0: 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I know we're Greatest Hits Radio, the best of the 70s, 80s and 90s, but occasionally a song is so good we just have to play it. 1967 for the Beatles. By the way, Alex Lester with you this Tuesday morning. And if you happen to be over on Greatest Hits Radio 60s this afternoon at 3 o'clock, I know it's a long way away, I'll be waiting with 4 hours of nothing but great music from the 1960s. 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

0: You ready for more? Oh, yes, please, Alex, I hear you cry. It's the only way to start a Tuesday morning, isn't it? Thin Lizzy, the boys are back in town after the news at 2. Then Maria McKee and Show Me Heaven. The first two of 10 great songs. No interruptions, because it's a music marathon hour.
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9: And now, the weather.
10: Outside, gloomy skies, a persistent drizzle, and a chilly wind blowing from the west, north, east and south.
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5: The top stories this hour. The Duke and Duchess of Sussex have moved both their children to a new school just days into the new term over safety concerns. A spokesperson for Prince Harry and Meghan has said that the decision was made following discussions with the family's security team. A man's admitted drugging his wife so he could rape and sexually abuse her over more than two decades. The defendant, who's in his 60s and from the Stockport area, has pleaded guilty to a total of 60 charges between 2004 and his arrest in October last year. Our correspondent Greg Milam says others are also accused of sex offences relating to the same victim.
6: 12 other men are due to stand trial for alleged offences against the same victim here at Manchester Crown Court. They're aged from their late 20s to their mid-70s. Those offences alleged to have happened between 2018 and 2025. Those 12 men deny the charges that they face.
5: Donald Trump's dismissed warnings that AI could take over the world as a hoax. It follows some leading companies in the sector suggesting they'd slow the technology's development after recent safety concerns. Scotland's First Minister has predicted Andy Burnham will be the last UK Prime Minister. John Swinney joined nationalist leaders from Wales and Northern Ireland in agreeing to work together towards independence and Irish reunification. Newcastle lost 4-1 at Leeds as their unbeaten start fell apart at Elland Road. Defensive fragilities were apparent as Leeds scored through a Lewis Miley on goal, Jaden Bogle, Dominic Calvert-Lewin and Noah Okafor. The away team's consolation came through Bezumana Touré. New boss Matthias Yesler was asked if his team were overwhelmed.
7: No, I think it was just what I said. We missed the fundamentals. This is normal. If you don't bring that amount on the pitch, then you struggle. And that's what happened today.
5: And Oasis have announced they're returning to Nebworth next year, 30 years after their iconic gigs there. Fans looking to buy tickets need to sign up online. The shows are part of the second leg of their comeback tour. From Sky News, I'm Stevie Shillinglaw.
4: Music. Are you ready? Strap it. My music. Because we're going to take you on a musical journey.

0: Andrew Golden, Lonely Boy. Good morning. It's a music marathon. Alex Lester with you, playing as many great songs from the 70s, 80s and 90s as you can squeeze in. Black Box, Ride on Time. Sing along to that one in just a moment before Jamiroquai.
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0: Should we have another music marathon hour? That's a wise idea for a Tuesday morning. ABC, Poison Hour after the news at 3 o'clock. The first of 10 great songs. No interruptions. I can see some Beats International. I can see some Barry Manilow. I can see some Queen in there as well.
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6: Top stories this hour. The Duke and Duchess of Sussex have moved their children to a new school days after the start of the new term over safety concerns. Prince Archie, who's 7, and 5-year-old Princess Lilibet moved back to the UK with their parents last month. It comes after reports that both Harry and Meghan will receive an updated security risk assessment. Our royal correspondent Laura Bundock has been reading a statement from their spokesperson.
7: The decision was taken following a discussion with the family's security team about their current arrangements. The parents remain extremely grateful to all the teachers and staff for the love, care and effort they've shown their family.
6: A man from Stockport has admitted to drugging and raping his wife over a 20-year period. He can't be named to protect the identity of his wife. During the hearing, she sat in the gallery and watched as her husband pleaded guilty to dozens of offences. Our correspondent Greg Milam was at Manchester Minchell Street Crown Court.
8: This man had in June admitted a number of charges. Today he pleaded guilty to 45 more charges, including that charge of drugging his wife and a number of other serious sexual offences.
6: 12 other men deny multiple serious sex offences against the same woman. A former civil servant claims the majority of the British public are worried about massive donations made to political parties. Sir Philip Ryecroft argues they should be capped at £100,000 after Reform UK received £72 million from crypto billionaires over the weekend. Donald Trump claims there's a sick conspiracy against artificial intelligence. The US president's dismissed warnings from the United Nations and some leading companies as a hoax. Leeds hammered Newcastle 4-1 to move up to third in the Premier League. Jadon Bogle and Dominic Calvert-Lewin were among those on target for Daniel Farke's side. And more than a third of small UK firms say they've been hit by a cyber attack in the last year. A new report found successful hacks cost-affected businesses an average of £27,000. From Sky News, I'm Stevie Shillinglaw.
5: Are you ready? Strap in. Because we're going to take you on a musical

0: Randy Crawford, One Day I'll Fly Away, on the Music Marathon with me, Alex Lester, this Tuesday morning. Should we have some more? Fleetwood Mac, Go Your Own Way, on the way. Then the Big O, Roy Orbison.
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0: Okay then. Buffoons are go following the news at 4 o'clock. What do we have for you? ABBA and Waterloo to kick us off. Leicester's Library, music from my spare bedroom. Well, how about some Stylistics? You make me feel brand new in the first hour. And between 5 and 6 this morning, Paul Weller and The Changing Man. All plucked from my own personal collection. I thought we'd start a new thread today as well. Something which came about because the dark lady, Mrs. Leicester, said something yesterday which actually had me on the floor weeping with mirth. For all the wrong reasons, I know.
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14: 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The Duke and Duchess of Sussex have moved their children home.
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0: Top stories this hour. The Duke and Duchess of Sussex have moved their children to a new school over safety concerns. Prince Archie, who's seven, and five-year-old Princess Lilibet moved back to the UK with their parents last month. The decision comes after reports that both Harry and Meghan will receive an updated security risk assessment. A man's admitted drugging his wife so that he could rape and sexually abuse her over more than two decades. The defendant, who is in his 60s and from the Stockport area, has pleaded guilty to a total of 60 charges between 2004 and his arrest in October last year. Our correspondent Greg Milam says others are also accused of sex offences relating to the same victim.
1: 12 other men are due to stand trial for alleged offences against the same victim here at Manchester Crown Court. They're aged from their late 20s. To their mid-70s. Those offences alleged to have happened between 2018 and 2025. Those 12 men deny the charges that they face.
0: Donald Trump's dismissed warnings that AI could take over the world as a hoax. It follows some leading companies in the sector suggesting they'd slow the technology's development after recent safety concerns. Jeremy Clarkson and David Cameron are being credited with prompting thousands more men to check their prostate cancer risk. Prostate Cancer UK says almost 51,000 men used its online risk checker in the week after Clarkson revealed his diagnosis. The charity says celebrity stories can encourage men to get checked and in some cases save lives. Leeds hammered Newcastle 4-1 to move up to third in the Premier League. Daniel Farke's side have two wins and two draws from their opening four league games. Player of the match, Jaden Bogle, scored one of the goals and says Leeds are happy with their start to the season.
2: Just take it game by game. I think that's the important thing, not to get too carried away. You know, everyone's ambitious in their own ways, but as a group, we want to just stay focused and take it game by game.
0: And Oasis will grace the fields of Nebworth again at the end of a 38-day tour next year. Fans looking to buy tickets can sign up online. From Sky News, I'm Stevie Schillinglaw.

That's where it all started. Eurovision 1974, ABBA and Waterloo. Hello there. Buffoons are go on the Best Time of the Day show for a Tuesday morning with me, Alex Lester. Now, I hope you had a great Monday, and hopefully Tuesday's not going too badly so far. I know it's early, but you know what? We'll develop with the plot. Tears for Fears.

Big Finish, B-52s and Love Shack on Greatest Hits Radio for a Tuesday morning. Now, I thought we'd have a new thread, a new topic on the programme, all part of the laboratory of human response. Incidentally, do you know what that where that phrase came from, that saying came from, the laboratory of response? Something from the 80s. It's not original. I filched it off something because I quite liked it, the laboratory of human response, explaining how the nation thinks. With that in mind, we're talking... maybe, if we get enough response, misidentification.

0: Chaka Khan and I Feel For You. We are where the best music lives. The greatest hits of the 70s, 80s and 90s. Don't forget Stylistics, You Make Me Feel Brand New. In this hour, for Leicester's Library, music from my spare bedroom, and then St Paul Weller, the changing man between 5 and 6 this morning, well worth waiting around for. So misidentification, that's a topic which may or may not work. I think you just have to be honest about this. Have you ever mistaken something or someone for something or someone different? Okay. Have you ever mistaken something or someone for something or someone different? Not what you thought it was or not who you thought they were. There's the one. Alex Lester, the best time of the day show. That's my Facebook page. Get in touch via that. And I hope to hear from you soon. Police coming up. Can't stand losing you.
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0: Well, it's generally been agreed that Tuesday is the worst day of the week. Fear not, though, because we've invented Tuesday. 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

Greatest Hits Radio, Buffoons Are Go on the Best Time of the Day show. Madonna and La Isla Bonita. What's happening this weekend? Our weekender. It's only Tuesday. Our weekend starts Friday morning, don't forget. Which means we have more of a weekend than anybody else. We lead, others follow. We have a theme every weekend for our weekender. It's Debut Hits Weekender. So this weekend, we're going back to the times before we knew some of the biggest bands and artists the world's ever seen. Every great act must have a debut, from ELO's 10538 Overture, remember that, to Madness, The Prince, Kate Bush's Wuthering Heights, to Tears for Fears and Mad World. So this weekend, we celebrate the greatest hits that launched the biggest careers. The Debut Hits Weekender starts Friday, as the weekend starts early here on Greatest Hits Radio. Now to Leicester's Library, Music from My Spare Bedroom. This was actually their sixth hit, so they don't qualify. Stylistics. You make me feel brand new.

0: Stylistics, you make me feel brand new. That's our Leicester's Library track. Music from my spare bedroom for this hour. Got The Changing Man. Paul Weller coming up between 5 and 6. Really looking forward to playing you that. What a great artist Paul Weller is. Now, misidentification. That's our laboratory of human response for today. I don't know how well it's going to go because we've just discovered yesterday morning, whilst out walking the dog, the dog lady, Mrs. Lester, who's usually very observant, said, "Oh, look, a drone." Then a few seconds later, she said, "Oh, no, it's a chair." How can you mistake a drone for a chair? She did. But in order to roll back on it, she said, "Look, you know, it was an easy mistake. The chair was folded up." Yeah, exactly. I howled. She's brilliant. Like that. So, misidentification. Please, your examples. Don't be shy. Oasis on the way. Don't look back in anger.
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20: Sound like

Tina Charles, I Love to Love. Alex left a friend of the stars as a gopher in Birmingham. Back in, what, 77, 78, I got Tina Charles a cup of coffee. She had very fancy sunglasses, I seem to remember. I Love to Love. And it was probably fake fur, but I wasn't entirely sure. A fake fur coat. Very grand. I was in awe, even though she was, compared to me, I'm not exactly the tallest person in the world, but she was even shorter. Right. Misidentification. I do love this idea. The dark lady, Mrs. Lester, yesterday morning said, "Oh, look, a drone," and then corrected herself. "Oh, no, it's a chair."

0: Pointer Sisters, Jump for My Love, after the news at 5 o'clock this morning. Then St. Paul Simon and Mother and Child reunion. What a great man that man is. Now, Paul Weller, the changing man in the next hour as well. Yes, we are talking Leicester's Library, Music from My Spare Bedroom. And examples from you begin to come in now about misidentification.
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8: And now, the weather.
9: Outside, gloomy skies, a persistent drizzle, and a chilly wind blowing from the west, north, east and south.
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11: The top stories this hour. The Duke and Duchess of Sussex have moved their children to a new school days after the start of the new term over safety concerns. Prince Archie, who's seven, and five-year-old Princess Lilibet moved back to the UK with their parents last month. The decision comes after reports that both Harry and Meghan will receive an updated security risk assessment. Our royal correspondent, Laura Bundock, has been reading a statement from their spokesperson.
12: The decision was taken following a discussion with the family's security team about their current arrangements. The parents remain extremely grateful to all the teachers and staff for the love, care and effort they've shown their family.
11: A man's pleaded guilty to drugging and raping his wife between 2004 and last year. He's in his 60s and... The top stories this hour. The Duke and Duchess of Sussex have moved their children to a new school days after the start of the new term over safety concerns. Prince

0: Sands pleaded guilty to drugging and raping his wife between 2004 and last year. He's in his 60s and from Stockport in Greater Manchester, but legal reasons mean he can't be named. Donald Trump's dismissed warnings that AI could take over the world as a hoax. It follows some leading companies in the sector suggesting they'd slow the technology's development after recent safety concerns. Nottingham will become one of the first cities to introduce a balaclava ban as new powers aimed at tackling disorder in the city come into force. Police officers and council officials will be able to confiscate face coverings or issue on-the-spot fines. In the year to June, around 180 incidents involving balaclavas were recorded in the city. Dominic Calvert-Lewin didn't realise until the second half that he had scored one, not two goals in Leeds' 4-1 rout of Newcastle. The striker scored the third. He thought he'd got the second for Leeds, but Jaden Bogle got the final touch. Calvert-Lewin says he's frustrated.
1: You know how I felt about that one. I didn't even know it was there, to be fair. I just got up early, watched the ball, bang, and then just seen it go in the corner. So it is what it is. I'll take the assist, I guess.
0: And Widow's Bay has broken records with 14 awards at the Emmys. The show took home Best Comedy Series and three acting wins for Matthew Rhys, Stephen Root and Kate O'Flynn. The Pitt was named Best Drama Series for the second year in a row. From Sky News, I'm Stevie Schillinglaw.

Pointer Sisters and Jump For My Love. Buffoons are go on the Best Time of the Day show. It's Tuesday morning. Alex Lester with you here on Greatest Hits Radio. And we're talking misidentification. We haven't really got round to it so far today. Misidentification. Have you ever mistaken something or someone for something or someone different? Andrew Ashton Smith has. Yeah, I can identify with this. Oh, his cheeks are probably still red. You can fry eggs on them. How embarrassing. I shall share, as I always do. This is wonderful. Great artist. Paul Simon. Mother and Child Reunion.

Dodgy and Good Enough on Greatest Hits Radio. The best time of the day, shoo, as we call it. We have our own language here in the wee small hours at the best time of the day. Andrew Ashton-Smith concerning misidentification. I once called my male school English teacher Mum. How do you get that? Well, my mum had been my English teacher the year before but had moved schools to become a deputy head. How fantastic. Incidentally, I'm sure it wasn't the case. Did you get marked up or marked down on tests when your mum was your English teacher? Bee Gees, How Deep Is Your Love?

0: Alison Moyet and Love Resurrection on the Best Time of the Day show. I've got some Stevie Wonder in a moment and Superstition. He's touring, by the way, so check local press for details. They're kicking off a short tour. I think they're big venues like arenas and stuff. Early November. Right, Mike Owen, standard greetings, Dark Lord. M6 Mike here. Totally acceptable. This is concerning. Is it okay to take food from other people's plates if you're eating, particularly if you're eating out? And the answer is usually yes, providing A, you ask for permission, and B, it's not some stranger's table. Thinking, oh, because that's always the first rule of dining out, isn't it? You order your meal, and then something arrives on the an adjacent table, a stranger's table, which looks far better than what you ordered. So you can't go, do you mind if I have a taste? No. But M6 Mike says, my wife never finishes her meals, so we just swap plates. My empty one for hers, and I finish what she's left. Happy days. Well, the dark lady, Mrs. Lester, will do something whereby we go, oh, I'd like that. But I quite fancy that as well. She says, well, you know, let's have one each, okay? You have that, I'll have this. Fair enough. And we'll share. That's a good idea. So when it's my turn to hand over the food, honestly, this is true, and say, right, darling, have some of mine. She'll go, no, it's fine, actually. So I end up eating all of mine and some of hers. It's a bit of a win-win, really, when you think about it.
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Laura Branigan and Gloria on the Best Time of the Day show from Gracious Hits Radio. The latest Confessions podcast is out now. Yeah, the Simon Mayo Confessions podcast called Welcome to the House of Fun and other tales, which include Marina's swimming pool disaster, water on glass. Name like Marina is ideal for swimming pools. Joanne's cat revenge confession. I got cat class and I got cat style. Karen's school side hustle. Everybody has to sometimes break the rules. And Steve's embarrassing chemist purchase. Welcome to the House of Fun. I wonder what he's buying there. Find it wherever you get your podcasts and follow to never miss an episode of the Simon Mayo Confessions podcast. Right, Leicester's Library. Music from my spare bedroom, I've chosen this. An artist I admire. Paul Weller and The Changing Man.

0: Paul Weller and the Changing Man. That's our Leicester's Library track for this hour. Music from my spare bedroom. Alex Lester, friend of the stars. As you know by now, I like to boast about that, how I move in the inner circles of show business. I know somebody, honestly, I know someone who knows his sister. There you go. They do similar sort of charity work together. So that's right. I've never met him, and it's unlikely that I ever will. But I just like to think that, you know, Paul and I are just so close. Would I like to meet him? I don't know. I admire his work so much, and if he turns out to be an awful man, it would be terrible. I don't think he is, but I think he probably has his own thoughts on things, so I might be quite scared of him. Blondie, The Tide Is High, and then Bob Marley and the Wailers. All the great music lives here, you know.
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Bob Marley and the Wailers and Jamming on Greatest Hits Radio, the best time of the day shoe for a Tuesday morning. We're talking misidentification. Actually, thinking about it, there was a pun that I missed out on. Andrew Ashton Smith once called my male school English teacher Mum. My mum had been my English teacher the year before, but had moved schools to become a deputy head. So, misidentification. Miss. Mum. Yeah, it's kind of laboured, but we got there in the end with that one. Cormac O'Neill. Yes, I once publicly mistook a female driver for a male. These days, I mistake idiocy for intelligence all the time. It's easily done. When I was younger and fresh-faced and had long hair in the 70s, etc., I was regularly... And there was a lot of searching going on in pubs and things like that because we lived in a different world in those days and all the troubles and things. If you went into a pub, very often there was a bouncer at the door who'd search you. But on one occasion in London, wanting to go into a pub, and he was searching all my mates, got to me and went, "Oh, sorry, madam, didn't realise." "Excuse me?" "I'm all man," I squeaked. How old was I? 17? 18, if I was a day. Dex's Midnight Runners, Come On Eileen.

0: Well, that's it. The little old clock on the wall has beaten us once again, and the sands of time have run out. I'm Alex Lester, back tomorrow morning at 1 with the Music Marathon, followed by the Best Time of the Day show. If you're around at 3 o'clock this afternoon on Greatest Hits Radio 60s, I'll see you there. But stay with us here, because it's Rossi with The Breakfast Show after the news at 6. Then it's Ken at 10, Popmaster 10:30, Zoe Ball at 1. That's your day planned out, really. Enjoy.
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15: The top stories this hour. The final report into the circumstances surrounding the murders committed by Lucy Letby will be published later. The Thirlwall inquiries spent the last 2 years looking into what happened at the Countess of Chester Hospital, where the former neonatal nurse killed 7 babies and tried to kill 7 more. Nottingham will become one of the first cities to introduce a balaclava ban as new powers aimed at tackling disorder come into force. Police officers and council officials will be able to confiscate face coverings or issue on-the-spot fines. The Duke and Duchess of Sussex have moved their children to a new school days after the start of term over safety concerns. Laura Bundock has been reading a statement from their spokesperson.
16: The decision was taken following a discussion with the family's security team. The parents remain extremely grateful to all the teachers and staff for the love, care and effort they've shown their family.
15: And Widow's Bay has broken records with 14 awards at the Emmys. The show took home Best Comedy Series and 3 acting wins.
17: headlines.
18: Now for the news here in Devon. Today we're on the front line with South Western Ambulance Service as paramedics tell us they're people and ask to be treated with respect. Lloyd says he loves helping people despite the abuse he can suffer.
19: There are times that we meet people who have been

0: choice, which is a really sad thing to kind of acknowledge, I suppose. I've been called names, I've been shouted at, I have been slapped across the face.
1: Exeter Chiefs have teamed up with Prostate Cancer UK after the death of club legend Robin Cowling last month. It comes as the club's CEO, Tony Rowe, has also been diagnosed with prostate cancer. And more than 500 school pupils have been backstage at Plymouth Theatre Royal to see what it takes to put on a show. Producer Franny Rafferty is from the charity which runs the theatre.
2: That's the pivotal thing about our creative communities and about our artist development, and what the charity is able to support are those opportunities to see beyond what is expected of theatre and actually the unexpected areas of it, and how many different careers there are in theatre that people can get involved in.
3: Weather with the Princess Theatre Torquay. Book now to see Agatha Christie's The Mousetrap 75th Anniversary Tour.
1: A cloudy and potentially rainy morning, turning dry with sunny spells later though, highs of 21 degrees. That's the latest. I'm Grace O'Hare.
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6: 6.02 is the time. Tuesday morning has arrived. Good morning. This is Rossi. Producer Al is good to go. And we are going to start this morning in 1986 with the last ever single release from Wham, In the Edge of Heaven.

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Peter Saul and Respect on the greatest hits at breakfast. It's the 15th of September today. It's Tuesday morning, 6:09 is the time. London Fashion Week begins this week. 40 days till the clocks go back. Pension Awareness Day today. Happy birthday to the fine actor and hard case that is Tommy Lee Jones is 80 today. Brendan O'Carroll, Mrs. Brown, is 71 today. Was that a really bad impression of Mrs. Brown, by the way? Happy birthday to Jackie Graham, who's 70. And Maggie Riley, also 70 today. Famously sang on that record, Moonlight Shadow, back in 1983. I think that was a chart hit with Mike Oldfield. And the fine actor that is Tom Hardy is 49 today. This day, 1830, the Liverpool to Manchester train line opened for the very first time, which is good because I use it every single day, Monday to Friday, from Victoria to Liverpool. This day, 1971, the best TV cop of them all made his debut. Columbo. In my opinion, the greatest TV cop ever. Maybe you've got a different favorite TV cop. This day, 1980, the Elephant Man made his debut on Broadway. But who was it that played John Merrick, a.k.a. the Elephant Man, 46 years ago? Who was it? The person in question was making the stage debut on Broadway. The answer to that is Mr. David Bowie. And didn't you know? Well, you do now. Depeche Mode coming up, and Everything Counts in Small Amounts in just a couple of moments. And if I was to choose a favourite song by R.E.M., it would probably be this from 1992, Man on the Moon, on the greatest hits at breakfast.

0: Fresh Mode, everything counts on the greatest hits of breakfast. 19 minutes after 6 of the time. Time for things I never knew I never knew. Now, apparently, if you've got a headache and you prefer the alternative route rather than meds, it says here if you eat 10 to 12 almonds, apparently it will have the same effect as taking 2 aspirins, didn't you know? I'm not a doctor, I'm just telling you what I've read when I was doing my research. A fully grown grizzly bear in one day can consume as many as 45 salmon. That's a lot of salmon, big salmon. That equates to 135,000 calories in one day. Oh my God. It's no wonder the great big long sleep in the winter. After all those calories, it's bad enough after a Sunday dinner. And the oldest living known tagged bird is a female albatross named Wisdom. Now, she was tagged back in 1956. Since then, she has logged 4.8 million kilometers in flight. And even 70 years on, she still returns to her nesting site to lay eggs. Wow, that's incredible. Still reproductive at 70. That is unbelievable, but totally true. On the way, a little Rossi survey to get you thinking. We've got the Pet Shop Boys and Dusty Springfield together. And next we'll hit 1976 with Tavares.
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7: Exeter Road remains closed from Ringslade Road to Pipistrel Road in Newton Abbot due to roadworks, whilst over in Stover temporary lights are affecting the A382 at Staple Hill Road. Meanwhile, you may want to allow extra time in Chudley Knighton, where the B3193 has temporary lights at Clay Lane. Also, Bradley Valleys seeing delays on Bovey Tracy Road at Ringslade Road. Look out for lane closures on Victoria Street at Gerston Road in Paignton. That's the latest. There's more on our website.
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0: Pet Shop Boys and Dusty Springfield. You do know before going solo that Dusty Springfield was a member of a trio called the Springfields. Did you know this, producer? And it was herself and her brother, Tom Springfield. The third member was not a member of their family. But ironically, he was called Tim Field. What's the chances, eh? Morning Mystery Oldie is back in 1 hour. From now, here's my little Rossi survey to get you thinking this Tuesday morning. 28% of us apparently have decided against doing this because it seems like too much of a commitment. What do you think that could be? 28% of us have decided against doing this because it seems like too much of a commitment. What's your thoughts? Let me know. 61054. Start your text with Rossi. You can call me direct. 0333 2020 402. Answer soon. So too are the Communards and Andrew Goles. Never let her slip away on the way. Just gone 6:30. It's time for your Tuesday morning headlines.
1: Public inquiry into events at the Countess of Chester Hospital's neonatal unit, which led to Lucy Letby's convictions for the murder of 7 babies and attempted murder of 7 more, will be published later. The Thirlwall inquiry's key objectives were to seek answers for the victims' families and ensure lessons are learned. Balaclavas are now banned in Nottingham city centre. From today, police and council officers can order face coverings to be removed. Digital IDs can now be accepted by pubs and shops in England and Wales. Third-party apps can be used to verify someone's age for buying alcohol, as well as going to the cinema and getting into concerts. Prince Harry and Meghan's children are moving schools just days after beginning their first term back in the UK. It's understood to be because of safety concerns about the school run and heavy traffic. And Widow's Bay has been the big winner at the Emmy Awards overnight. It picked up a record 14 prizes, including Best Comedy Series. That's the latest. I'm Becky Cahill.
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0: If you're still in bed, you've just woken up. What a great song to waken up to. Andrew Gold and Never Let Her Slip Away, and the greatest hits at breakfast indeed. Thank you very much for all of your texts and your phone calls. 28% of us have decided against doing this because it seems like too much of a commitment. So, Mart Sparky, well done, you've got it right. Tony in the South Coast getting it right this morning. Alex Bell says, is it marriage? It's not that. Barry Tanner, something similar, says, is it a relationship? And Mark Haywood says, is it night school? DJ Rob phoned up and said, I'm just taking a stab in the dark, Rossi. Is it remortgaging your house? And you're sort of thinking, well, if you need to remortgage it and you don't, you kind of lose the house. Is it putting my socks on standing up, says Darren. I sort of make a point of trying to do that every morning, standing up and putting my socks on. It's not that very good. Is it having a pen friend? God, there's a blast from the past. Rose in Bath, lovely to hear from you. Apparently 28% of us decided against doing this because too much of a commitment. Is a fitness regime, joining up a gym and getting fit and healthy. Can't be bothered. Right then, come. I'm still laughing at standing up to put your socks on. On the way, Stacey Ladishaw's Jump to the Beat and Texas Say What You Want. Within reason, of course.
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7: The A382 is closed between Stover and Heathfield due to roadworks, whilst over in Newton Abbott, Exeter Road is shut from Ringslade Road to Pipistrel Road. Meanwhile, you may want to allow extra time around Torquay, where temporary lights are causing delays on Barton Hill Road near Isaacs Road for water main work. Also expect delays in Timoth with temporary lights on Higher Exeter Road between Holcombe Down Road and Breakneck Hill until tomorrow. That's the latest. There's more on our website.
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0: Texas, say what you want on the greatest hits at breakfast. Good morning, this is Rossi. As the darker nights are drawing in, couples are watching rom-coms together. Survey carried out, top five rom-coms Brit couples like to sort of pull the curtains, take the drawbridge in on a cold, wet, windy day and watch. Twilight came in at number five, Notting Hill at number four, Dirty Dancing at number three, at number two, The Bridget Jones Diary. But what do you reckon was the number one rom-com British adults said they like to watch with a partner the most? You may be surprised. I'll share those details with you after the news at 7 o'clock.
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9: Top stories this hour. The public inquiry into events at the Countess of Chester Hospital's neonatal unit, which led to nurse Lucy Letby's convictions for the murder of seven babies and attempted murder of seven more, will be published later. The Thirlwall inquiry's key objectives were to seek answers for the victims' families and ensure lessons are learned. Balaclavas are now banned in Nottingham city centre from today. Police and council officers can order face coverings to be removed. Becky Lomas has more for us.
10: Nottingham's one of the first cities in the UK to introduce these restrictions. It's after a rise in intimidating and antisocial behaviour. People who refuse to take off their masks can be handed a £70 fine there and then, or even be banned from the city altogether. These rules don't apply to coverings worn for medical or religious purposes.
9: Prince Harry and Meghan's children are moving schools. It's understood to be because of safety concerns about the school run and heavy traffic. And history has been made at the Emmys overnight, with Welsh star Matthew Rhys picking up two Best Actor prizes.
11: Now for the news here in Devon. Paramedics here are telling us they're people and ask to be treated with respect, as today we report from the front line with Southwestern Ambulance Service. Lloyd says 95% of people are kind and thankful, but not everyone.
12: I have been slapped across the face, had threats of violence. It can be really scary because you don't necessarily know whether someone is about to carry that action out or not.
11: After the death of club legend Robin Cowling,
10: exit there and then, or even be banned from the city altogether. These rules don't apply to coverings worn for medical or religious purposes.
9: Prince Harry and Meghan's children are moving schools. It's understood.

0: necessarily know whether someone is about to carry that action out or not.
1: After the death of club legend Robin Cowling, Exeter Chiefs have teamed up with Prostate Cancer UK. The 82-year-old died last month, whilst current CEO and 78-year-old Tony Rowe has also been diagnosed with prostate cancer. And from wigs to wardrobe, more than 500 school pupils have been backstage at Plymouth's Theatre Royal to see what it takes to put on Moulin Rouge. Producer Franny Rafferty is from the charity which runs the theatre.
2: It's the creative communities team that we're also supporting, all of the work that happens at TR2 and here in this building. It isn't just about the people who are centre stage, it's also about all of the people that make theatre happen.
3: Weather
4: with the Princess Theatre Torquay. Book now to see Agatha Christie's The Mousetrap 75th Anniversary Tour.
1: A cloudy and potentially rainy morning, turning dry with sunny spells later though, highs of 21 degrees. That's the latest. I'm Grace O'Hare.
3: Just after 7 o'clock on a Tuesday morning. Good morning, this is Rossi. £555,000 must be won on Friday and make me a winner. 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Last week's winner, Jackie, she just couldn't believe her luck.
5: 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Oh, I'm shaking from head to toe.
3: 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And then we'll make that all-important Make Me a Winner call. 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
2: When I was 17.
0: Love to have you on next week at some point. 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Caroline is our guest this morning in 17. Good morning, Caroline. How are you?
3: Good morning, Rossi. I'm fine. How are you?
0: Good, good, good. You sound very jolly this Tuesday morning. Whereabouts are you from, Caroline?
3: I'm from Huggles Cove.
0: Lovely, jubbly.
3: In northwest Leicestershire.
0: And were you born and bred there?
3: No, I was born in Birmingham, in Yardley.
0: All right. And how did you make that move then to Huddles Cove?
3: 6 years ago now. We just decided to up and leave. Came to a nice country little village. Just wanted to change the scenery.
0: And what year did you turn 17?
3: 1977.
0: 77 indeed. So were you living in Birmingham then?
3: Yes. Yeah.
0: So you would have been maybe sort of shortly after 77 going to the Bullring and to the Rum Runner nightclub.
3: Oh, yes.
0: Isn't that where Duran Duran started?
3: One.
0: Yeah. I think that's where the Duran boys started back in the day.
3: Yeah.
0: So.
3: And what was the other one? The Holy City Zoo as well and all those ones, yeah.
0: Do you know, we went recently for a weekend in Birmingham. We've been twice this year already. The canal walks, absolutely stunning. The city centre architecture, absolutely brilliant. And some very, very decent old-fashioned pubs down in Digbeth as well. Really enjoyed our time there. And
3: it is lovely around there.
0: We went to the Balti Triangle for, of course, a Balti. When you go to Birmingham, you have to have a Balti. Going to Birmingham and not having a Balti would be like going to Spain in the 1970s and coming back without a sombrero.
3: Or a donkey.
0: This is it. What was it with the donkeys? What was all that about? Another thing that people used to bring back from holidays when they went to Spain was one of those things where you put wine in and then the waiter would pour it from a great big height. You remember that sort of bottly jug thing?
3: Yeah.
0: Ah, thems was the days, Caroline. Thems was the days. So 1977, a great year for music. I'm going to play your montage of tunes from that year when you were still living in Brum. Pick your favourite from this montage. Mal Baker. Boney M.

0: Santana, She's Not There. Originally out in the 1960s, but back in the charts in 77. Which one of those would you like to hear this Tuesday morning?
1: Oh, it would be Santana. I love David Soul as well, but no, it has to be Santana. Me and my husband were at college then, so it brings back a lot of memories.
0: Have you been dating your husband since 77?
1: No. We actually got together in about 78 or 79.
0: Okay.
1: And then we broke up and then got back together again, and then we've been married for 45 years this year.
0: The golden wedding anniversary is not that far away, hey? 45 years.
1: No.
0: 45 years. So if you need a DJ for the golden wedding anniversary, you know my prices are relatively extortionate.
1: I'll keep you in mind, thank you.
0: Keep me in mind, you do that. Enjoy this song by Santana, and thank you very much for switching us on every morning.
1: You're very welcome. Keep up the good work. It's brilliant. Thanks, Rossi. No one

0: Denise Williams, let's hear it for the boy from the Footloose movie soundtrack. So rom-coms that Brits love to cuddle up and watch on a autumn winter's day. Twilight at 5, Notting Hill at number 4. At number 3, Dirty Dancing. At number 2, Bridget Jones' Diary. But what's the number 1 rom-com us Brits love to watch together? Pretty Woman. Pretty Woman. On a wet and windy Sunday afternoon, when it's not very inviting outside, a movie that my wife Emma and I have watched over and over again on numerous occasions is a very old movie called The Quiet Man. John Wayne and Maureen O'Hara. Absolutely love that film. Right. There's that clip of that greatest hits. Coming up, I'll open up the phone lines in a few moments' time. The Morning Mystery only returns for another day. It's not from the 70s or the 80s. It's a greatest hit from the 1990s. And between now and Morning Mystery only time, you'll hear from Sylvester and Suzanne Vega.
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1: The A379 is closed between Slapton and Torcross for roadworks, whilst over in Newton, Abbott temporary lights are affecting Ashburton Road from Houghton Lane to Cowslip Crescent. Meanwhile, the B3212 remains shut from Sawyers Close to Adley Lane in Moreton Hampstead. Also, there's a lane closure on Victoria Street at Gerston Road in Paignton for emergency repairs. A bit further away in Bradley Valley, temporary lights are operating on Bovey, Tracy Road at Ringslade Road. More on our website.
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0: Suzanne Vega, My Name is Luca from 1987 on the greatest hits at breakfast. Here's that clip. Definitely couldn't be that song by Suzanne Vega because it was an 80s hit. It has to be from the 1990s. Your guess is that is. Call me now, 0333 202 402. I will take four calls at random. It's a local right to call me. Some phone providers may apply further charges. What do you think that is? I need the song title and the name of the act. I could be speaking to you soon. Coming up, the Eurythmics and Simply Red. So too is Matt with the sport. 7:31. 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
1: The public inquiry into events at the Countess of Chester Hospital's neonatal unit, which led to Lucy Letby's convictions for the murder of seven babies and attempted murder of seven more, will be published later. The Thirlwall inquiry's key objectives were to seek answers for the victims' families and ensure lessons are learned. Balaclavas are now banned in Nottingham city centre. From today, police and council officers can order face coverings to be removed. Digital IDs can now be accepted by pubs and shops in England and Wales. Third-party apps can be used to verify someone's age for buying alcohol, as well as going to the cinema and getting into concerts. Prince Harry and Meghan's children are moving schools just days after beginning their first term back in the UK. It's understood to be because of safety concerns about the school run and heavy traffic. And Widow's Bay has been the big winner at the Emmy Awards overnight. It picked up a record 14 prizes, including Best Comedy Series. That's the latest. I'm Becky Cahill.
0: Sport. Tuesday morning is time for your sport, and it's also time to say good morning, Matt.
2: Good morning to you, Rossi. Leeds are up to third in the Premier League after a dominant display against Newcastle. A 15-minute spell at the end of the first half saw them score three times. Dominic Calvert-Lewin was particularly impressive as they inflicted a 4-1 defeat on a hapless Newcastle side. Leeds are just 4 points off the leaders, Arsenal. Five more ties in the third round of the Carabao Cup tonight, including Liverpool against Tottenham. In the Scottish Premiership, Hearts can climb above Rangers into second if they avoid defeat away to Falkirk. Sebastian Pocognoli is set to name his first Scotland squad since taking over from Steve Clarke as head coach. Stoke defender Luke Graham is expected to be given his first call-up alongside Sevilla striker Robbie Ure. And the VAR official who was in charge of the Manchester derby on Sunday, Matt Donoghue, and his assistant have been dropped from this weekend's fixtures after the referee body admitted it was a mistake to allow Erling Haaland's goal for Man City.
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0: Nice one, Matt. Catch you in an hour. And now we're taking your calls for the morning mystery only this Tuesday morning. And while we do that, here's one of the finest from Simply Red on the greatest hits at breakfast. Driving.

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0: good morning to Alan in Stockton and Tees and Rob Addy in Barnsley. Rob says, I'm always driving when you do the morning mystery oldie, but since day one, I've thought it was... Well, that song's never been guessed before, and it's from the 1990s. That's all I can say at this moment in time.
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0: 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Greatest Hits Radio. Good morning.
3: Good morning, Rossi. How are you?
0: I'm very good. Very good indeed. Who's this?
3: This is Jim from Tunbridge in Kent.
0: Now then, Jim, welcome to the show, my friend.
3: Thank you.
0: How confident are you feeling?
3: Not very confident. I'd like it to be this song because I want to hear it. Aztec Cameron, Mick Jones.
0: Good morning, Britain.
3: That's the one.
0: Right on the cusp. 1990. Never been guessed before, and it is a wonderful collaboration. However, it's not the song behind the morning mystery oldie. All right, Jim, have a good day.
3: Thank you. Thanks, Rossi. Bye-bye.
0: Greatest Hits Radio, good morning.
4: Good morning.
0: Good morning. Who's this?
4: That's Stephen Beckles.
0: Hello, Steve. Welcome to the show, my friend. How are you this morning?
4: Not too bad, thank you. How are you?
0: Always good. Stephen? Tell me, what do you think it is?
4: Is it The Corrs, Runaway?
0: Runaway, from the tail end of the 1980s. What a great, great song. Anyway, not being guessed before Stephen Beckles. Oh, it's not that either.
4: Oh, cheers, Rossi.
0: Have a good one. Cheers, pal. Greatest Hits Radio, hello.
5: Hello, good morning, Rossi.
0: Good morning, sir. Who's this?
5: It's Mark from Mansfield.
0: Now then, and how's life treating you this Tuesday morning, Mark?
5: Oh, not too bad. Just on my way to work at hospital.
0: Okay, and which hospital do you work at?
5: King's Bell.
0: Right, okay, good luck with that in regards to all the staff that you work with, Mark. What do you think?
5: Thank you. I think it's Nice Guy Eddie by Sleeper.
0: Sort of part of that whole Brit pop era. Not been guessed before. Nice Guy Eddie, Sleeper. Have a good day at work.
5: Cheers, buddy. Thank you.
0: Cheers, Mark. Final one for a Tuesday morning. Greatest Hits Radio. Hello.
6: Hello, Rossi. It's Wendy.
0: Wendy, how are you this morning, Wendy?
6: Very well, thank you. Very well.
0: That is marvellous to hear. Where are you calling from?
6: Hook.
0: Oh, Hook in Hampshire, of course.
6: Yeah.
0: Wendy, what do you think it is?
6: I think it is Torn by Natalie Imbruglia.
0: She's got a new album on release at the moment. Yeah, so not been guessed before, debut hit. Great song from the 1990s. Oh, it's not going to Hook in Hampshire. Oh, no. Wendy. Lovely chatting to you, though.
6: All right,
0: bye. Bye. Okay, well, none of those guesses are correct, so it lives to fight for another day. And it'll be back tomorrow morning at 7:30. It is a hit from the 1990s. Something massive from 1972 will play in a moment, courtesy of Derek and the Dominoes.
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12: It's slow on East Street in Newton Abbott Town Centre, whilst over in Dartmouth, Weak Hill is closed from Swanerton Road to Castle Road due to roadworks. Meanwhile, you may want to allow extra time because Exeter Road is closed between Bradley Valley and Newton Abbott until the 25th. Also, the A382 is shut between Stover and Heathfield. Look out for temporary lights on the A3122 between Allerley and Bugford for water main work. That's the latest. There's more on our website.
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0: Sun Go Down on the greatest hits at breakfast. 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
14: The top stories this hour. The final report into the crimes of former neonatal nurse Lucy Letby will be published this lunchtime.
15: Part A is about the experience at the hospital and elsewhere of the parents of the babies named on the indictment. Part B considers the conduct of people working at the hospital and how Letby was able repeatedly to kill and harm babies on the neonatal unit.
14: Lady Justice Thirlwall there, whose public inquiries looked into events at the Countess of Chester Hospital between 2015 and 2016, Letby's serving 15 whole life terms for the murder of seven babies and attempted murder of seven more. Digital IDs can now be accepted by pubs, shops and venues in England and Wales. Third-party apps can be used to verify someone's age. The Duke and Duchess of Sussex are changing their children's school just days after the start of term due to security concerns. And Welsh actor Matthew Rhys has become the first person at the Emmy Awards to win two lead acting prizes in one night. He was recognised for his roles in Widow's Bay and The Beast in Me.
16: Now for the news here in Devon. Today we're on the front line with Southwestern Ambulance Service as paramedics tell us they're people and ask to be treated with respect. Lloyd says he loves helping people despite the abuse he can suffer.
17: There are times that we meet people who have been abusive to us through choice, which is a really sad thing to...
14: Murder of seven more. Digital IDs can now be accepted by pubs, shops and venues in England and Wales. Third-party apps can be used to verify someone's age. The Duke and Duchess of Sussex

0: of acknowledge, I suppose. I've been called names, I've been shouted at, I have been slapped across the face.
1: The Prince of Wales is in Devon today following his announcement of a new fund aimed at boosting the village near Dartmoor Prison. William is due to meet the community groups and young people to hear how the £250,000 Princetown Community Fund could help kickstart local projects. And more than 500 school pupils have been backstage at Plymouth Theatre Royal to see what it takes to put on a show. Producer Franny Rafferty is from the charity which runs the theatre.
2: That's the pivotal thing about our creative communities and about our artist development, and what the charity is able to support are those opportunities to see beyond what is expected of theatre.
3: Weather with the Princess Theatre Torquay. Book now to see Agatha Christie's The Mousetrap 75th Anniversary Tour.
1: A cloudy and potentially rainy morning, turning dry with sunny spells later though, highs of 21 degrees. That's the latest. I'm Grace O'Hare.
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5: Good morning, this is Ross. Here's just gone 8 o'clock on a Tuesday morning. What would you do with 555k if you won Make Me a Winner on Friday? 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We'll find the phone entry details and all the rules for this network competition. Lines close 5 o'clock on Friday afternoon, and then one person will win £555,000. Over half a million quid. 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We'll pay it straight into your bank account right after the call. 555k must be won on Friday. It could be you. 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I bid you good luck.
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That sweetest feeling on the greatest hits at breakfast. 11 minutes after 8 is the time. This morning's flying by. Before you know it, it'll be Friday. National Tradesman Day this week, so we're looking for a trades connection for the 8:33. Good morning to Mark in Waterlooville. What about there's a guy who works down the chip shop, or chippy shop, swears he's Elvis by Kirsty MacColl of the Carpenters, Mr. Postman. Thank you very much for that. What about another Bricky in the Wall by Pink Floyd, who I saw in 1994 in Earl's Court. Mick Partridge and Alex Taylor laying bricks in Chesterfield as we speak. Good morning to you guys and thank you very much for getting in touch. If I were a carpenter by the Four Tops, or maybe even Bob the Builder, says Emma in Abergavenny. Good to hear from you. Thank you very much for getting in touch. Lovely to hear from you. Keep them coming in, please. 61054. Start your text with Rossi. Claire Nesbitt's in Bangor in Northern Ireland. Silent Running by Mike and the Mechanics. Their debut hit, I think it was, back in 86. I love that record. Ross Steele says, it's if you're talking about tradesmen, what about Duran Duran and the Skin Trade from the album Notorious? And Mary Wilson, the telephone man, says Babs in Walsall. Great suggestions. Please keep them coming in. 61054, start your text with Rossi. 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

0: Love It Road Rage by Catatonia on the greatest hits at breakfast. Zoe Ball in the afternoon returns today at 1 o'clock with lunchtime anthems. Of course, greatest hits list. And at 3:30, 5-4-3-2-1. Looking forward to playing along with that a little bit later on. Don't Pay the Ferryman by Christa Berg, says Paul. That's a trait. Indeed it is. Pete and Beckenham. I would like to recommend Painter Man by Boney M. Are Calling Occupants by the Brilliant Carpenters. Thank you very much. Anne and Corby. Anything by Mike and the Mechanics, because my son is called Michael, and guess what he does for a living? He's a mechanic. Didn't you know? Joe Kirkwood, hello to you in Glasgow. Good morning, Rossi, producer Al, and the big boss man. Joan Armour Trading and Drop the Pilot would sound good. A few people going for that, Drop the Pilot. Webbo and Beth are having a break in the Cotswolds, which they bid for at a charity auction. First time here, Rossi. My word, we will be back. Joan Armour Trading, Drop the Pilot. I'd like to hear that on the 8:33. Ray and Darwin in Lancashire, Foundations, Build Me a Buttercup. Dave Varley says, well, what about Genesis and Abacabi? In a similar vein, Joel a Taxi would sound good in your 8:33, says Sarah Denny in Wimslow. Thank you very much. And the House Martins Build, says Tanya Shaw, who's in North Shields. Love the show. Listen every morning, especially the 8:33 and the top 10 till 10. That's coming up a little bit later. Now we do get busy, the aforementioned big boss producer Al and I, and we'll get three of your finest suggestions, play them for you at 8:30. Between now and then, Soul to Soul featuring Karen Wheeler, Back to Life, Back to Reality, whatever that is, and Leonard Skinner next.
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15: Malden Road is partially blocked between Churscombe Cross and Windmill Lane because of a two-vehicle accident. Meanwhile, you may want to allow a bit of extra time because it's slow on the A380 Kings Ash Road going south in Paignton between Fernicombe Road and Tweenaway Cross, taking 15 minutes. Also, there's queues on the A385 in Totnes between Brutus Bridge roundabout and Morrison's roundabout, whilst over in Newton Abbot, it's slow on East Street. That's the latest. There's more on our website.
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0: Alive on the greatest hits of breakfast. Hello to Jason Scott in the world, standing by for day 33. Hello to Nigel in Plymouth, Nathan Farris in Shepherd's Bush, and Martin Day in Bradford in West Yorkshire, and Hannah Cleary in Aberdeen off to Lanzarote for 10 days on Friday. I will take you with me and listen via Rayo because I will need my 8:33 and top 10 can fix. Indeed. Well, thank you very much for that, and thank you for being part of the show. Three of your best tradesman-themed 8:33 songs are good to go in just a moment. Matt standing by with your sport. 8:31's the time. It's time for your Tuesday morning headlines.
1: The public inquiry into events at the Countess of Chester Hospital's neonatal unit, which led to Lucy Letby's convictions for the murder of seven babies and attempted murder of seven more, will be published later. The Thirlwall inquiry's key objectives were to seek answers for the victims' families and ensure lessons are learned. Balaclavas are now banned in Nottingham city centre. From today, police and council officers can order face coverings to be removed. Digital IDs can now be accepted by pubs and shops in England and Wales. Third-party apps can be used to verify someone's age for buying alcohol, as well as going to the cinema and getting into concerts. Prince Harry and Meghan's children are moving schools just days after beginning their first term back in the UK. It's understood to be because of safety concerns about the school run and heavy traffic. And Widow's Bay has been the big winner at the Emmy Awards overnight. It picked up a record 14 prizes, including Best Comedy Series. That's the latest. I'm Becky Cahill.
2: Sport. And here's your latest sport. Leeds enjoyed an emphatic 4-1 win over Newcastle last night to lift them up to third in the Premier League. Dominic Calvert-Lewin strengthened his chances of an England call-up as he scored one and provided an assist for another. His manager, Daniel Farker, called him one of the standout strikers in the league. 3 goals and 4 games makes him the most potent England striker in the Premier League right now. 5 more ties in the third round of the Carabao Cup tonight, including Liverpool against Tottenham. In the Scottish Premiership, Hearts can climb above Rangers into second if they avoid defeat away to Falkirk. Stoke City defender Luke Graham and Sevilla striker Robbie Ure are expected to be handed their first call-ups when Sebastian Pocognoli names his first Scotland squad since taking over from Steve Clarke as head coach. And the VAR official in charge of Sunday's Manchester derby, Matt Donoghue, and his assistant have been dropped from this weekend's fixtures after the referee body admitted it was a mistake to allow Erling Haaland's winner for Man City.
0: Nice one, Matt. Catch you at 4 o'clock with Simon Mayo and the Drive Time team. And it's a tradesman theme in the 8:33. We'll start with a song that was released on 3 different occasions.
3: 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Greatest
0: 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It's Mike and the Mechanics. Silent Running.

a nod to you if you're a Sparky listening to the greatest hits at breakfast, with National Tradesman Day happening this week. And ahead of that, Mike and the Mechanics, that brilliant song. 1985, it came out first time around, didn't do anything. Released again in 1986, was a bit of a bigger hit. And then a year, decade later, would come out along with the greatest hits album of Mike and the Mechanics. Third of three, Top of the World by the Carboners, of course, on the 8:33. Where else? Only on the greatest hits at breakfast.

0: What a fabulous brother and sister act. I love it. The Carpenters and Top of the World wrapping up our tradesman themed 8:33. Then it's the top 10 till Ken after the 9 o'clock news this morning. All the way to Ken Bruce at 10 a.m. Half past 10 is Popmaster. And between now and all that, you'll hear from the fine young Cannibals and you'll hear a disco classic from Glow Gaynor on the way.
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14: The A379 near Ashford turnoff is partially blocked after a lorry breakdown. Whilst over in Paignton, you may want to allow a bit of extra time because it's slow on the A380 Kings Ash Road, heading south with a 15-minute to get through there. Meanwhile, there's queues in Totnes on the A385 between Brutus Bridge and Morrison's roundabouts. Also look out for temporary lights on Cookworthy Road in Kingsbridge between Plymouth Road and West Alvington Hill. There's more on our website.
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0: Mr. Career on the greatest hits of breakfast. Top 10 till Ken is on the way after the news at 9 o'clock, all the way to Ken Bruce at 10. Going to transport you back to the year when Ray Reardon would win his fifth snooker world title, his fourth consecutive, beating a very young and very gifted Alex Hurricane Higgins, 27 frames to 16. More clues, more headlines, most importantly, 10 belting songs from that chosen year next.
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6: The top stories this hour. The public inquiry into events at the Countess of Chester Hospital's neonatal unit, which led to nurse Lucy Letby's convictions for the murder of 7 babies and attempted murder of 7 more, will be published later. The Thirlwall inquiry's key objectives were to seek answers for the victims' families and ensure lessons are learned. Digital IDs can now be accepted by pubs, shops and venues in England and Wales. Third-party apps can be used to verify someone's age. Prince Harry and Meghan's children are moving schools. It's understood to be because of safety concerns about the school run and heavy traffic. Royal correspondent Laura Bundock has been reading a statement from their spokesperson.
7: The decision was taken following a discussion with the family's security team about their current arrangements. The parents remain extremely grateful to all the teachers and staff for the love, care and effort they've shown their family.
6: And history has been made at the Emmys overnight with Welsh star Matthew Rhys picking up 2 Best Actor prizes.
8: Now for the news here in Devon. Paramedics here are telling us they're people and are asking to be treated with respect, as today we report from the front line with Southwestern Ambulance Service. Lloyd says 95% of people are kind and thankful, but that's not everyone.
9: I have been slapped across the face, had threats of violence. It can be really scary because you don't necessarily know whether someone is about to carry that action out or not.
8: The Prince of Wales is coming to Devon today after launching £250,000 fund to help promote parts of Devon. William will meet people in villages and talk about how the Princetown Community Fund can support social, economic and environmental projects. And more than 500 school pupils have been backstage at Plymouth's Theatre Royal to see what it takes to put on Moulin Rouge. Producer Franny Rafferty is from the charity which runs the theatre.
10: It's the creative communities team that we're also supporting, all of the work that happens at TR2 and here in this building. It isn't just about the people who are centre stage, it's also about all of the people that make theatre happen.
5: Weather.
11: With the Princess Theatre Torquay. Book now to see Agatha Christie's The Mousetrap 75th Anniversary Tour.
9: Carry that action out or not.
8: The Prince of Wales is coming to Devon today after launching £250,000 fund to help promote parts of Devon. William will meet people in villages and talk about

A cloudy and potentially rainy morning, turning dry with sunny spells later though, highs of 21 degrees. That's the latest. I'm Grace O'Hare.

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1: Let's get your Tuesday workday started. 10 great songs, one chosen year, but what year were these in the charts? England Dan, John Ford Coley. Andrea True, Connection, More, and Lou Rawls. You'll find another love like mine. Love it. 61054, start your text with Rossi if you think you know the year already. 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First to 10 this morning, Jimmy James and the Vagabonds. Now is the time, but what was the year?

Andrea, True Connection, and more. Yes, please. How do you like it? Good morning, Ginny and Devon. Thank you very much for getting in touch. Loved here in England, Dan and John Ford Coley. I've still got their album from that year, and you've got the year right. Well done to you. Kev from the Bluebell in Bishopton on his way back from sunny, hot Mallorca. Well done, and a safe journey home. Mark Hulley's getting it right this morning, having a chill day in Flint. Simon Moody in Wrexham was all of 6 years old. Gary Myers was 14 years old. Good morning and greetings from Herne Bay, Mr. Rossi. Thank you very much for your email. And Tony was 16 years of age and loving life. We're talking about the year when production of the Hillman Imp ends to be replaced a year later by the new Avenger. If you were buying LPs and albums in this year, there were some great on sale. Bay City Rollers, wouldn't you like? Paul Simon gave us Still Crazy After All These Years. Bowie releases Station to Station, and Rod Stewart releases his seventh studio album, A Nights on the Town, with that Renoir-inspired album sleeve cover. You'll remember the one. Give us some great singles from that album as well. ELO's Living Thing will happen in just a moment in this morning's Top 10 till 10, right after Lou Rawls.

0: ELO, it's a living thing on Greatest Hits Radio. Top 10, Phil Ken is 20 past 9 already. Darren from Essex, thanks for the kind words in the show. Well done to you. High Peak Pete was into Quo in this year. Triple denim when I went out with a white t-shirt every time. Catherine in the Isle of Wight, you're now on 2 out of 2 thus far this week in the top 10, Phil Ken. The Newton Brickies, well done to you. Debbie Smith in North Moulton and North Devon was 17 years of age in this year and living in Barnsley in South Yorkshire. And Abby Smith, hello to you in the office in Haverhill. You are listening, you've guessed, and you, my friend, I think you've guessed again. You're bang on the money.
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0: Absolutely brilliant. 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
27: The A379 near Ashford turnoff is partially blocked after a lorry breakdown, whilst over in Paignton, the A380 Kings Ash Road is slow southbound between Fernicombe Road and Tweenaway Cross, with a 10-minute to get through there. Meanwhile, you may want to allow a bit of extra time because there's 15-minute delays on Ashburton Road into Totnes between Shinners Bridge and Western Bypass. Also slow on the A385 between Brutus Bridge Roundabout and Morrison's Roundabout.
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Diana Ross and Love Hang Over on Greatest Hits Radio. Top 10 till Ken is 25 to Ken already, and George in Glasgow is getting it right. Bev and Bob and Doncaster are having a week off, but not a week off listening to the Top 10 till Ken, which is a good thing. Gary in Stoke-on-Trent, well done to you. He left school in this year. Pam Crawford in Southampton, hello to Mark Lee Meller. And Mick Shields from Bristol, loving this year and loving the tunes. And Steve in Bethnal Green was working in the curtains department at Harding and Hobbs at Clapham Junction. Sounds like a sort of department store like RUB and Sir, but well done, you've got the year right. Concorde made its maiden commercial flight from Heathrow to Bahrain in this year. Harold Wilson steps down as Prime Minister from number 10, and in steps James Callaghan. And BBC Two would give us a new historical drama. It premieres called I, Claudius in the year we're talking about. And this was in the charts for Harpo, movie star, but the question is, what was the year?

0: Oh, movie star. You think you are a movie star. Andrea Thorpe has got to write an email. Thank you very much for getting in touch. Dave the driver and Gary the carer returning to the world from the blind school in Liverpool. Dave is correct. Gary, you're 2 years out, I'm afraid to tell you. Me and my hubby are playing in the car on the way from Cumbria to Leeds. You are right. Your husband is 1 year out. Pete the key in Plymouth is getting it right. And Debbie in Hexham, you are absolutely correct. This was the year you were 17. Thank you very much for your text as well. And Andrew Gibbon in Cleethorpes reckons it was the year he was 17. I hate to tell you, you are two full years out. If you've still not worked out the year this morning, maybe these two beauties will help you on your merry way. Jolene, Dolly Parton, God rest her. And Slick will feature.
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17: There are queues on Ashburton Road in Totnes, heading into town between Shinners Bridge and Western Bypass, taking 10 minutes to get through. Meanwhile, it's slow on the A380 Kings Ash Road in Paignton, heading south between Fernicombe Road and Tweenaway Cross. Also queues on the A385 between Brutus Bridge and Morrison's Roundabouts. Look out for temporary lights on the A3122 between Allerley and Black Orton due to water main work. More on our website.
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0: We had all these on CD. CDs? Yeah, remember them, kids? Like those vinyl records you've been buying, but shiny and scratched in the glove box.
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0: Midjo doing the vocals there for the band Slick and Forever and Ever. One of my kid sister Caroline's favourite songs from this year. She used to sing it all the time. Kirk Grant, great year, got into punkin' this year and went to see The Clash and The Damned, and Dave Penrose in Hull, well done to you. And Kim Coe in Nottinghamshire, well done. UK would win the Eurovision Song Contest thanks to The Brotherhood of Man and Save All Your Kisses for Me. For those of you guessing 1976 this morning, I salute you. 1976, let's spring forward a decade to 1986 with Billy Ocean.
1: Underground gets tough.

0: When the going gets tough, the tough get going. Billy Ocean wrapping up breakfast for a Tuesday morning. Simon Mayo back in Drive Time today with the team. Another Drive Time drama, another confession. Big 45, Tuesday. And, of course, another track from the brilliant album, New Gold Dream by Simple Minds. Ken's up after the news. 10 o'clock, Popmaster at 10:30. And sandwiched in between Ken and Simon Mayo today from 1 o'clock. She's back. Zoe Ball in the afternoon. And I'll catch you Wednesday morning from 6 o'clock with the greatest hits at breakfast. Have a great day.
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13: The top stories this hour. The final report into the crimes of former neonatal nurse Lucy Letby will be published this lunchtime.
14: Part A is about the experience at the hospital and elsewhere of the parents of the babies named on the indictment. Part B considers the conduct of people working at the hospital and how Letby was able repeatedly to kill and harm babies on the neonatal unit.
13: Lady Justice Thirlwall there, whose public inquiries looked into events at the Countess of Chester Hospital between 2015 and 2016, Letby's serving 15 whole life terms for the murder of seven babies and attempted murder of seven more. Digital IDs can now be accepted by pubs, shops and venues in England and Wales. Third-party apps can be used to verify someone's age. The Duke and Duchess of Sussex are changing their children's school just days after the start of term due to security concerns. And Welsh actor Matthew Rhys has become the first person at the Emmy Awards to win two lead acting prizes in one night. He was recognised for his roles in Widow's Bay and The Beast in Me.
15: Now for the news here in Devon. Today we're on the front line with Southwestern Ambulance Service as crews urge us to trust them more. Emma is a call handler and says people can get angry at her when she asks them to repeat information. She says often it is vital.
16: Just one figure different means that, you know, or an avenue or a street, the ambulance could go somewhere completely different and delay their care. So it's really important to get all the right information.
15: The Prince of Wales is in Devon today following his announcement of a new pot of money aimed at boosting the village near Dartmoor Prison. William is due to meet community groups and young people to hear how the Princetown Community Fund could help kickstart local projects. And Torbay Hospital is being given almost £2 million from the government to improve fire safety. The cash will help make the third oldest hospital estate in the country safer, while plans for a new hospital continue. Bosses say it's an important step, but more money will be needed to fully upgrade the tower block in the future.
11: Weather.
17: With the Princess Theatre Torquay. Book now to see Agatha Christie's The Mousetrap 75th Anniversary Tour.
15: A little rainy, but a mainly dry day with sunny spells later on, highs of 21 degrees. That's the latest. I'm Grace O'Hare.
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10: We're letting the good times roll. In the same way as a bottle does when you drop it.

the Police with Message in a Bottle. How well I remember when I was stranded on a desert island and sent a message off in the last bottle. The message read, all beer finished, please send more. Well, it's, is it a Tuesday? Can it be? It feels better than that. It feels a lovely day. And Tuesdays, as we know, aren't always. But today's a good one. It's the 15th of September. We have Popmaster for you at 10:30. There will be a love song at 11:15. If there's somebody in your life who's desirous of a little mention or deserving of a little mention, I think you know what to do. Send it in right now, email or text. There's a Wordless Wonder, a fabulous instrumental, round about 11:30, and the golden year today, 1989. That's where we're going, 1989. And so we'd like your best memory of 1989, the thing that really still gets you going when you think about it. Oh, what a great year that was. 1989 memories, 1989 songs, please, and your phone number, if you don't mind. It's Ken at greatesthitsradio.co.uk, or you can text, starting with my name, Ken, 61054. Now, we have Lionel Richie.

Lionel Richie, Running with the Night. Tim from Penkridge is in touch again this morning. Says, I was at the bakery this morning. I walked in and said, where's the tiger bread? And they said, well, usually India, mostly in the jungle somewhere. Then I asked for a baguette and a couple of hot drinks. He said, two teas? I said, I know how to spell baguette. It gets worse, but we'll spare it from there. He's had a bad day. We're having it too now. Somebody

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0: Kiss.
1: It's Prince and Kiss. And surely it'll be Popmaster. Well, we had Sting and his message in a bottle earlier on. Steve says, I wouldn't fancy buying a house from him. The conveyancing would take ages. Well, yeah, it's a fair point. Let's think about 1989. That'll cheer you up. 1989 is going to be our golden year after 12 today. So we'd love to hear your, well, the best moment of that year, your favourite moment of 1989. What happened to you? Did things suddenly all fall into place? Did you meet the one? Did you get the job? Tell us all, please. Memories, Ken at greatesthitsradio.co.uk, with your phone number, if you don't mind, and your song choice from 1989. I'm in the phone.

0: Welcome to Tuesday's Popmaster, and I'm delighted to say we welcome first Gary Haythorne, who's from South Lincolnshire. Hello, Gary.
1: Good morning, and come on hello, Ken. How are we doing?
0: I'm absolutely fine. How are you?
1: Very well, thank you, very well.
0: Good. Are you working today?
1: Yes, Ken, yeah, I'm at work, but they've kindly let me set the time out to play Popmaster, thank you very much.
0: Oh, that's very kind of them. What is it you do?
1: I'm a HGV mechanic technician, Ken.
0: And what time did you start this morning?
1: 4:30, Ken.
0: Eh? 4:30 a.m,
1: Ken.
0: You've done a day's work already, mate.
1: Oh, thanks, I'll go home. Cheers.
0: Well, you're doing a fantastic job. Well done. What do you do when you're not working?
1: It's motorcycles and music, really, Ken. I'm an avid motorcycle fan, owning them, restoring them and just loving them. And I just enjoy listening to music as well.
0: Ah, great. So tell me about the bikes. How many have you got at the moment?
1: If my wife's listening, it's 5, but realistically, I've got 31.
0: 31, right. Okay, yeah. But I hope nobody's listening. And what about the music you enjoy? What's that?
1: Well, anything and everything, Ken, but I've done my time at raves and that sort of thing for the 90s and early 2000s. Hairs clubs and that sort of thing. Yeah. One particular band that I've just revisited again that I used to listen to when I was younger is The Smiths, and I can't stop listening to them again. You know what I mean? I really got the bug for The Smiths again at the minute. So
0: Yeah. The great Johnny Marr. What a player he is. Oh, yeah. Okay, Gary, let's have a look and see what your bonuses are going to be. Wheels, maybe that's the one, or fairy tales. So you've got fairings on bikes as well, haven't you? So fairy tales or wheels?
1: Well, let's go for the wheels, Ken.
0: Wheels? Okay. It seems right, doesn't it? They won't come off. Don't you worry. Best of luck to you, Gary. And here they come. The song I Will Survive was number one in the late 70s for which singer?
1: Gloria Gaynor, Ken.
0: That's right. 3 points. Two of the number one albums for Robbie Williams in the noughties have the words "When You're Winning" in their titles. Can you give me the full title of either of these?
1: Sing When You're Winning.
0: Sing When You're Winning was the first of them, and then he did one called Swing When You're Winning the year after. Okay, good. Bonus question. Wheels. Steeler's Wheel had a debut hit in 1973 with the top 10 song you're about to hear, but can you tell me which singer took this song back into the top 10 in 2001 with her version of the song?

0: Who did a version of that in 2001?
1: I think it's the same name as my sister, Louise.
0: You're exactly right. I mean, I don't know the name of your sister, but Louise is what we're looking for. Well done. The song, Someday I'll Be Saturday Night, was top 10 in 1995 for which rock group?
1: Bon Jovi.
0: That's right, yes. Sting had his first hit as a solo artist in 1982 with his version of the song, Spread a Little... What?
1: Tenderness.
0: No, sorry, it's Happiness. Close, but not right, I'm afraid. Bonus question, Wheels. I'm going to play you part of the first verse from a song that was a posthumous hit for John Lennon in 1981. What's the title of this?

0: John Lennon. What's the title?
1: Sorry, I don't know that one, Ken.
0: Okay, it's called Watching the Wheels. Watching the Wheels.
1: Okay.
0: Having had a number one as lead singer with Fairground Attraction, who had her debut solo hit in 1994 with the song Patience of Angels?
1: Eddie Reader.
0: It is Eddie Reader. And in which year were these three songs all top 10 hits? Anything for You by Gloria Estefan and the Miami Sound Machine, Nothing Can Divide Us by Jason Donovan, and Get Out of My Dreams, Get Into My Car by Billy Ocean.
1: 88.
0: That's it. That's exactly the year. Well done, 1988. Bonus question coming now. Wheels. Taken from an album called Steel Wheels, this song called Mixed Emotions was the last top 40 hit of the 80s for which group?

0: Name the group, please.
1: Well, I couldn't hear it very well, but I think it's the Stones.
0: It is the Rolling Stones, absolutely right. And finally, in 1978, the group Renaissance had a top 10 hit singing about Northern... what?
1: Northern Lights.
0: Northern Lights, correct again. That's a good round for you there, Gary. You have scored... quite sure why we're hearing the Stones again, but lovely to hear them. Absolutely a delight. However, I was going to say you have 30 points there. Very good.
1: Thank you.
0: Yeah, fantastic score. Okay, that's a good position to be in. But we don't know what's going to happen next because Andy Booth will be joining us very shortly. He's from Ringwood in Hampshire, and he'll be here after this.

0: Still feeling that fascination? Human League.
1: Daytimes. 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

0: So here goes with round two, and joining us from Ringwood in Hampshire, we have Andy Booth. Hello, Andy.
1: Good morning, Ken.
0: How are you today? Are you all right?
1: I'm good, thanks, and you?
0: Yeah, fantastic, thank you. So are you working today?
1: No, day off today.
0: All right, what is it you do?
1: I'm a taxi driver.
0: All right, so having a day off and then back into it tomorrow, eh?
1: At the weekend.
0: Oh, right. Oh, yeah, there's more money to be made there, isn't there? Yeah, right. Okay. You're a bit of a quizzer, I hear.
1: Yeah, just a bit. I've done TV quizzes. I've done Who Wants to Be a Millionaire, The Chase, Countdown, and 15 to 1.
0: All right. Which of these was the biggest win for you?
1: 16,000 on Millionaire.
0: Oh, that's good going. That's very good going. Well done. You must know your stuff. So, pop music speciality?
1: Yes, I would say so.
0: All right. Okay, good. And particular interest in any area of music, or is it just right across the board?
1: I've got my favourites. I like Queen, ABBA, Steely Dan, Billy Joel, Kate Bush, ELO.
0: All right, that's a lot of favourites, so good. Let's hope they turn up, at least some of them. Right then, Andy, you know you've got 30 points on your board there as the target, yeah. So that's where it is. So choose carefully, fairy tales or sitting songs. Sitting songs or fairy tales?
1: I have fairy tales.
0: Fairy tales, right, let's go with those. Best of luck to you, and here they come. Holly Johnson first reached the charts as lead singer with which group?
1: Frankie Goes to Hollywood.
0: That's right, 3 points. The composer and producer Jeff Wayne released a multi-platinum album in the late 70s based on which H.G. Wells novel?
1: One of my favourite albums, War of the Worlds.
0: War of the Worlds it was, yes, terrific. OK, bonus question next, Fairy Tales. Originally a hit in 1987, this song called Fairy Tale of New York has reached the top 40 every Christmas since 2005 for Kirsty MacColl and which group?

0: Kirsty MacColl and which group?
1: The Pogues.
0: It is the Pogues, yes, 6 points. The Animals reached number one in the mid-60s with the song The House of...
1: The Rising Sun.
0: Correct, yes. Who sang about a little bird on her top three song in 1993?
1: Annie Lennox.
0: That's right. And now a bonus question, fairy tales. Alexander Rybak had a top 10 hit in 2009 with his Eurovision winning song called Fairy Tale. Which Scandinavian country did he represent?

0: It won Eurovision in 2009. Which country was he representing?
1: Sweden.
0: Oh, bad luck. It was Norway. It was Norway. In which year were these three songs all top 10 hits? Annie's Song by John Denver, Rock Me Gently by Andy Kim, and Jet by Paul McCartney and Wings.
1: 1974.
0: Oh, exactly right. Yeah, 74. Well done. In 1981, the song Ay Ay Ay Ay Moosey became the first of four top 10 singles for which group?
1: Modern Romance.
0: Correct. Bonus question next. Fairy Tales. Taken from an album called Fairy Tale, this song, Colours, was a top five hit in the mid-60s for which British singer-songwriter? Yellow.

0: That's the time. Who's that?
1: Is it Donovan?
0: It is Donovan. Very good. And finally, Two Unlimited had their only number one in the 90s with which song?
1: No Limits.
0: No Limit it was. Absolutely right. Yes. Very good. Wow. Well, this has been a close competition and two people...
2: Yellow is the colour of my true love.
0: Honestly, I don't know what's going on here. The last one keeps playing again. I don't know, honestly. However, let me get to the important stuff. You have 33 points. So well done, Andy. You've won. Gary scored 30 points. As I say, two people who really know their stuff. So it's a shame somebody had to come first, but you deserve it, Andy. And very bad luck to you, Gary. I'm sorry, Gary.
3: No problem at all, Ken. The better man won on the day. Well done, Andy.
0: Both played really well. So for you, Andy, there's going to be, you're going to be going through to 3 and 10. But for you, Gary, it's a 1-year-out T-shirt, all right?
3: Yeah, lovely, Ken. Thank you.
0: Excellent. And, of course, 30 seconds of shout-out time. That begins right now.
3: Okay. First of all, a big loving hello to my very beautiful and youthful wife, Penny Haythorne Long Sutton, my sister Louise and her family, Louise Reeve. Then to my lovely stepchildren, Charlene, Candy and Isaac. Then to my grandchildren, George and Matthew, and my little special granddaughter, Penelope. Then to my dear friends, John Cooper, Andrew Hartop, Philip Roth, Big Lawrence Brandon, Paul Preston in Benidorm, and Roy from Bungay. Then to all at Ford and Slater's Kings, and especially in the part two listening, and service reception, Oliver, Millie and Nat Owls, and then Chris and Parky in the workshop, and everybody at Roth's Transport, past and present, and everybody who's had the displeasure of knowing me. Thank you, Ken.
0: Lovely. Gary, great pleasure talking to you. Thank you very much. All the best now. Bye.
3: Thank you. Bye-bye. Bye.
0: That's Gary Haythorne. So Andy Booth is through to 3 and 10. Andy, here it comes. Today, please, the titles of 3 UK single chart hits. 4...
4: 3 and 10.
0: Maxi Priest.
1: Close to you.
0: Yes. Well, you got one towards the end. That's tough because you were starting to get them. You could have had Some Guys Have All the Luck and Wild World as well, and total of 18 on their list there. But not to worry, you're going to get a lovely Popmaster board game. I'm sure you'll enjoy playing that. Thank you.
1: Okay, thanks.
0: And 30 seconds of shout-out time beginning now.
1: Yeah, I'd like to say hello to my wife, Jess, my mum, Pam, sister, Kate, Graham, Imogen and Isaac, my quiz team, Jeff, Diane, Chris and Dave, the other quizzers, Paul, Julie, Kevin, Graham and Graham, Mark, Nikki, Stardew and Chris and Simon, Bradley and Karen, and anyone who knows me from St. Leonard's Tennis Club, Andy W and Joe Mack, my taxi colleagues, Jay Rubin, Carl Martin, Dan and Michelle, Linda from El Plonco, Kelly and OBBs, Rob and Ellen from Shabby and Chic, Neil from Dairy Farm, Steve Cumley, my Popmaster opponent last time, Stuart and Julie in Southport, Jeff and Jill in Shaftesbury, and Simon in Chichester. Anyone listening from my Lloyds Bank days and anyone else who knows me.
0: There you are. Everybody taken care of nicely there. Well, look, that's a great score today, 33, Andy. You've done really, really well. Thank you for taking part. And
1: thank you.
0: Hope you have a good day. All the best.
1: Thanks, sir.
0: Cheers now. Bye. That's Andy Booth of Ringwood in Hampshire. Two great contestants today. They certainly knew their stuff. Do you? That's the question that we need answering right now. If you can say yes to that, then start preparing your email to send in to us. We need your name, your contact details, and just the odd word or two about the kind of music that gets you going, and you send it to this address, please. It's popmaster@greatesthitsradio.co.uk. Our next Popmaster here on Greatest Hits Radio will, of course, be tomorrow. If you ever miss any episodes of it, they're available for you at the Rayo app. You can go and catch up there anytime. Just a quick reminder also that Popmaster TV reaches its conclusion tonight, this latest series, the new series. Tonight at 9 p.m. on More 4, the grand final of this series of Popmaster TV. Some wonderful contestants have been taking part in that. They'd certainly know their stuff, as well as Gary and Andy do. So why don't you tune in tonight to More 4, 9 p.m. to watch the grand final of Popmaster TV.

George McRae with Rock Your Baby. Phil says, thank you very much, Ken. I just started to panic because you played a bit of a Christmas song and it's still September. I'll be putting the tree up tonight to start the preparations. Well, you're too late to start the preparations. I mean, you should have had the sprouts on about 3 weeks ago, I think. GHR Christmas will be a little while before it gets to you. We're not going mad just yet. I think 10 or 15 seconds of a Christmas song is acceptable. Maybe not, though. It's Joan Jett and the Blackheart.

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12: The top stories this hour, the public inquiry into events at the Countess of Chester Hospital's neonatal unit, which led to nurse Lucy Letby's convictions for the murder of seven babies and attempted murder of seven more, will be published this lunchtime. The Thirlwall inquiry's key objectives were to seek answers for the victims' families and ensure lessons are learned. The rate at which prices are rising at the supermarkets is speeding up. Figures show the amount we're spending on groceries is 2.3% higher than a year ago. Today, balaclavas are banned in Nottingham city centre. Becky Lomas has more.
13: Top police bosses say time is up for young people covering their faces to commit crimes or intimidate members of the public. Officers can now order masks to be removed and issue £70 fines if ignored. Repeat offenders could be banned from the city altogether. These rules don't impact anyone wearing coverings for medical, religious or work reasons.
12: And just 2 days into the new term, Prince Harry and Meghan's children are moving schools, it's understood to be because of security concerns.
14: Now for the news here in Devon. Staff at Southwestern Ambulance Service are urging us to trust them more, as today we report from the front line. Emma is a call handler and says just one digital detail wrong can be the difference between life and death.
15: And a lot of people haven't ever made a 999 call. So the frustrating thing for us is we need the information quickly, correctly, and we need it repeated back.
14: The Prince of Wales is in Devon today as a new £250,000 fund to support Princetown is launched. Councillor Mark Runders is the Deputy Chair of Dartmoor National Park and the local postmaster.
16: I think the fact that we've actually got some investment finally from the Duchy after years of people thinking that they didn't really care, I think he's proved that he definitely does. I mean, without his help, especially with the youth club, he's funded that, he's done fantastic work.
14: And almost £2 million is being spent to make Torbay Hospital safer from fire. The money from the government will help upgrade safety in the hospital's tower block while plans for a new building are worked on.
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14: A little rainy, but a mainly dry day with sunny spells later on, highs of 21 degrees. That's the latest. I'm Grace O'Hare.
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0: 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Do you still call her Turkey Toes?

We played Message in a Bottle earlier on. Now it's SOS. What are they trying to tell me? Never mind, I press on with the love song dedications. Say happy 53rd wedding anniversary to my lovely mum and dad, Mick and Judy Bairstow. Tell them they're amazing. We love them loads. Say Sarah, Mike and Daniel in Derbyshire. Beautiful wife June, tell her I love her. I love her more each day. We're going to Turkey tomorrow. We'll be celebrating our 55th wedding anniversary on Friday. Two sons, one daughter, four beautiful little granddaughters. John Balfour is the man sending that greeting. Next, it's Tam sending greetings to wonderful wife Heather. Happy birthday. She's been through a lot in the past year, but things are looking up now. Here's a wonderful daughter. Wish her good luck with her job interview in London today. We're so proud of all that she's achieved and have no doubt she'll get the job. Love and best wishes from Mum and Dad, Debbie and Glenn in Hatfield. Wonderful wife Shauna, happy birthday to you today. That's from David, and a song for lovely husband Richard. He celebrated his birthday at the weekend while we were on holiday in Cyprus. And this is from Julie. They are the Hutchinsons. He's a special guy, deserves the very best break, works incredibly hard for us. New adventure starting too for the three boys. Joe Alderson has a message to his loving wife Leah, who's going to work in Leeds. I'll miss her very much. Love you lots, says Joe. And then it's Nick and Sarah, who are on their 30th wedding anniversary today. Both had to work, but they did manage a lovely meal last night at the Ivy in Bristol. Nick says, looking forward to another 30 years together. Shout out to husband Rick, working at Joe Davis. It's his birthday today. Happy birthday from Kelly. And Martin and Tracy Carpenter are in a wet Agassiz in Zante, listening on Rayo. Could we please have a love song dedication to cheer us up and help us through the day? Well, it's lovely here. I don't know why you bother going to Zante. Finally, hubby Toby is celebrating his 48th birthday today. He's working all week, says Sarah. She's in Harrogate. So we will celebrate with a family meal on Sunday at the local pub. Tell him he means the world to me and I'm grateful for all he does for me and the boys.

0: Natalie Cole than Nat King Cole. And that's Separated by Time duet of Unforgettable. Our love song, again, tomorrow, 11:15.
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Relax, it's Frankie Goes to Hollywood. Of course it is. As mentioned, well, Holly Johnson was anyway, in Popmaster a little bit earlier on. Ah, yes, we have a beautiful piece of wordless wonder. Do you know, it's a piece of music I'd completely forgotten about, the title. But as soon as I read the title, I thought, oh, yeah, that's great. I can't wait to play it again. I'm going to have to wait, but only the length of this one.

There she is, Gwen Stefani, singing for No Doubt with Don't Speak. Well, it's the Wordless Wonder. Here's that instrumental I was mentioning. I haven't heard it in years. And I think I can remember how it goes, but we'll see when it starts. It's requested by Dave in Fulham. He says, how about this very lively tune to stir your listeners? It's Billy Joel, and it's the Root Beer Rag.

0: showing off not just his pianistic abilities, but his compositional ones as well. Billy Joel and the Root Beer Rag. Thank you, Dave. If there's an instrumental, a wordless wonder you'd like to hear, tell me all about it. Ken at greatesthitsradio.co.uk.
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fabulous Jerry Rafferty. Get it right next time. Still time for you to get your memories in of 1989. 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Oh, no, we're not quite there yet. But we do want to hear from you. 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

Point assist is automatic. Catherine wishes to wish her husband Mike 3 years, a happy anniversary. We're off to the Maldives on the 26th for 2 weeks to celebrate. Don't suppose I could come, can I? 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

0: 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Stick with it, because after 12, we'll be celebrating a golden year.
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15: The top stories this hour, the public inquiry, which has looked into events at the hospital where Lucy Letby worked, will publish its findings this lunchtime. The former neonatal nurse is serving 15 whole life orders for the murder of seven babies and the attempted murder of seven others. The Thirlwall report has examined how the Countess of Chester NHS Trust responded to concerns raised by staff and how it dealt with the parents of the victims. The US has for the first time confirmed its deployed weapons in space. We're told they'll defend American personnel. Mark Hilborn leads the Space Security Research Group.
16: We have a long-standing treaty called the Outer Space Treaty, which was actually signed in 1967, and that bans explicitly weapons of mass destruction, but it doesn't explicitly ban any other types of weapons.
15: Two people have died and another four are seriously injured after a car collided with a group of pedestrians and vehicles in Doncaster. A driver was arrested on Sunday. And Harry and Meghan are on the hunt for another school in the UK. It's understood their security team raised concerns about the current arrangements for their two children.
11: Now for the news here in Devon. The Prince of Wales is visiting Devon today as a community fund in Princetown hopes to boost local projects. The fund uses money from Dartmoor Prison's annual rent, which Prince William has decided will go straight back into supporting local people. Nikki Hurst is the chair of the Princetown Business Network.
17: I'm so pleased about the investment. There was a £1.5 million commitment, which is just amazing. It's really great to have the opportunity. There have been some amazing things already coming from the Duchy.
11: Today, we're on the front line with South Western Ambulance Service as crews urge us to trust them more. Call handler Emma says people can get angry at her when she asks them to repeat information.
18: Just one figure different means that, you know, or an avenue or a street, the ambulance could go somewhere completely different and delay their care. So it's really important to get all the right information.
11: And Torbay Hospital is being given almost £2 million from the government to improve fire safety. The cash will help make the third oldest hospital estate in the country safer while plans for a new hospital continue.
19: Weather.
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11: A little rainy, but a mainly dry day with sunny spells later on, highs of 21 degrees. That's the latest. I'm Grace O'Hare.
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0: Sister Sledge. He's the greatest dancer. All right, sit down. You've done enough. Listen to some lovely memories. It's Golden Year time, and the year today is 1989. The memories have been flooding in, and the first today comes from Mark, who's in Castle Donington. Hello, Mark.
1: Good afternoon, Ken.
0: How are you?
1: I'm outstanding. Very well, thank you.
0: Of course you are. Thank you very much. Right, so 1989, what was going on for you?
1: Well, a memory spring comes to mind about going on a holiday and also passing my driving test on the same day, so I was desperate to get back on the off the holiday before I'd actually gone.
0: Oh, right. Oh, that's pretty good. Yeah, right. So you passed your driving test. How long after your 17th birthday was this?
1: It was around about 6 months, I think. So. Right.
0: You'd struggle to get a driving test that quickly nowadays, I think. There you are. And so you passed first time?
1: No, it was the second time, actually. Oh, I nearly bust on the first time, so...
0: That happens. So two tests in 6 months. That's amazing. What car were you in?
1: It was a Ford Escort, 1978 Mark II.
0: All right, a good car.
1: The state in dark blue. Now I got rid of it. I upgraded for a Fiesta a few months after I passed the test.
0: Right, so you headed off on holiday on the day you passed your test, yeah?
1: That's right, yeah. We passed the test on the Monday morning and then we flew out to Pula in what is the former Republic of Yugoslavia on the Monday afternoon.
0: How many of you were going?
1: It was just me mum and dad. They ran a pub at the time and for some reason they didn't want to leave me alone in the pub. I can't think possibly what would have gone wrong if they had done.
0: Why ever would they not trust you to run a pub? Anyway, how was Yugoslavia?
1: What I remember was very, very cheap. We're in a place called Revenge, and I think the exchange rate was something like 37,000 Yugoslav dinar to £1. So I'd taken about 40 quid spending money with me, and I felt like a millionaire just walking down with all this wad of cash on me.
0: It was probably only worth about a fiver, yeah?
1: Something like that, yeah.
0: Right. So a memorable holiday, but you just couldn't wait to get back to get out on the roads, eh?
1: Get on the open road on my own, definitely. Yeah.
0: Ah, right. So the rest of the year went well once you got back?
1: Yes, pretty much. Yeah. It wasn't a bad year. I haven't started very well because my girlfriend dumped me on my 17th birthday. Oh. So I was a little bit upset about that, but I've had time to get over it.
0: Well, yes. And I mean, it's not as if it's still picking away at you, is it? No.
1: I've been very, very lucky with the ladies since.
0: Oh, enough said. Right. What piece of music is going to remind you of 1989?
1: Roachford, Cuddly Toy, actually, please, Kev.
0: Oh, yeah, great, great song. Happily play that for you. Excellent.
1: Thank you.
0: Well, thank you, Mark, and lovely memories of Yugoslavia as it was then, back in 1989. Great to talk to you. Thank you.
1: Thank you. Bye.
0: Cheers now. That's Mark in Castle Donington.

0: What a great song. He's a fantastic performer. Andrew Roachford and Cuddly Toy. 1989 then, that's the year we are thinking about today. And our next caller is Stuart, who's in Newark. Hello, Stuart.
1: Hello, Ken. How are you?
0: I'm very well. Yourself?
1: I'm all good, thank you.
0: Excellent stuff. How were you, though, in 1989?
1: Well, I was very small. I was nine, and I was in hospital for a very routine operation, but I never managed to get to stay overnight because at the same time, my older brother was playing with a friend in the garden and decided to have an accident with a garden tool.
0: Ooh, right. So you were in for just a routine operation, and you'd have been in overnight, would you?
1: Yeah, I was looking forward to some jelly and ice cream from the NHS. So yeah, I was busy making friends in the hospital room and. Yeah, I was supposed to be there overnight, but I had to divert to accident and emergency because my older brother was being a bit daft in the garden.
0: Yeah, right. So presumably, what, your mum had to take him to the to A&E?
1: Yeah, so I had to go back home and then she had to sit with him in A&E, yeah.
0: Oh, so you were only in for a few hours?
1: A few hours. I did go back the next day to carry on with the planned activity, shall we say.
0: Right, okay. But you, as you say, you never got your jelly and ice cream.
1: Got my jelly and ice cream, no.
0: And I don't
1: still obviously to this day, I think.
0: Well, I was just going to say, I don't suppose you're harbouring a grudge over all those years, are you?
1: No, not really.
0: Not at all.
1: Not at all, no. I think round about the same time, my mum spoke to you on your other radio show because you gave her a double egg cup.
0: God, that is going back. The double egg cup was 1985, I think. It might have gone on for a few more years, but yeah. Oh, right, you're making me feel very old now, right? So your brother and yourself, you both, in your own ways, you recovered from your accidents.
1: Well, absolutely.
0: You hadn't an accident, you were just a routine operation. So, you're both fine now, that's the main thing. And what about the music? What's that going to be?
1: Well, I think around about this time, Jason Donovan was in the charts with Too Many Broken Hearts, but as his finger was the one that was damaged, maybe Too Many Broken Fingers would be more appropriate.
0: Right, we'll get Jason to adjust the lyric as he sings through, if we possibly can. Lovely to talk to you, Stuart. Thank you very much.
1: Thank you, Ken.
0: Cheers now. Bye. That's Stuart, who's in Newark, and his brother with the broken finger, shall we say.

Good old Jason Donovan with Too Many Broken Hearts. And that was for Stuart in Newark. Memories of that hospital moment. Another Stu Coop here in Quedgeley, I should say. It says, 1989, I left school in June of the year, knowing that I had a spot at the Army Apprentice College in Harrogate, starting the 31st of October, Halloween, where I would go on to meet the very best group of lads on that day for basic training. Fantastic they were. Between leaving school and starting my basic training, I got a job in the Sawbridge Inn pub in Barrow-on-Soar. On the morning of 31st of October, my dad woke me early to the sound of Status Quo, "You're in the Army now," followed by, "I want to be your drill instructor," from the movie Full Metal Jacket. Your dad. It's exactly what I would have done as a dad in the same situation, I have to say. It's a very dad thing. Well, music, says Stu, it changed around about that time, but I seem to remember Black Box, Ride on Time, being played on the radio quite a lot. Well, right. And it's also been requested by Adrian, who says, my great memories from 1989 are leaving school at the age of 16, starting work as an apprentice plumber, and going on holiday with a mate to Cyprus for 2 weeks. 37 years later, I'm still plumbing my own business, and the song choice, as it always was on the site radio back then, Black Box, Ride on Time.

0: Black Box with Ride on Time, and that's the one requested by Stu and by Adrian, both from 1989. That's been our golden year today. 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It's 1977 tomorrow. The things that happened to you and the songs you loved, please, on email to me, ken@greatesthitsradio.co.uk, with, if you can manage it, please, your phone number. Tomorrow, 1977.
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Yes, George with Faith. Happy clickety-click birthday to my captain, also known as Glenn, from All the Girls. And Aaron, Pookie Bear, and the Professor, not forgetting me, Queenie.

Fabulous stuff, isn't it? It's Pretenders and I'll Stand By You. Are you ready for your buried treasure for today? Of course you are. Here it comes. Pat Hasler has the request. It's a forgotten track, rather, from my Northern Soul memories, he says. Hope you can play it. And also jog the memory of people like my friend Andy Freeman, who used to travel from Northampton to Wigan almost every weekend to attend the entertainment. It's a great, great track, this. R. Dean Taylor, There's a Ghost in My House.

0: There's a ghost in my house. Ardeen Taylor. Some fantastic version of that done at the Northern Soul Prom a couple of years ago, was it? And Daryl Smith sang that fantastically. Anyway, there you are. That's Pat Hasler with Ardeen Taylor and Your Buried Treasure. We are waiting for your suggestion. 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
2: 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I slurped their sauce on Spanish shores. I nibbled them in Nice. My Heinz beans have seen the world. They've travelled far and wide because they are, as we all know, too good to leave behind.
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0: Pet Shop Boys. Always on my mind. Dancing into the studio to the sound of that is Zoe Ball. Look at you. What a mover.
1: I know. I've still got it, Ken. I'm not quite sure. I may look like I'm going through some kind of attack, actually.
0: Yeah, it does look as if you're being attacked by a nest of wasps or something
1: exactly,
0: like that.
1: Exactly, and I always end up going into the robot. Whenever all the mum click, which happens at some point, you just side to side doing the mum click to everything.
0: Can you tap to a dad click?
1: Yes,
0: could I get away with that?
1: You could definitely get away with a tap-tap dad click.
0: Right. If I've got a stick, it might be all right.
1: So, how are you, Ken?
0: I'm well. And how are you, more importantly?
1: I am fine and dandy.
0: Lovely.
1: For Tuesday, not bad at all.
0: What will you be doing this Tuesday? That's the question.
1: This Tuesday, well, Lunchtime Anthem's on the way, and we would love to hear, because Oasis have announced they're going back on tour, they are going back to Nebworth. They are returning to the scene. I don't know if anyone listening was at Nebworth the first time they were there. We wanted to know from our listeners today is a gig that you would like to relive. So if you ever think
0: right,
1: back to the many amazing music performances perhaps not so amazing music performances you've sat through.
0: plenty of those.
1: You'd like to relive.
0: Well, you know, the first one's always the best, but I won't tell you when it was. It was a long time ago, and it was Jerry and the Pacemakers.
1: Wow.
0: Can you believe it? Yeah.
1: Fantastic.
0: It was a long time ago.
1: My goodness me. It wasn't one where it was hosted by my dad telling gags in between.
0: You might
1: remember that.
0: Well, yeah, I would have remembered. No, it was Des O'Connor, I think.
1: It was Des.
0: Yeah, I think he was on it.
1: I love the fact that that used to happen. People would come on and tell gags, and there'd be screaming fans waiting for the band to come on. My dad said he used to do it for the Rolling Stones as well.
0: Yeah.
1: It's like almost pointless.
0: I think they ought to bring that back.
1: Bring it back.
0: Although I think mostly people going on and doing that would be bottled off quite quickly.
1: quickly, enough of that.
0: Especially if it was me. So, 2 o'clock, 1 o'clock, 2 o'clock, 3 o'clock, you'll be doing all of that.
1: I'll be doing all of that in that order.
0: Gigs.
1: Thanks, Ken.
0: As they say, nobody does it better, though.
1: Charmer.

Nobody does it better. Carly Simon. Zoe Ball on at one. Simon Mayo here. From four this afternoon. And the entertainment continues on Greatest Hits Radio. Right now, with The Jam.

0: It's a jam in a town called Malice, but nothing but positivity. Tomorrow from 10, hope you'll join me. Of course, there will be Popmaster at 10:30. And almost immediately, there's Zoe Ball. I'll see you tomorrow. Have a great day.
1: 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Daytimes. 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
12: The top stories this hour. A damning report found the lives of some babies could have been saved from Lucy Letby if safeguarding action had been taken earlier. The Thirlwall inquiry has made recommendations for change and says police should have been contacted sooner. Our reporter Jess McGilfrey has been reading through the document, which is over 800 pages long.
13: Despite four separate investigations into the deaths of babies at the Countess of Chester Hospital, the inquiry found the possibility of deliberate harm by a staff member wasn't considered. Lady Justice Thirlwall says a decision not to report those deaths to the police is impossible to defend. She's now recommending major changes, including fitting cots with baby monitors that can be accessed by parents and new ways for NHS staff to report concerns about colleagues.
12: In other news, the rate at which prices are rising at the supermarkets is speeding up. Figures show the amount we're spending on groceries is 2.3% higher than a year ago. And London's lost its bid to host the World Athletics Championships in 2029. Nairobi has been selected instead, while Munich will host the tournament 2 years later.
20: Now for the news here in Devon. Prince William today launched a £250,000 fund for residents in Princetown. The village is on his Duchy of Cornwall owned land. Our chief reporter Andrew Kay is there.
25: Very smart t-shirts.
26: Yes. Among those hoping to catch a glimpse of the future king today were 88-year-old Beryl and her daughter Jean from Plymouth.
27: I think he's charming and I think he'll make a very good king.
26: Just up the road from where I'm standing is an abandoned prison built on Duchy land, and the royal himself has decided, instead of claiming the £1.5 million he gets in rent from the government for it, he's going to give that money to the local community here.
28: I'm so pleased about the investment.
26: Nikki Hurst is chair of Princetown Business Network.
28: There have been some amazing things already coming from the Duchy, where they've done some work on improving some of the local shops and things.
26: Councillor Mark Tenders is the deputy chair of Dartmoor National Park and the local postmaster.
29: After years of people thinking that they didn't really care, I think he's proved that he definitely does.
26: And applications for projects for the Royal to fund are now open.
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20: A little rainy, but a mainly dry day with sunny spells later on, highs of 21 degrees. That's the latest. I'm Grace O'Hare.
0: Afternoon and welcome to Tuesday's Oval in the afternoon. How are you doing today? Thank you so much to Ken for a tip-top show this morning. So, chaps and chappesses, it is lunchtime anthems on our show. If you'd like to make a request, text 61054, start your message with the word Zoe, and we'll get your tune on for you. You pick some, we pick some,

The Boss, Bruce Springsteen, kicking off the show. Oh, there are all the feels. Born to Run. So yesterday on the show, we were looking forward to the Oasis big announcement. As far as we were concerned, not as huge as High Pete's Shed News. High Peak Pete's. It's easy for you to say Shed News. But Oasis did announce that they are returning to Nebworth. They're doing a whole load of dates in Manchester. Have you registered to get your tickets later in the week? It's a whole process you've got to go through. So they're returning to Nebworth. And it got us on the team talking about our favourite gigs that we wish we could relive. Did you see Oasis at Nebworth? Well, I've never seen anyone at Nebworth. I've never even been to Nebworth. I need to sort that out. Some of the favourites for me would be Genesis at Wembley in 1987. One of the first big gigs, and one of the best gigs I've ever been to. And then with friends, many moons later, seeing the Stone Roses when they reformed. I can't remember whether it was the Etihad or whether it was still Main Road at that point, but we watched the gig, the whole band back together. It was so great watching with old friends of mine from Manchester. And it rained, and afterwards the whole crowd walked back into the centre of Manchester in the rain, singing all the songs. We were so happy. So there's a couple of mine. What would you like to relive? Chris in Surrey's already been on. One gig I'd love to relive, so would have to be Queen, especially Brian May with Last Horizon and Love of My Life. Mesmerising. And I would like to go back and relive Michael Jackson at Aintree in 1988, says Mark Lee Meller. And hear this as well, because Mark also got to see Adam and the Ants at Manchester Apollo in 81. I was only 11. And I remember a big Jolly Roger ship on stage. How lucky are you? So text me if you fancy, 61054. Start your message with the word Zoe. You can WhatsApp as well. Or send me a voice note to 0333 202402. Or email Zoe at greatesthitsradio.co.uk. And share with us some gigs you would like to relive once again. Did anyone see Jamiroquai back in the day? What an amazing band to see live. His Cosmic Girl for you.

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0: 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Yeah.

afternoon on Greatest Hits Radio. This hour, of course, is lunchtime anthems, all the biggest tunes. Great one there from the Eurythmics. Thorn at my side. And Jamiroquai before that with Cosmic Girl. If you want to see Jamiroquai live and you're listening from far afield, if you're in South America and Mexico over the next few weeks, you are in luck because he's on tour. Can't find any UK dates yet, but we'll keep you in the know just in case. So we're asking you, as Oasis return to Nebworth, for some dates if you want to go. I think you've got to register in order to be in the queue for tickets. We're wondering if there's any gigs you'd love to relive. Moments in your life that were just next level. Ali in Plymouth, we were lucky enough to see you too at Slane Castle back in 2001. It was an incredible concert. Barbara says, my first ever Glastonbury last year. Say no more. Oh, Barbara, I wish I'd met you there. People doing their first ever big festival is always such a moment, and everyone else is always so thrilled for them. You found it! Life-changing. After that, I'd say UB40 at Le Zenith in Paris in the early 90s, who kicked off with Here I Am, Baby. The memories, you see, they stay with you. So let me know, a gig you would love to relive, 61054. Start your text with the word Zoe. You've seen some footage from Celine's gig in Paris this weekend. Wow. Her outfits, her voice, it looked so emotional. Who's been scrabbling around desperately trying to get tickets? Stacey Dooley, that's someone I know, is desperately trying to get a ticket at the moment. Should we have some free? All right now.

0: dedicating three to anyone drumming on the steering wheel in traffic right now, all right now. So, I went to see T-Rex when I was 15 at Clifton Park in Rotherham in 1971. I didn't get home till 2 a.m. My parents were not impressed, but I will never forget it. It was amazing. Sue in Doncaster, you are an icon. So I went to see Elton John again. I'd like to see him again from the mid-80s. We went to a gig. Rumour went round that Kiki D would be his special guest. And no offence to Kiki, I love her. But can you imagine the crowd when he brought out George Michael instead? We went crazy. It is a feeling I will never forget. And you lucky, lucky thing. Was that when they did Don't Let the Sun Go Down on Me? That must have been incredible. It's Lunchtime Anthems on Greatest Hits Radio with me, Zoe Ball. If you want to share, perhaps you want a lunchtime anthem, or you want to share the most amazing gigs you've been to that you'd love to relive, text the word Zoe to 61054. 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

Bush Babushka. I've always wanted to go to one of those Kate Bush days where everyone dresses up as her and they dance. I think they had one in Folkestone recently. One day I will make it there in my outfit. I don't know what happened to my wig though, because Suggs stole it off me at Glastonbury one year, but that's another story. It's the 15th of September today. What do you need to know? Showery outbreaks of rain will move south across England and Wales, while sunshine, scattered showers affect the north. Starting a bit humid in the south, but it's turning cooler for everyone this evening. It is National Double Cheeseburger Day. As if you needed an excuse, it's National Hispanic Heritage Month beginning today. If we go back in time, in our little time machine, in 1830, the Duke of Wellington opened the George Stephenson Liverpool and Manchester Railway. In 1835, Darwin arrived in the Galapagos Islands on HMS Beagle to do some of his finest work. And in 1963, now this would have been a gig to relive, the Beatles headlined the Great Pop Prom at the Royal Albert Hall with the Rolling Stones as one of the opening acts. Can you eat? Maybe you were there. If you were, get in touch. Tell us all about it. Big day in 1971 when Columbo aired on NBC for the first time. My wife's a huge fan. That's not the greatest impression, I know. I'll work on that. We are entering our Virgo era. Happy birthday to Prince Harry, 42 years young today. And most importantly, happy birthday to the Queen of Greatest Hits Radio, The Sturge. Claire Sturge's birthday today. We love you, Claire. Don't forget, she's doing Weekend Breakfast every Saturday and Sunday, 6 till 9. You can hear her. I adore that woman. And on this day, back in 1999, George Michael's album Listen Without Prejudice, Volume 1, was number one in the UK album charts. And we thought we'd play you something from it. We spanned the spinner and we've gone for Praying for Time. So enjoy this one. This is especially for the Sturge.

0: Praying for Time, George Michael. And George Michael fans will love to know that George Michael, the Faith Tour, opens in UK cinemas on November the 6th this year. So that will be a treat and a delight. Seeing all our big heroes up on the big screen, Oasis and Queen, and of course, George Michael. Thanks for all your messages about bands that you saw, experiences you'd love to relive. Thin Lizzy in the Bullring, Ibiza, late 70s, with Susie Quattro as supporting band. Awesome. Yvonne in Wakefield, you were lucky enough to be there. It sounds immense. Hi Zoe, JC in sunny Perth. Went to see INXS in Glasgow in 91 when I was 20 with my mates. Got right down the front. It was incredible. Michael, the coolest of dudes. Something I tried to be and failed. Great to hear you in the afternoon. Keep your messages coming in. We're loving them. You can text 61054. Start your message with the word Zoe. On the way, music from the Bee Gees.
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0: Bee Gees, you should be dancing. Very excited about Strictly starting at the weekend. Get to see who gets paired up with who. Are you already pairing them up, knowing who's doing it? Oh, it's going to be great. Now, don't forget, after two, Afternoon Delight. This is where we dig out a song you might not hear that often on the radio anymore. A lovely classic from the vaults, but we need you to dedicate it to people you love and adore. So if there's somebody who's celebrating something today, someone who's done you a favour recently, someone who needs cheering up, well, get in touch with us and tell us who you would like to dedicate it to today. 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It's lunchtime anthems at the moment, and Chris in Reigate is on the line. What's the gig you'd love to relive, Chris?
1: I was very fortunate to go and see Oasis the first time round in 1995 in Earl's Court in London with my brother and a good friend of mine, Gary, and it was a brilliant night. I was having a great time in Earl's Court in one of the pubs. We didn't know who the support were because the tickets just said Oasis plus support. So we were umming and ahhing about whether to go in and made the decision to do it. And I was so glad we did. It was the Verve.
0: No, in 95. Because, of course, that was such a huge year for them.
1: Oh, wow, yeah. I didn't know that much about it, if I'm totally honest. But they were absolutely brilliant. And I do remember saying to my brother, it's not going to get better than this. And then Liam came out. And, yeah, it did.
0: And funnily enough, it did. And I love the fact that Richard's been supporting them on the tour last year.
1: Absolutely. It'll
0: be interesting to see who they have supporting them in the next dates next year as well. Because they do, they're good buddies, aren't they? I think Liam and Richard are really good buddies.
1: And I'm hoping the Verve support them and we get to see them again.
0: Okay, did you go to the gigs this year to see Oasis?
1: No, I missed out.
0: Will you go?
1: I was one of the hundreds of thousands that tried to.
0: Yeah, I know. Well, this is the great thing. They're going to do it again. Have you registered, Chris?
1: I registered earlier today.
0: Brilliant. By the way, also, go see the documentary. It's at the cinema.
1: Oh, I will do.
0: It's a little cheaper than going to the gigs, but it's so good. Really move you, and fingers crossed you get your tickets and you get to
1: thank
0: go again.
1: Much.
0: Oh, thanks for being on Lunchtime Anthems, Chris.
1: No problem, nice to speak.

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0: What a key change. 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Zoe, I worked at the Oasis concert at Nebworth in 96. Thought I'd be around the back of the arena. Instead, I was in the VIP area. Met a few famous people, the Charlatans, Mick Hucknall. Was Mick there? Keith from The Prodigy, Dare Me to Drink a Pint of Wine. I did. I was not well. All of this, I was only 17. I'd love to go back and work it again. What fun. Lee from Cumbria. Such good stories. Keep them coming in. Gigs you'd love to relive. Also, if you'd like to dedicate the afternoon delight to someone special today, love to hear from you. Text 61054. Start your message with the word Zoe or email Zoe at greatesthitsradio.co.uk. We'll share a bit of afternoon delight coming up after the news and weather at 2. That's next.
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11: The top stories this hour: a damning report into how killer nurse Lucy Letby was able to murder babies at a hospital in Chester has found some lives could have been saved. The Thirlwall inquiry says police should have been contacted sooner and has recommended baby monitors on all cots in neonatal wards. Here's Chair Lady Justice Thirlwall.
12: No one seems to have thought that safeguarding action is required when a member of staff is suspected of causing deliberate harm. It isn't necessary to be sure. Suspicion is enough.
11: Letby is serving a whole life order. Two people have died after a car hit a group of pedestrians and other vehicles in Doncaster. Four are seriously hurt following the crash on Sunday. The state pensions are expected to top £13,000 from next year. Average wage growth stood at 3.9% between May and July, the period used in the triple lock calculations. And Wales's First Minister has congratulated Matthew Rees after he became the first person to win two lead acting prizes in one night at the Emmy.
13: Now, the news here in Devon, and the Prince of Wales is in Devon today hearing how the Princetown Community Fund could help kickstart local projects. The money comes from Dartmoor Prison's annual rent. Emma McGee is the Duchy of Cornwall's Head of Communities and Nature on Dartmoor.
14: The decision was taken by Prince William to reinvest the money from the prison rent into the local community. This puts that reinvestment into the local economy, the local environment and the social well-being of this community.
13: We're on the front line with South Western Ambulance Service today as crews urge us to trust them more. Call handler Emma says people can get angry at her when she asks them to repeat information.
15: Just one figure different means that, you know, or an avenue or a street, the ambulance could go somewhere completely different and delay their care. So it's really important to get all the right information.
13: And Torbay Hospital is being given almost £2 million from the government to improve fire safety. The cash will help make the third oldest hospital estate in the country safer, while plans for a new hospital continue.
1: Weather.
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13: Bright spells with highs of 20 degrees, a few showers early tomorrow, then more sunny spells. That's the latest. I'm Simon McLean.

Madness, our house. Oh, it's Zoe Ball in the afternoon. How's your Tuesday so far? Don't forget, we're here till four, and then Simon will be here with the Drive Time show. And as it's Tuesday, I'm getting it the wrong way around. Simon brings the antidote to Tuesday with his Tunesday.

Tuesday. Oh, I see, I'm getting it the wrong way around. Simon brings the antidote to Tuesday with his Tunesday. I got there in the end. Simon with you from four, of course. And Jackie Brambles tonight. Great conversation with the beat singer and guitarist Dave Wakeling. She's with you from seven and then from 10 tonight. Andy Crane plus Crane's Chain. It's a top listen on Greatest Hits Radio all day and all night, of course. So, on the 13th of July in 1991, Andy in Newark went to the best gig he's ever been to. We've been talking about gigs you'd love to relive because Oasis are going back to Nebworth, as you know. So this gig, Andy went to see In Excess. Old Wembley Stadium, many of us were there. Get this for support acts though. Jellyfish, Jesus Jones, Rochford, Hot House Flowers and Debbie Harry. That's all before In Excess. I mean, that's like Glastonbury lineup. What a gig, Andy. He'd love to do it again. The first and best band we saw live, though, was The Jam in what turned out to be their farewell tour in Liverpool at the Royal Court back in September 1982. There was a rumour going around that tickets were going on sale, so we queued around the block. 1 month later, they announced to everyone's surprise that they were breaking up, but we were there. Andy Faz in the Wirral, you lucky, lucky lot. You've still got time to squeeze in a dedication for today's Afternoon Delight if you text me now. 61054, start your message with the word Zoe. Let me know who you'd like today's Afternoon Delight. Dedicated to Steve Miller Band for you now and The Joker on Greatest Hits Radio.

Paulson Harkett's birthday yesterday. Sending him lots and lots of love. Take On Me, Aha, on Greatest Hits Radio. Did I just accidentally Alan Partridge myself? I did, didn't I? You're never far from it as a broadcaster, to be honest with you. Luckily, it's time for this. Accidental Partridge. You just can't help yourselves. Now, sometimes on this show, well, every day on this show, we have an afternoon delight just after two. This is a song that I've dug out from my record collection at home, or we found in the vaults here at Greatest Hits Radio. It's one sometimes you need to dust off because it might not get a lot of play. But we like to bring it to you, a real gem each day. And we like your dedications. Simon says, please dedicate the afternoon delight to my lovely wife, Nikki. We just got back from our holiday in Greece. It was so nice, though, to relax on the beach together. Do tell her that I love her loads. Sometimes it's great, isn't it? You've not seen each other in a... There's so much else going on. To get away together and put your feet up, well deserved. Sharon in Chorley says, me and my husband John celebrate our 40th wedding anniversary on Sunday. That's Ruby, isn't it? We love the afternoon delight dedicated to ourselves. We're having a party on Saturday. Hog roast. Oh, I love a hog roast. A disco and a bouncy castle. You and John going on that, Sharon. It could get messy. Lots of love to both of you. 40 years, that is definitely something to celebrate. Can we have today's afternoon delight for me and my best mate fishing in Macclesfield in the hit and miss weather? That one from Rick Porter. Let us know if you get lucky with a catch later on. And Jack has been on. Jack Gregson, he says, can my wonderful partner Mark Booth and I have a little mention on our 20th wedding anniversary? He's currently at work with Axel, our son. Can't wait to see him later. So love to all of you. What have we got for you today? This Paul Weller gem. Enjoy.

0: from August 1993, the second single from Paul's second solo album of the same name came out after Sunflower. Oh, so good to hear that. If you'd like to feature on tomorrow's Afternoon Delight, it's nice and easy to get in touch. You could do it early. Get your messages in now if you email zoe@greatesthitsradio.co.uk and I'll get them on the show tomorrow. But first...
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James on Greatest Hits Radio. Zoe Ball in the afternoon with you till Simon at four. I remember seeing James. I guess it would have been 1990. They were supporting David Bowie on the Sound of Vision tour up at Main Road. I went with my friend Sonia. I had my James Daisy t-shirt on. And I remember loads of the James fans going to leave after they played because it was a Manchester gig. And then everyone being like, you've got to stay for David Bowie, for goodness sake. What a night it was. I've had to replace my James t-shirt. I think one of the kids might have had it. We're talking about great gigs you'd love to relive. Gigs you were at, because Oasis have announced they're going back to Nebworth after those iconic gigs many moons ago. So I saw Wham! What? On Christmas Eve in 1984. George Michael loved Christmas, didn't he? My first ever gig. I mean, that's a wallop of a start to your music career. Then the Wham! Final in 1986. And George Michael at his last ever gig on October the 17th back in 2012. I was there. And boy, I'd give anything to be at one of those again. Debbie in Kent, you lucky, lucky thing. And I'm picking up that you might have been a bit of a fan. I attended the Freddie Mercury tribute at Wembley Stadium, though, in April 1992. 30 feet from the speaker on the pitch when Metallica started on Enter Sandman. Now that was loud. What a fantastic day and night it was. Stephen Walsall, you lucky one. I'd love to relive The Who, the concert at Leeds University Refectory in 1970. I was 14. How did you get in, John, from Leeds? I couldn't hear properly for 3 days. The concert was recorded and released as The Who Live at Leeds album. What a thing to be at. These are so, so good. And Ian in Bristol went to see The Stones at Twickenham back in 2006. Two stages. On one end and the other halfway down the stadium. Oh yeah, I remember seeing images of this. Mick Jagger spent the whole gig running between the two stages. I have never seen stamina like it. What an incredible gig. Thank you for sharing all these memories with us. They've been so, so good. We've got more to come. Mud for you now on Greatest Hits Radio with Tiger Feet.

0: Great live now there from Mud and Tiger Feet. Oh, Zoe, I saw Frankie Goes to Hollywood in 1985. I was 20. Hammersmith Odeon, we got the date wrong and travelled to London a day early. But they were so kind and still let us in. And we ended up on the front row leaning on the stage, eyes wide. It was electric, utterly unforgettable. Paul Rutherford dancing as he used to. Holly Johnson, oh, amazing. It was so good. I will never forget it. That's from Debbie Anderson. And 1970, Isle of Wight Festival, Jimi Hendrix, The Who, The Doors, and many more. As a 21-year-old, I got to go. I was there from work at 6, turned up at 7:30 Monday morning, straight from the festival. I don't know whose that's from, but you are one lucky blighter.
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0: New Order, True Faith, it's Zoe Ball in the afternoon on Greatest Hits Radio. We have been so digging your gigs that you would like to relive. So many incredible and iconic moments. And Joe's in Bournemouth. He went to an incredible gig. Where was it and who did you see, Joe?
1: It was in Dortmund and it was Whitney Houston in 1988.
0: Whoa! Oh my goodness me, who did you go with? What was it like? How close were you to her face?
1: Well, fairly close actually, because at the time I was serving in the military in Dusseldorf and she'd been on a concert beforehand in Berlin and travelled down. I was running at the gymnasium at the time and I came back from a sports event and the Guardian said, we've got a request from an American security person who used to be here and it's Whitney's backing group would like to come in and play basketball. And eventually, cut long story short, I was told they would arrive about 7 o'clock in the evening. Three limousines turned up. Security guard asked for me and everyone got out of the car and Whitney got out towards the end. A little pinch me moment. They wanted to just relax and chill out. They were staying in a hotel not far from the camp in Dusseldorf. So we had a game of low-level basketball and they did some dancing on the floor, which I joined in.
0: Yes!
1: And then they invited me to the stadium in Dortmund the following night, of which I duly obliged in the front row, and it was incredible.
0: Oh, Joe, I have goosebumps on my goosebumps hearing you tell that story. That close to Whitney, a little game of basketball, some dancing and front row seats. Joe, what incredible memories. Thank you for sharing that with us.
1: Thank

Or Joe will save the day for Whitney Houston. What a story. On the way next, Pat in Florida in charge of greatest hits list. And are you ready for another round of 5, 4, 3, 2, 1? News is next at 3.

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16: The top stories this hour. A report suggested three babies murdered by Lucy Letby could have been saved if staff at the Countess of Chester Hospital followed safeguarding procedures. Lady Justice Thirlwall's inquiry criticised dysfunctional management and parents being left in the dark about investigations into the nurse who killed seven patients. Tamlyn Bolton represents some of the victims' families.
17: To the extent that the executives thought about the parents at all, they considered it better to say nothing in the belief a police investigation would lead nowhere.
16: UK Athletics says it's deeply disappointed London's missed out on hosting the World Championships in 2029. The Kenyan capital, Nairobi, has been chosen instead, while Munich will host the event in 2031. Job vacancies have fallen to a five-year low. The Office for National Statistics says small businesses cited the high cost of employment for the decline. And security around travel is understood to be behind a decision to pull the Sussex children out of school. Prince Archie and Princess Elizabeth were just 2 days into the new term.
5: Now, the news here in Devon. And the Prince of Wales is visiting Devon today as a community fund in Princetown hopes to boost local projects. The fund uses money from Dartmoor Prison's annual rent, which Prince William has decided will go straight back into supporting local people. Nikki Hurst is chair of the Princetown Business Network.
18: I'm so pleased about the investment. There was a 1.5 million commitment, which is just amazing. It's really great to have the opportunity. There have been some amazing things already coming from the Duchy.
5: We're with Southwestern Ambulance Service today, telling the stories of crews on the front line. Lydia's an emergency care assistant who supports paramedics on scene. She says recently her partner was assaulted.
19: It was just quite a small space. He was getting quite agitated and we were sort of in the wrong part of the property. He ended up getting trapped in the bathroom by him.
5: And a Plymouth MP is urging people to report any persistent foul smells coming from the central wastewater treatment works. Luke Pollard wants to show the strength of public feeling. South West Water has launched a new online reporting tool.
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5: Bright spells with highs of 20 degrees, a few showers early tomorrow, then more sunny spells. That's the latest. I'm Simon McLean.
22: 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Lovely to have you listening. Time for your Greatest Hits list. 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
23: So

0: It's your greatest hits list, where you take control of the playlist with four brilliant songs that are the soundtrack of your life. And today's selection has been chosen by Pat. He's a truck driver. He's originally from Toaster, but he's in Florida. So, Pat, tell me, do you drive one of those huge trucks that we see on American roads?
1: Well, I do, yeah.
0: You do? How fantastic. Pat, how did you end up driving in the USA?
1: Well, in 1999, late 1999, I met my wife on the internet, and when she came to Gatwick and I met her, it was love at first sight. I couldn't help it. I came back and I married her.
0: Oh.
1: And that's where it is.
0: Great choices in music so far. You started with Frankie Valli. What's the connection there?
1: Well, I lived in Northampton and there was a nightclub called Shades. And in the early 70s, everybody went to it. And it seemed that every time I walked through the door, that song was playing. And I loved it. I still love it. I can't stop, even my age, dancing to it.
0: That's terrific to hear. Do you know what? The phone will be going off. People will be going, I remember Shades. I was there back in the day. I remember that too. We just heard Barry White. Why did you want to hear something from him?
1: Well, Barry White reminds me of Steph, the greatest friend I've had in my life. We're like brothers. And he died a few years ago, but he bought the worst things ever. He bought an 8-track. They could become obsolete. Then he bought a Betamax video recorder to become obsolete. If you wanted to know what was going to go out of fashion, just ask what Steph bought. He was like that. He was a great friend, best friend ever, and he adored Barry White. So I have to think of him.
0: Oh, that is wonderful. I love that. If you knew what was going to go out of fashion, just ask Steph. He sounds like a dear, dear friend. Lovely of you to play a track for him. You've got Mungo Jerry's Summertime coming up later. Tell me about that choice.
1: Well, that was the early 70s as well. And we had a hot summer when that year when it was in the charts, and we used to hitchhike, a group of us, to Building Aquadrome in Northamptonshire. That's what we did every Sunday when it's hot. And that was always played. We'd all be dancing along, singing as we walked along the road. You know, it was the theme for that year. Everybody loved that song.
0: You paint such a brilliant picture of that time when you were living the best life you could. Now tell me the story behind this next one from Madonna.
1: That was the funniest. It was my last job in the UK. I worked for a show company called Concord Road Shows, and we went everywhere. And that particular time, we were in Germany, and we were working on the Rhine Army show. And it's a big showground. We set up a display with a massive sound system, and the guy who was responsible for bringing the music, he only bought one single, and it was Ray of Light by Madonna. So he played it at full volume on the showground on a loop. And after about an hour, a German guy came up with a box of CDs. He said, for God's sake, play something else.
0: That is wonderful. Oh, Pat, some truly brilliant things. Excellent choices from you. There's an exclusive Greatest Hits List gold disc on its way to you. Perhaps you could put up in the truck. Thanks to our pals at BT. Hang it with pride, of course. And everyone will know you're officially brilliant, Pat. We'll also send you a smart speaker to stream us on. Pat, you take care on the roads, my darling.
1: Thanks, Zoe.

0: Mungo Jerry, Madonna. Oh, such great choices. Barry White and that fabulous Northern soul dance classic. It's a true floor filler from Frankie Valli. You're ready now. They are the choices of Pat. Pat, thanks so much. 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

0: studio today, dancing around to that gem from Bob Marley and the Wailers. Could You Be Loved? Zoe Ball in the afternoon on Greatest Hits Radio. Half an hour before Simon, but it's now time for this. What is it again, Zoe? It's
1: 5, 4, 3, 2, 1.
0: It's a little fun we like to call 5, 4, 3, 2, 1. Five bits of greatest hits we play you, five artists and titles for you to identify. You get half a point each. 5 points available in total. No prizes here, people. This is just for fun, and I trust you to mark your own work. So pen and paper at the ready. Are you ready? Here it comes.

Oh, there's one. There's always one. I've got to play it again because I'm struggling with the title on number three. How have you done? Are you ready? Here they come again.

Oh, we will mark your cards next. If you want to let us know how you think you've done, I've got nine, I reckon. Text 61054, start your message with the word Zoe. Here's Adamski and Killer. Oh, what was number three?

Adamski featuring Seal and Killer. I know I couldn't have got 9 because it's out of 5. I know, sometimes. Obviously not the brains in the family, but we knew that. So 54321, 5 bits of the greatest hits. We're looking for you to piece together the artist and title of each. Half a point for each artist or title. Full point for both. How did you do? Richie in Dundee reckons he only got 3 this time, but we shall see. Karen in Lincoln can't remember who sang number 3. If it wasn't for that, I'd have had a clean sweep. See, I knew it was singing it, but I didn't know what the song was called because I couldn't get from the chorusy bit. Rob from Newcastle, full strike for me today. Well done, Rob. And poor old Matt in Waynefleet, recovering from a broken ankle. You poor love. He thinks he's only got 1 point. Well, let's see if you were all right. Here come the answers. 5. Used to think that it was so easy. Jerry Rafferty and Baker Street. We know it's Elton John. What's

and lovely Natalie Imbruglia in recently Took It Again. And Torn. So 4.5 for me. We go again tomorrow. 5 brand new bits of greatest hits. And we'll see how you do then. It's just a little bit of fun. It's Elton.

0: Elton John, I'm Still Standing, the video, of course, starred Bruno Tonioli. That's easy for you to say so. Put your teeth in the right way around. It's such a good video. So I went to see Oasis in Nebworth back in 1996. It took 2 hours to get in, gave up queuing for a drink after an hour, got food poisoning from the fish and chips van, got soaked in the rain, paid a tractor driver a fiver to get my car out the mud. Best day ever. Hopefully do it again next year. I don't know who you are, but you're brilliant. Zoe Ball in the afternoon on Greatest Hits Radio. Simon coming up with the Drive Time Show at 4. It was the Emmys last night in Los Angeles. It is the Telly Awards. It's always a great awards to watch when you're looking for new telly shows to find. The comedy series Widow's Bay was the biggest winner, taking home 14 awards. Welsh actor Matthew Rhys made history by becoming the first person to win 2 lead acting prizes in one night, one for Widow's Bay and the other for The Beast in Me. It's such a great show if you've not seen it. Also, Lancashire's finest, Cato Flynn, won Best Supporting Actress in a Comedy, playing Patricia in Widow's Bay. If you want to watch it, you'll love it. It's kind of like comedy Stephen King, but I'll warn you, there are jump scares, so it can be a bit scary. Watch it with someone else around. But it's available to watch on Apple. Well done to Matthew Rhys. He was making... it made some lovely dedications to Wales, where he's from. Big up the Welsh. And one of my favourite moments has to be Sally Fields paying tribute to her friend Dolly Parton.
1: It was my great good fortune to have worked with Dolly in a film called Steel Magnolias. I adored her from day one. How could you not? She was genuine and humble, supportive, and blisteringly funny. God bless you, Dolly Parton, my friend. I am not the only one on earth that will love you forever and ever.
0: Well said, Sally, and a great excuse to watch Steel Magnolias this weekend.
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0: Never mind the boys. The boy is back in town. Simon Mayo.
1: Yes. Hello.
0: Oh, I'm excited because it's Tuesday, which means Tuesday for you.
1: Get a Tuesday epic songs chosen by listeners, which is fantastic.
0: I really loved Scott Walker last week. That was great.
1: It was magnificent.
0: I will look forward to that today. Because Oasis are going back to Nebworth.
1: Yes.
0: Big announcement yesterday. Yes. Obviously, listeners have been sharing their incredible gigs they'd like to relive for you. If you'd like to go back and do it again, Simon, share with us.
1: Quite a few I'm quite happy not to do again. But the top three, when you started to talk about this, the three that came to mind, one is the most recent, which was Paul Simon at the London Palladium. You're thinking, yeah, this might be the last time we see you over here. And that was fantastic, just extraordinary. David Byrne at the O2. You can think he was kind of reinventing the rock gig. I'd never seen anything like it. That was just fantastic. And Bruce Springsteen on his Seeger Sessions tour, he did a concert at St. Luke's, which is this old church in East London, and it was just magnificent, absolutely extraordinary. You just walk out thinking, okay, I now feel a better person for having been at this concert.
0: Those are rare, aren't they? And those ones where you're turning to everyone else who's leaving going, aren't we lucky to have witnessed that?
1: Yes, absolutely.
0: Thank you for three excellent shares there.
1: Excellent.
0: And I'm going to play a record now because then we'll be on time for your show.
1: I'll be a minute early
0: and not 4 minutes late.
1: Go ahead. Is this the full album version or is it the single version?
0: It depends on the time. We're minus 50. No, I think we might be able to play the full version.
1: Oh, okay. Excellent.
0: If I stop talking now.
1: I love it.
0: Have fun.
1: Thank you.

Donna Summer and Love's Unkind. What have we learned on the show today? Well, we've learned that you greatest hits listeners have been to some epic gigs you'd like to relive. Our very own Ken Bruce or Jerry and the Pacemakers back in the day, but don't ask the year. 1 year out, Joe serving in the army got to play basketball with Whitney and her band before being front row for her gig in Dusseldorf back in the day. And it only cost a fiver to get your car towed from a muddy Nebworth after Oasis back in 1996. We'll be back again tomorrow. That was Zoe Ball in the afternoon on Greatest Hits Radio. Thank you so much for listening. Back tomorrow with more of the same Greatest Hits list, of course, afternoon delight and more 5-4-3-2-1. Whatever you're doing this evening, have a lovely one. Simon on the way with Drive Time. I'll be back tomorrow at 1.

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10: The top stories this hour. The Health Secretary says she's profoundly sorry over failings identified at the Countess of Chester Hospital where Lucy Letby murdered 7 babies. Lady Justice Thirlwell's inquiry suggested 3 newborns killed between 2015 and 16 could have been saved with better management and safeguarding practices. Yvette Cooper also told MPs she's asked officials to fit cameras in cots as recommended. A jury has concluded police failings didn't contribute to schoolboy Noah Donohoe's death in North Belfast in 2020. They've ruled poor management of access to a water culvert by Stormont's Department of Infrastructure could have played a role. Former England footballer Raheem Sterling has pleaded guilty to dangerous driving after crashing his Lamborghini on the M3 motorway in May. The 31-year-old also admitted possessing nitrous oxide. And the Mayor of London has taken his place in the House of Lords. Sir Sadiq, who has become Lord Khan of Tooting, took the oath earlier. He's now a peer for the area of the capital in which he was born and represented for 11 years as an MP.
11: Now the news here in Devon, and the Prince of Wales is on Dartmoor today to launch a fund to help revive an isolated Devon village. William's in Princetown near the empty Dartmoor prison discussing a new pot worth at least £250,000 for local social, economic and environmental projects. Emma McGee is the Duchy of Cornwall's Head of Communities and Nature.
12: It is incredibly important to him, but he also sees this as something that we work in partnership with local people to do. This is about working together to come up with the ways in which we can best achieve what Princetown needs and can help local residents to be part of how that is delivered.
11: And ambulance crews are appealing for more respect as they share their experiences of being abused on the front line today. Lydia is an emergency care assistant. She says action can be taken where needed.
13: We do sit with some people who do know what they're doing and do know that it's wrong.
0: And in that case, I think it's frustrating. But the Trust are quite good with investigating when things like that happen and then going down sort of a police route with certain patients.
13: Weather.
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11: Bright spells into the evening with lows of 14 degrees overnight. Some showers early tomorrow, then more sunny spells. That's the latest. I'm Simon McLean.

0: Well, it's 6 minutes after four, and that is definitely 50 years old, because the 50th anniversary tour is up and running. Steve is back to do all the concerts, Songs in the Key of Life. And that's a fine way to start a number two hit record from 1976. Welcome along to the programme. Drive Time is here until 7 o'clock. Okay, first up is our first lot of teachers for the teacher feature. Get those crazy teachers back on the board. The ones that are working right now, the teachers you remember from back in the day, for whatever reason that might be. The metalwork and the woodwork teachers and the gym teachers seem to have particular memories associated with them. Yeah. 61054, first word is Simon, or you can email simon@greatesthitsradio.co.uk. Go those teachers in as quickly as you can. The drama's on day five. After six, another Tunes Day for you, some epic songs chosen by you. We have a big 45 from Wings, an album of the week from Simple Minds. Today's confession is called The Step They Do is the Double Dutch. End of the show, Three Steps to Seven from January 1980. And on the half hour, Matt with his sport and this tip-top pun.
1: That's me in the spotlight, losing Nairobi.
0: The teachers you remember from back in the day, for whatever reason that might be. The metalwork and the woodwork teachers and the gym teachers seem to have particular memories associated with them. Yeah.

0: sport and this tip-top pun.
1: That's me in the spotlight, losing Nairobi. London lose out to Nairobi in the bid to host the World Athletics.
0: What? That's I know. Me in the spotlight.
1: Losing Nairobi.
0: No.
1: I mean, it's close-ish,
0: it's
1: isn't
0: not
1: it?
0: It's not in the same continent.
1: I thought I'd just say it.
0: When you say it out loud, it's not good.
1: It's okay.
0: Anyway. Whatever that story is, all the details at half past.

0: one from 1988. Yaz and the Plastic Population, anyways. Okay, right, it's time for the Big 45. And the story of this song, which comes from 1972, begins in the 60s with Sam the Sham and the Pharaohs and their big hit record, Woolly Bully. One of the lines in that song is, "Let's not be L7," based on the idea they've put an L and a 7 together. That's a square. So let's not be square.
1: Oh, I see.
0: So what's the opposite of being square? Being round?
1: Oh, right, of course, yes, yeah.
0: Okay, so Paul McCartney, 1972, says, "I know, if we put a C and a half moon together,
1: we get a circle.
0: And that's the opposite of a square, so therefore it means being cool."
1: Yes.
0: And so he came up with this.
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0: If you're Paul McCartney,

0: with Linda, Heather and Mary McCartney on backing vocals. His Wings, a big hit record from 1972, a double A-side with High, High, High, which Dr. Mosh might be interested in, except it's probably still banned, so you probably can't...
1: Oh, no.
0: Don't recommend that.
1: No. Okay. If it's banned.
0: It's banned. I don't think you could do it. It's a number five hit record from 1972, today's Big 45, Sea Moon from Wings. Anytime you like.
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0: That made me very worried.
1: Oh, did it?
0: Okay.
1: All right.
0: Right, £555,000 has to be won this Friday on Make Me a Winner. Last week's winner, Jackie, could not believe it.
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3: Slow traffic in Tynmouth on Bishop's Tainton Road and Bitton Park Road heading into town around the Sheldon Bridge area with around 10 minutes to get through. Meanwhile, allow 15 minutes if you're on Ashburton Road in Totnes, where queues are building between Shinners Bridge and the Western Bypass. Also in Paignton, the A380 Kings Ash Road southbound between Fernicom Road and Tweenaway Cross is adding around 5 minutes. Look out for temporary traffic lights on Barton Hill Road in Torquay near Isaacs Road due to water main works. There's more on our website.
0: 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Simon Mayo. Ooh, the good times. Found like this.

0: featuring that Professor Brian Cox guy on keyboards.
1: He was, wasn't he?
0: Yeah. He absolutely was. That's D-Ream and Things Can Only Get Better. Right, so it's 4:27. Teach feature time. 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Someone who appears to be called Crid. That's C-R-I-D-D.
1: Okay.
0: All right, Crid. Mr. Hughes was our wonderful geography teacher back in the 1970s. He was a small, wiry, oldish man who sounded Welsh to us, but he'd say, "I'm not Welsh, I'm from Hereford."
1: Oh, of course.
0: He'd write in massive letters on the blackboard when explaining the Earth's rotation. In capital letters, "We spin west to east," then kept reiterating the W-E to get the point across. Never forgotten him, says Crid.
1: Okay, west to east.
0: West to east, that's how we do it. There's a new movie coming out called Extra Geography, which, from what I can see, has got very little to do with, like, double geography.
1: Oh, right.
0: Not at all.
1: Okay.
0: Baz says, just continuing the theme here, "Can you put Mr. Hurst onto the honours board, please? Mr. Hurst was a fantastic geography teacher who loved nothing better than sitting at the front of the class with a fag on whilst telling us about fantastic countries he had visited."
1: Oh, good work.
0: A true character.
1: Yeah. Yes. I like it.
0: This is why you wouldn't mind double geography, because you had people like Mr. Hurst in charge. Or Mr. Hughes with his west to east, not Welsh at all. Di says, "Our child's new teacher, Ms. McGinn, is so wonderful. Kind, caring, just perfect, our lad. And all his class are so pleased that she's their teacher. Ms. McGinn, thank you." And Carolyn says, "Could you etch in gold the marvellous Mrs. Tanner? She's just announced that the school musical this year is West Side Story. And my daughter Jessica is so excited to audition next week. She's a fantastic head of drama who gives up so much time and energy to the kids. We are lucky to have her." Okay, G. Officer Krupke, that's one of them. "We Love to Live in America," that kind of thing.
1: Oh, that one as well,
0: the songs. So Mrs. Tanner, Ms. McGinn, Mr. Hurst and Mr. Hughes are all on the board. Your teachers, please, Simon at greatesthitsradio.co.uk. Meantime...

0: Say good afternoon to Brian May, who told Zoe that Great Sis Radio is the only radio station on in the house, which is a very wise thing. Three words for your Tuesday. Aberdeenshire monsoon season, says
1: is
0: Brad.
1: It? Oh, no.
0: Home Alone Bliss for Sheila.
1: Ah.
0: That's not a movie review, that's just like, just be honest.
1: Okay.
0: Spurs v Liverpool, hashtag no thanks, says Peter. Big Brother returns, says Tilly, hashtag no thanks, says
1: no
0: from
1: thanks.
0: Me. And smile and wave, says Vicky, which I think is a Mitch McConnell reference, but I'm not sure.
2: Sport.
0: Anyway, all of those events now covered fully with Matt at 4:32.
1: Yes, London has missed out to Nairobi in the bid to host the World Athletics Championships in 2029. The head of the London bid say they're deeply disappointed, but have congratulated the Kenyan capital, which will be the first African city to host the event. Five ties in the Carabao Cup tonight. The standout match is at Anfield, Liverpool against Tottenham. Spurs striker Richarlison's unhappy that he hasn't been included in tonight's squad. He shared a post on social media with one word, why, and a crying face emoji. He's not part of their Premier League squad either, but moves to Everton and Vasco da Gama have fallen through, apparently because those clubs couldn't agree personal terms. 15-year-old striker JJ Gabriel is on the verge of leaving Manchester United. He won the Premier League Under-18 Player of the Year award last season, but he's asked to leave the club, and there is reported been a breakdown in relations between the player's family and United. He was expected to make his senior debut in tomorrow's League Cup tie against Brighton. Sebastian Pocognoli has named his first Scotland squad since taking over from Steve Clarke. Ollie McBurnie is back for the first time in 5 years. Seven uncapped players have been called up, including Stoke defender Luke Graham and Sevilla striker Robbie Ure. Craig Bellamy has called up Cardiff City forward Kean Ashford for their Nations League match against Portugal, Denmark and Norway, but he'll be without defender Joe Rodon as he has a hamstring injury. Arsenal's Cadoc O'Neill and Everton's Braden Graham have kept their places in Michael O'Neill's Northern Ireland squad. And in tennis, Jack Draper's confirmed he won't be playing again this year. He's been suffering with bone bruising on his arm and only played in 9 events since last year's Wimbledon. He's hopeful of returning to the tour at the start of next year.
0: Are you telling me we're about to have an international break?
1: Yes, it's on its way, everyone. It's
0: already
1: a very long one as well.
0: Yeah.
1: Yes.
0: Okay, can't wait. Thanks, Matt, for nothing.
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0: 17th of September 1982. A new album from Simple Minds. New Gold Dream. What a classic this is.

0: album of the week, New Gold Dream, 81, 82, 83, 84, from the 17th of September 1982. And side one, track one, Someone, Somewhere in Summertime. What a fantastic sound they got on that record. From 1982, it's our album of the week, New Gold Dream, and playing your tracks every day.
1: Drive Time Drama. Action!
0: Okay, so we're on day five. Matt, you look troubled.
2: Yes, I've just opened this letter from the council. I've been charged £50 for parking in the wrong place.
0: That is absolutely outrageous. I am going to write a letter saying that I'm right behind you. 0333 2020 402. Bit of a help here. It's none of these.
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0: Paperback Writer. Okay, what is your reasoning there, Steve?
3: Well, Matt's got a fine that he obviously has to pay because he's parked in the wrong area, wrong bay. You are behind him. As his friend, you're writing a letter of complaint, presumably on paper. So, Paperback Writer.
2: Paperback Writer, yes.
4: I think it's Chrissy Hynde and the Pretenders. I'll Stand By You.
0: Okay, because?
4: All right, Matt's in trouble with the council for parking where he shouldn't have parked.
0: Yes.
4: You're supposed to be his best mate.
0: Yeah.
4: So you're going to stand by, you're going to write the letter and back him up. You're going to stand by him. So hence, I'll Stand By You.
0: Stand okay. By you. I'll Stand By You, or I'll stand behind you, whichever. I stand in front of
2: those.
0: You.
2: Yeah.
0: All right.
2: All of those.
0: Okay.
5: Well, I've gone for Pull Up to the Bumper by Grace Jones.
0: Okay. And what's your theory behind Pull Up to the Bumper?
5: Something about a car parking. And somebody saying, I'll be right behind you. So, they've pulled up to your bumper.
2: Pulled up to the bumper because they're right behind me, aren't they? Here you go, yes.
0: Steve, Karen and Keith, guess what?
5: Jogging on.
0: Okay, it's 0333 2020 402. We are now taking your calls if you have a decent theory and a decent song title.

0: It's also not Don't Look Back in Anger, I'll second that emotion, the Macarena, or I'm Doing Fine Now. 0333 2020 402 if you can do better.
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24: Look out for a breakdown on the A380 Telegraph Hill southbound between Splatford Split and Great Holden in Ken, where the road is partially blocked. Meanwhile, you may want to allow a bit of extra time because there's the usual 10-minute delays on King's Ash Road southbound between Fernicombe Road and Tweenaway Cross. Also in Totnes, queues are building on the A385 between the Brutus Bridge roundabout and the Morrisons roundabout, whilst over in Newton Abbot, East Street is slow through the town centre. That's the latest. You can find more on our website.
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0: In 1 hour's time, today's confession is called The Step They Do is the Double Dutch. Another smart speaker to give away. 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Fine Young Cannibals, She Drives Me Crazy. So for late arrivals, then...
1: Drive Time Drama. Action!
0: Yeah, we're still running with this one, then.
2: Matt, you look troubled.
3: Yes, I've just opened this letter from the council. I've been charged 50 quid for parking in the wrong place.
2: That is absolutely outrageous. I am going to write a letter saying that I'm right behind you.
0: So you can understand why a lot of people are saying I'm doing fine now by the Pasadena's.
3: Oh,
0: see,
3: yes.
0: It's definitely not that. It's not right beside you or I want you back or return to sender. I feel fine.
3: Fine.
0: It's not that one. And I'll be there for you by the Rembrandts. None of those. If you can do better, you can call now. 0333 2020 402.

0: Well, it's been a very fine hour already, but the second hour is going to be even better. It's a money-back guarantee. I think I can say that. Maybe I can't. Anyway, it's Drive Time. It's Greatest Hits Radio. It's Roxy Music. We do get a confession and centre stage. We get the drama on 0333 2020 402. It's next.
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9: The top stories this hour. The Health Secretary has apologised after a report found some of Lucy Letby's victims could have been saved if concerns were raised sooner. Vet Coopers told MPs recommendations made in the Thirlwall inquiry will be implemented.
21: I have asked my officials to urgently develop plans for cot cams, which can also help parents feel better connected to their babies when they aren't able to be with them in person.
9: Letby killed seven newborns and is serving a whole life order. The Countess of Chester Hospital has also apologised and said although major changes have been made, they know more needs to be done. The rate at which prices are rising at the supermarket is increasing. Figures show the amount we're spending on groceries is 2.3% higher than a year ago. The number of people claiming personal independence payments in England and Wales has topped 4 million for the first time. Ministers say the current disability benefits system is no longer fit for purpose. And a first of its kind ban on balaclavas has begun in Nottingham. Officers can fine anyone who doesn't remove their face covering when asked.
22: Now, the news here in Devon. And Prince William has today launched £250,000 fund for residents in the aptly named Princetown on Dartmoor. The village is on his Duchy of Cornwall-owned land, and the money has come from the rent he used to charge for Dartmoor Prison. Our chief reporter, Andrew Kay, sends us this.
23: Very small T-shirts.
24: Yes. Among those hoping to catch a glimpse of the future king today were 88-year-old Beryl and her daughter Jean from Plymouth.
25: I think he's charming and I think he'll make a very good king.
24: Just up the road from where I'm standing is an abandoned prison built on duchy land, and the royal himself has decided instead of claiming the £1.5 million he gets in rent from the government for it, he's going to give that money to the local community here.
26: I'm so pleased about the investment.
24: Nikki Hurst is chair of Princetown Business Network.
26: It's really great to have the opportunity. There have been some amazing things already coming from the Duchy where they've done some work on improving some of the local shops and things.
24: And applications for projects for the Royal to fund are now open.
27: Weather.
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22: Bright spells into the evening with lows of 14 degrees overnight. Some showers early tomorrow, then more sunny spells. That's the latest. I'm Simon McLean.

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1: 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We're on United Artists for a top four.

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0: What would you do with 555 grand? 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
3: 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We're going to dance.

0: Top bass work, that's Delight from 1990. Groove is in the heart. In case you're wondering.
1: Drive Time Drama. Action!
0: What's going on here then? Matt, you look troubled.
2: Yes, I've just opened this letter from the council. I've been charged £50 for parking in the wrong place.
0: That is absolutely outrageous. I am going to write a letter saying that I'm right behind you. Let's check out our callers who all think they're right. Caller number one is Richard. Hello, Richard.
3: Hi, Simon, Matt, Holly and the team.
2: Very good.
0: Caller number two is Andy. Hello, Andy.
4: Good afternoon, Simon, Matt, Holly and the Drive Time team.
0: Excellent.
4: And Susie.
0: Yes. All right, he's calling from Mars. Caller number three is Cassie. Hello, Cassie.
5: Hello, Simon, Matt, Susie, Holly and the team.
2: Excellent.
0: Right, Cassie, say hello to Andy. Andy, say hello to Richard. And Richard, say hello to Andy and Cassie. Andy might be delayed a bit.
5: Hello, Andy.
6: Hi, Cassie.
2: Hi,
6: Cassie and Richard.
2: Yes, there's a delay. There you go.
0: Complete shambles. We'll edit it together. Yes, it'll be fine on transmission. Yeah. Richard Carrington leads the way. Hello, Richard, where are you?
7: I'm up in Newcastle, Simon.
0: How is it in Newcastle right now? How is it?
7: It's gorgeous. It's sunny. It's 20 degrees.
0: That's not bad for a mid-September afternoon. We're on day five, by the way. So what is your song title? What do you think it might be?
7: I think it's Fine Time by New Order.
0: Okay, explain yourself then.
7: I didn't think it was that sort of, it's not a complicated explanation. It's just Matt's got a fine and I think it's Fine Time.
2: Fine Time.
0: Are you suggesting that we're simple in some way, Richard?
7: I wouldn't say anything
0: like that. I think that's the inference.
2: Yeah.
0: It's not difficult. It's straightforward. You think it's Fine Time. Okay, thank you. Stand by Newcastle. Andy Green is our second caller. Where are you, Andy?
8: I'm parked over the lay-by on the A23 heading to Worthing.
0: Well, it feels like you're the other side of the moon because of the delay, but anyway, what is the reason for your trip to Worthing?
8: Going home from work.
0: All right, OK. Are you going to go to the beach, do you think, first of all?
8: It's a little bit stony down in Worthing, but I might go over to Littlehampton. It's a little bit better down there.
0: Yeah, a lot of seaweed, though, in Littlehampton. But anyway, never mind. It doesn't matter. Okay, Andy, what is your song title? What do you think?
8: Well, I think it is Stand By Your Van, Stand By My Van by Tammy Wynette.
0: Oh, right, so you think it's Stand By Your Man, is that right?
8: Absolutely, yes.
0: Right, because?
8: Yes. Well, because Matt sort of strikes me as a white van driver.
0: Yes,
8: and I you're going to stand by him with his fine.
2: With his fine, yes. Stand by my van.
8: Stand by your van.
0: Stand by your
2: van.
0: White van man.
2: My white van man, yes.
0: Okay, all right. So is the lay-by near Worthing, is that okay, the lay-by, or is it a little bit scary?
8: No, it's fine. It's fine. Yeah, I've just turned off of the A23 to find somewhere nice. So I think I'm sort of Copthorne Way.
0: Okay. Very classy. Okay, stand by, Andy. Stand by Copthorne Way. And Cassie is our third caller. Where are you, Cassie?
5: Hello, I'm in sunny Hemsby in Norfolk.
0: Excellent. So what kind of temperatures do you have in sunny Hemsby then?
5: It's about 20 degrees at the moment.
0: All right.
5: It's lovely and sunny. Blue skies.

0: Very good. We would like to have a song title from you, Cassie. What do you think it might be?
1: I think it's Ticket to Ride by the Beatles.
0: Okay, and your reasoning is what, Cassie?
1: Well, he got a ticket, and his ticket was for his ride, which is his car.
0: Yes.
1: And he's also pretty mad about it, so it was driving him mad.
0: Yeah, where does the mad... So the mad...
1: It's in the lyrics.
0: Oh,
1: she's
0: the
1: driving
0: lyrics.
1: Me mad.
0: Oh, it's driving me mad because it's in the song title.
2: Ticket to Ride.
0: Okay, just dig a bit deeper, Mayo.
2: Yeah.
0: That's all you have to do.
2: That's it.
0: All right. Okay, Ticket to... Thank you very much, Cassie. Stand by Norfolk. So Ticket to Ride, Stand by Your Man, man. And New Order, Find Time. Matt, would you have Tuesday's prize envelope?
2: Indeed I do. Here is Tuesday's prize envelope. It is in black and white tonight in honour of My Java FC.
0: My Java, that must
2: My Java.
0: Be, I would say, Indonesia.
2: They're playing tonight in Slovakia.
0: Really?
2: Slovakia, yep. Very good.
0: And who are these Java boys playing?
2: My Java.
0: My Java.
2: They're another fine bunch of lads somewhere there in Central Europe. It went to east of Central Europe.
0: You might have looked at a map before we embarked on this.
2: Southern Eastern.
0: Anyway, piece of paper is very clear, and it says, Richard, Andy and Cassie, guess what?
1: Jogging on.
0: I'm sorry about that. Anyway, we move on to day 6. Try again tomorrow.

0: an hour's time, we'll be just heading out probably of our wonderful Tuesday selection, epic songs chosen by you, Simon at greatesthitsradio.co.uk. Don't miss that selection just after six. Plan your trip home or your time in the kitchen, whatever. And then at 7 o'clock tonight, Jackie B has the Beats singer and guitarist Dave Wakeling in for a conversation. That'll be a fine show. And then Andy Crane tonight at 10.
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2: With the Babbicombe Inn. Feeling peckish right now? They are sizzling until 9 p.m. tonight.
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12: Look out for queues on the A380 Kings Ash Road in Paignton, southbound between Fernicombe Road and Tweenaway Cross, adding around 15 minutes. Meanwhile, you may want to allow a bit of extra time because Ashburton Road in Totnes is busy heading into town between Shinners Bridge and Western Bypass, also adding 15 minutes. Whilst over in Newton Abbot, East Street is slow through the town centre. Also expect delays on Newton Road between there and Kings Tainton. The A379 between Slapton and Torcross remains closed due to roadworks. There's more on our website.
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0: Just checking in with your Tuesday. How's it gone so far? Disappointing tuna baguette.
1: Yes.
0: Andy.
1: No.
0: I can see how that might be.
1: No, thanks.
0: Salmon for dinner, says Ruth. Hashtag yes, Matt.
1: No.
0: book manuscript finished. That's Nige Tassel, the journalist.
1: Of course, Nige, yeah.
0: Goodbye, Uncle John. That's Norman and James sending that one.
1: Oh, yes, from yesterday.
0: Yesterday's
1: yeah.
0: confession. Yeah, yeah. And I like this one from David, which could be the catchphrase of this show or Greatest Radio. Older, fatter, sleepier. You speak for yourself, David.
1: True, though.
0: Older, fatter, sleepier. I mean, yes. We all get there in the end. Now let's bring you the latest.
2: The health secretary's apologised after a report found some of Lucy Letby's victims could be saved if concerns were raised sooner. Yvette Cooper's told MPs recommendations made in the Thirlwall inquiry will be implemented. Dan Thomas has stepped down as Reforms leader in Wales after he was arrested. In a statement, he says he's done nothing wrong but doesn't want future headlines to be a distraction from the party's work. He added he was released without charge. A jury in Belfast has found police failings didn't lead to the death of a schoolboy 6 years ago, but there were issues with their investigation. Noah Donoghue disappeared in the city in June 2020. His body was found 6 days later in an underground water tunnel. The inquest heard the drains entrance had no warning signs. And the rate at which prices are rising at the supermarkets is speeding up. Figures show the amount we're spending on groceries is 2.3% higher than a year ago. That's the latest. I'm Alex Richardson.
0: Sport. Okay, well, it looks like 5:32. What do you have, Matt?
1: Yes, London has missed out on the chance to host the World Athletics Championships in 2029. The London Stadium, the home of West Ham, was a proposed venue, but the event will instead be hosted by Nairobi, the Kenyan capital, the first African city to stage the championships. A further twist to that controversial goal in the Manchester Derby at the weekend. The head of referees, Howard Webb, now says that the VARs missed the offside offence by Enzo Fernandez before Erling Haaland scored. I was really disappointed with this outcome. We all are, says Webb. He also says those VARs will not officiate again until after the international break. Five ties in the Carabao Cup tonight, including Arsenal away to Ipswich, while Liverpool take on Tottenham.
0: Free-scoring Tottenham.
1: Oh, indeed. Richarlison has not been included in the Spurs squad. He posted a crying emoji on social media, but Liverpool may be relieved, given he has four goals in seven matches against them. Three games in the Scottish Premiership, including Hearts, who can go second if they avoid defeat away to Falkirk. Middlesbrough will be top of the Championship if they beat Millwall tonight. Manchester United looks set to lose rising star 15-year-old JJ Gabriel. He was set to make his competitive debut for them in the Carabao Cup tomorrow night, but has told the club he wants to leave. Ollie McBurnie is back in the Scotland squad for the first time in 5 years. This is Sebastian Pocognoli's first Scotland squad since he took over from Steve Clarke. Craig Bellamy has called up Cardiff City forward Kean Ashford for their Nations League matches against Portugal, Denmark and Norway. Arsenal's Kadok O'Neill and Everton's Braden Graham have kept their places in Michael O'Neill's Northern Ireland squad. In tennis, Jack Draper has confirmed he won't be playing again this year. He's only played in 9 events since last year's Wimbledon as he recovers from an arm injury. And that brings us to On This Sporting Day in history. So yes. On this day, Muhammad Ali beat Leon Spinks in New Orleans to become the first boxer to win the world heavyweight title 3 times. He would announce his retirement afterwards. England had failed to qualify for that summer's World Cup, but Kevin Keegan would score twice as they won 4-3 in Denmark in a qualifier for the Euros in 2 years' time. So what was the year?
0: The Euros in 2 years'
1: the
0: time.
1: Euros in two, so the World Cup has been this year and the Euros are in 2 years.
0: Okay. Well, I'm thinking it's 1970-something.
1: It is 1970-something, yes.
0: Could it be? So, the Euro, it's not 1974, is it? So, it's got to be 1978?
1: Spot on, 1978,
0: is that right?
1: Yes.
0: Two out of two. Oh. How about that?

0: Unlimited Radio, we're about to deliver Tuesday's confession. Today's is called No, That Was Yesterday. That's no excuse just to play a bit of George Thorogood and the Destroyers.
1: Oh, why not?
0: No, later. Today's confession is called Step They Do's The Double Dutch, and it's next.
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1: Look out for slow traffic in Paignton on the A380 Kings Ashley Road, southbound between Fernicombe Road and Tweenaway Cross, adding around 10 minutes to journeys. Meanwhile, you may want to allow a bit of extra time because Ashburton Road into Totnes between Shinners Bridge and Western Bypass is also seeing delays of 10 minutes. Whilst over in Newton Abbott, East Street in the town centre is slow. In Plymouth, an accident has blocked Wolseley Road westbound between Fleetsmoor Road and Barn Road. That's the latest. You can find more on our website.
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0: I always thought the that fame could have been improved with a drinks trolley, because they're doing all that leaping around, all that jumping around. What they need is an IPA with Quirilsner hops.
1: Oh, you're close. It's a pale ale today.
0: Yes.
1: A double dry hopped pale ale called Spooky Behaviour.
0: Okay.
1: It's got Cryo Citra, Mosaic Hyper Boost, and Galaxy hops.
0: Okay.
2: Hyper Boost, though. That's
0: I think you're just
2: good.
0: Making up words now and just putting the word hops at the end.
2: Doesn't feel like that.
1: No, it's a hazy, tropical, fruity vibe with hoppy finish, 5%.
0: All right, well, lovely. I'm sure it's very pleasant. Today's confession, thank you very much. Today's confession comes from Nigel. 12 certificate, I would say, for those of a sensitive nature. Father Simon and the Eternally Compassionate Collective. My tale harks back to the late 70s and a school for those soon to graduate from a small southeast England village. It was, of course, St. Custard's.
2: Yes, of course.
0: I've had a lot from St. Custard's for a while.
1: Yeah.
0: It's the summer of 1979. And we, as a group of somewhat naive 16-year-olds, were given the somewhat surprising news that this year, our annual school trip would be a weekend in the cultural hub that is Amsterdam.
2: Oh, hello. Oh,
0: what could possibly go wrong?
2: Yeah.
1: No.
0: Full of vim and vigour and accompanied by the most minimal of luggage, as for some unaccountable reason, we would be sleeping overnight in the coach.
2: In the coach?
1: Wow.
0: Different times and hard times by the sound of it. Yeah, we were loaded up into the local company coach with the most stern admonitions from our parents. Do not get into any trouble.
2: As if
0: they knew what could happen when they were there. Anyway, there was a strangely uneventful night ferry crossing from Harwich to the Hook of Holland. We arrived with anticipation in Amsterdam. The first day was to be spent on such worthy cultural activities as the Rijksmuseum and a canal trip. Very nice.
2: Yes.
0: Suitably worn out, the first somewhat understandably uncomfortable night was spent in the coach, parked by some facilities near a large canal.
2: Oh, I mean, what could go wrong here?
0: What
2: nothing could go wrong.
0: Be
2: in. Nah, I'm fine.
0: The next day, somewhat inadvisedly, the teachers decided we could go off in groups of six to explore. After all, how much trouble could we get into as long as we stayed local and not go too far from the parking area? Well, my group decided that this was never going to work, and so we spent some of our few guilders, this is the old Dutch money.
2: Clearly it was, wasn't it? Yeah.
0: On a tram to what looked like an interesting stop called Spuistraat. Unbeknownst to us, this was within an area where veteran players of Cluedo sat in windows.
2: Yes.
0: Suggesting that they were quite happy to play Cluedo some more, if you were interested.
2: Yeah.
0: They were certainly dressed for it. We didn't have any shops like this in Basildon.
2: No.
1: No.
0: An interesting time was spent admiring the scenery before hunger set in, and we decided that our few guilders would only run to the street-side frite with mayonnaise and certainly not any of the curiously very expensive cookies from that local shop with a nice leaf emblem that they were selling. Anyway, we said we have better value biscuits at Woolies in Basildon. We don't need any of those.
2: No.
0: Having had our fill, we now saw how dark it was getting, and returning to the coach, this is what we needed to do. We were somewhat confused to find, when we got there, some local police were with the coach. They were there with flashing lights, their police cars parked at angles, you know, like it's Van der Valk or something. If you remember Van der Valk.
2: Yeah, we did.
0: From back in the day. Everyone was being questioned. Photos were being taken, and a search of the coach's cavernous luggage compartment was underway. We watched for a while, wondering what terrible thing had happened to our school chums. And then we realised that it was us. We were the terrible thing because we were missing.
2: Uh-huh.
0: It transpired that as we couldn't be located nearby, you remember we had to stay close by the parking area.
2: Yeah.
0: It was feared that some mishap had befallen us. Had we fallen in the canal? Had we bought the wrong biscuits? Had there been an attack of the Cluedo women?
2: Yes.
0: The local police had been called, and slowly we shuffled into view. The teachers were mad, of course, but relieved. The police were very, very Dutch. Umag nu han, they said, sounding very Russian for some. Umag nu han. You may now go.
2: Oh, really?
0: You may go now.
2: Oh, you may go now.
0: They said in Dutch. Also a hit for the Moody Blues.
2: Yes.
0: Having been suitably chastened, we then prepared ourselves for the return journey. But we do need to seek forgiveness, not for our mind-broadening stroll, which gave us much to ponder on, but for the severely harassed senior teacher who could see their career crumbling before their eyes before we returned. I can see that. I think all sympathy has to be with the teachers here. Although, what are you doing expecting everyone to sleep on the coach? This isn't a school trip that I'm spending money
2: weird,
0: on.
2: Isn't it?
0: Yeah. I don't think. Sister Susie, what do you say to Nigel?
1: Yeah, Nigel, I definitely would not be sleeping on the coach. I wouldn't agree to that. I actually went to Netherlands on a school trip as well, so I know all the things that Nigel and his mates probably got up to. But I'm sorry, and you're going to call me a stick in the mud, but you're in a foreign place, you're on your own, you're far away from your parents. Follow the rules of the teacher. you could have got yourself into a lot of trouble. And, you know, that poor teacher definitely needed... spooky behaviour what they put her through. So or him. I'm going to stick with them and say not forgiven.
0: Yeah, I mean, they said no to the biscuits, and they said
2: did.
0: No to the Cluedo women.
2: So the Cluedo women,
1: they should have got a wandering.
0: Brother Matthew.
2: Well, I mean, you know, they went to Amsterdam, didn't they? I mean, it was always going to happen. You're not exactly going to just stay in the Rijksmuseum and go around on the canals, are you? You're going to, at that age, you're going to want to go around to the other places. And, I mean, I remember going on a school trip on a coach, and we slept on station platforms back in the day.
0: Wow.
2: Yes.
1: What?
2: Goodness me. Yeah, wouldn't get away with that now. Yes, now I'm going to forgive because, you know, well, what did you expect? Exactly. What's a teacher doing? Let them go. Of course they're going to do that. So, yes, we'd all have done the same. Anyone who says different is a liar. So, yeah, definitely forgive him.
0: 61054 on the text, please. Does Nigel get your forgiveness for his school misdemeanour in Amsterdam? 61054, first word is Simon.

0: Well, school trip confessions, I think, are always very welcome.
1: Oh, yes, very good.
0: From the teacher's point of view, also from the pupil's point of view. Amsterdam, I'm not quite sure.
1: Steady.
0: No, sleeping on the coach. Confessions at greatesthitsradio.co.uk. Forgiveness for Nigel, first up, then 61054. First one is time. So the people's verdict expected, and a Tuesday on the way.
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8: The top stories this hour. The Health Secretary has ordered cameras be installed in cots on neonatal wards after a review found a complete failure to protect the babies killed by Lucy Letby. Lady Justice Thirlwell's report says some of the killer nurses' victims could have been saved and dysfunctional management delayed action. Dan Thomas has stood down as Reform UK's leader in Wales after he was arrested over the weekend. In a statement, he says he's done nothing wrong but says he doesn't want headlines to be a distraction to the party's work. The cost of filling a family car with fuel has risen by £5 since the start of the month. That's according to new analysis by the RAC. It says petrol is now at £1.70 a litre on average, bringing the cost of filling a typical family car to £94. And EastEnders star Lacey Turner says Strictly Come Dancing is the hardest thing she's ever done. The actress is among 15 celebrities taking part in a new series of the BBC show, which begins this Saturday.
9: Now the news here in Devon, and the Prince of Wales is on Dartmoor today to launch a fund to help revive an isolated Devon village. William's in Princetown near the empty Dartmoor prison discussing a new pot worth at least £250,000 for local social, economic and environmental projects. Emma McGee is the Duchy of Cornwall's Head of Communities and Nature.
10: It is incredibly important to him, but he also sees this as something that we work in partnership with local people to do. This is about working together to come up with the ways in which we can best achieve what Princetown needs and can help local residents to be part of how that is delivered.
9: And ambulance crews are appealing for more respect as they share their experiences of being abused on the front line today. Lydia is an emergency care assistant. She says action can be taken where needed.
11: We do sit with some people who do know what they're doing and do know that it's wrong. And in that case, I think it's frustrating, but the trusts are quite good with investigating when things like that happen and then going down sort of a police route with certain patients.
12: Weather.
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9: Bright spells into the evening with lows of 14 degrees overnight. Some showers early tomorrow, then more sunny spells. That's the latest. I'm Simon McLean.

0: 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Greatest Hits
1: Radio. Okay, well, Tuesdays have historically been a bit of a struggle, so we invented...
0: Tuesday.
1: Epic songs chosen by you, Dave Robinson in Nottingham. Simon, Matt, Holly, Susie and the team. Jim Steinman wrote many epic songs, but one of my all-time favourites is It's All Coming Back to Me Now by Celine Dion. It is truly epic and showcases her voice perfectly. She, of course, just started her five-week residency in Paris. Fantastic reviews. It would be great to hear it again on a Tuesday. Well, today is the day.

0: Celine Dion, It's All Coming Back to Me Now, a Jim Steinman song, and requested by Dave Robinson in Nottingham as a Tuesday track. An epic tune indeed. Dave, thank you very much indeed. More in just a moment. As we continue with a Tuesday later, will it be on the dance floor? Also, at the end of the show, Three Steps to Seven from January 1980. Just before the news, a confession from Nigel about a school trip in 1979. It became like an episode of Vandervalk, the TV drama, when there were some missing school kids, a group of missing school kids. Had they got up to no good? Had they fallen in the canal? No, they had just gone a little bit further than they were supposed to Spuistraat. Where it was possible to buy different biscuits and talk to Cluedo women. Yes. Anyway, the people's verdict is in. Here we go.
1: Not forgiven, says Vicky in Epsom. I went on a school trip to a theme park and a group of girls were half an hour late to the coach. It was extremely annoying and stressful for the teachers and we all got stuck in rush hour traffic for 2 hours. But Baz says, forgiven. School trips are always a laugh. I'd have done exactly the same.
0: Really?
1: And Paula says, I'm forgiving Nigel. I went on a school trip to London. Long story short, a school pal decided to stay on while we had to come home. I got grief as it was a mate, and that mate decided to stay on with my school magazine pen pal that I'd been writing to, and we'd met up. Lol. What?
0: Sorry, what happened? It's a school trip, and what happened?
1: And then there was a school magazine pen pal Paula had been writing to, they'd met up. Lol.
0: Okay, I think Paula was snubbed.
1: Yes,
0: a little bit. Anyway,
1: go.
0: thank you for the verdicts and thank you for the confessions. And you can send yours to confessions@greatesthitsradio.co.uk.
2: Tuesday.
0: John and Kathy in Cranley say, Simon and the rest of the team, would you consider playing Classical Gas by Mason Williams on the Tuesday slot? A triple Grammy winner. It's a brilliant piece and a real toe tapper.

A Tuesday track requested by John and Kathy in Cranley, Classical Gas, originally called Classical Gasoline, by Mason Williams, who's still with us, still playing at 88 years old. And that's a big hit record, a triple Grammy winner from 1968. Your Tuesday epic favourite, Simon at greatesthitsradio.co.uk. One more here, Loretta in Petworth in West Sussex. Simon, a few months ago, you played the song Ain't No Doubt by Jimmy Nail on All Request Friday. I had completely forgotten how much of an absolute tune, in capital letters, this is. Please, can I request it as a Tuesday track? You certainly can, and the answer is yes.

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I need a little time, a little space, a place to find myself again, you know. Oh yeah, I know goodbye when I hear it. She smiles, but her heart's already out there.

0: A song that was absolutely everywhere in 1992. The duet bit in the chorus is sung with Sylvia Mason James, but ain't no doubt Jimmy Nail chosen today as a Tuesday track by Loretta in Petworth. Thank you, Loretta. An epic song from you. If there's something you'd like to suggest, let us know. 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
1: With the Babbicombe Inn. 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They are sizzling until 9 p.m. tonight.
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8: Allow extra time on the A380 Kings Ash Road southbound in Paignton, where it's taking around 10 minutes between Fernicombe Road and Tweenaway Cross, whilst over in Totnes, the A385 is slow between Brutus Bridge roundabout and Morrison's roundabout. Meanwhile, Wolseley Road in Plymouth is blocked westbound from Fleetmore Road to Barn Road following an accident. Also look out for temporary lights on Barton Hill Road near Isaacs Road in Torquay, and on Cookworthy Road in Kingsbridge between Plymouth Road and West Alvington Hill. That's the latest. You can find more on our website.
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0: Drive Time through till 7 o'clock tonight. Jackie Brambles then on your radio, welcoming Dave Wakeling, him out the beat, top singer, top guitarist, songwriter. A great conversation. Then it's Andy Crane tonight at 10 o'clock on the dance floor with Miami Sound Machine. That's Gloria Estefan in there, 1984, and Dr. Beat. And before that, Shake Your Groove thing, Peaches and Herb. Okay, all right, this is Greatest Hits Radio. Now let's bring you the very latest.
1: The Health Secretary has apologised after a report found some of Lucy Letby's victims could have been saved if concerns were raised sooner. Yvette Cooper's told MPs recommendations made in the Thirlwall inquiry will be implemented. Lucy Letby killed seven newborns and is serving a whole life order. The Countess of Chester Hospital has also apologised and says although major changes have been made, they know more needs to be done. The rate at which prices are rising at the supermarkets is increasing. Figures show the amount we're spending on groceries is 2.3% higher than a year ago. Reform UK's leader in Wales has stepped down after being arrested over the weekend. Dan Thomas, who was absent from this lunchtime's First Minister's questions, denies any wrongdoing. And a first-of-its-kind ban on balaclavas has now started in the centre of Nottingham. Officers can fine anyone who doesn't remove their face covering when asked to. That's the latest. I'm Alex Richardson.
0: Sport. OK, well, 6:34. Anything going on, Matt?
2: Yes, quite the admission from the head of referees, Howard Webb, over that controversial winner in the Manchester derby. The referees' body has already admitted it was a mistake to allow Erling Haaland's goal, as Enzo Fernandez was offside. Well, Webb tonight says the VARs failed to even consider Fernandez because they had tunnel vision over Haaland. Webb says he's really disappointed and says the VARs are obviously hurting, having fallen short, and will not be officiating again until after the international break. Tonight in the Carabao Cup, five ties. Ipswich take on Arsenal. Liverpool face Tottenham. Both those sides endured frustrating goalless draws at the weekend. Three matches in the Scottish Premiership, including Hearts, who can go second if they avoid defeat away to Falkirk. Middlesbrough will be top of the Championship if they beat Millwall tonight. Manchester United looks set to lose rising star 15-year-old JJ Gabriel. He was set to make his competitive debut for them in the Carabao Cup tomorrow night, but he's told the club he wants to leave and has deleted all United pictures from his social media. It's thought there's been a breakdown in relations between his family and the club. Real Madrid are reportedly circling if he does leave. Ollie McBurney is back in the Scotland squad for the first time in 5 years. This is Sebastian Pogognoli's first Scotland squad, thank you, since he took over from Steve Clarke. Craig Bellamy has called up Cardiff City forward Kean Ashford for their Nations League matches against Portugal, Denmark and Norway. Arsenal's Cadoc O'Neill and Everton's Braden Graham have kept their places in Michael O'Neill's Northern Ireland squad. London's missed out on the chance to host the World Athletics Championships in 2029. The games will be hosted for the first time by an African city, Nairobi. And in cricket, England will bat first in the first of their T20s against Sri Lanka in Southampton.
0: Matt, thank you.

0: 6:41, good evening. This is Greatest Hits Radio. Jackie B coming up at 7 o'clock, playing you Rio, Duran Duran, and On The Way, Three Steps to 7. Tonight, it's going to be January the 27th, 1980. After this...
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16: Look out for the A379 closed between Slapton and Torcross due to roadworks. Temporary lights on Dartmouth Road between Paignton and Churston Ferrers for water main work, whilst over in Torquay, Barton Hill Road near Isaacs Road has lights until Friday for the same reason. Also, Helly Road between Truro Avenue and Tynmouth Road has lights for electricity work. Meanwhile, you may want to allow a bit of extra time because the A382 at the Staple Hill Road junction in Stover also has temporary lights. That's the latest. 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
0: Greatest Hits Radio. 13 to 7, 3 steps to 7. It's January the 27th, 1980. Mm-hmm. Step 3.

January 27th, 1980, Coward of the County, Kenny Rogers at number 10. Booker T and the MGs, Green Onions, are reissues at number 9. Please Don't Go, Casey and the Sunshine Band at 8. Babe, Styx at 7. With You, I'm Born Again, Billy Preston and Syreeta at 6. Joe Jackson is Different for Girls at 5. The Nolans, I'm in the Mood for Dancing at 4. You just heard Madness at number 3. And The Pretenders at number 2.

January 1980, The Pretenders at number two, and at number one, the first EP to top the charts since the Roussos phenomenon, the first live track to get to number one since Billy Connolly's Divorce, and it came, of course, from the Mighty Specials.

0: And a magnificent EP it was. The shortest number one of the 1980s came from the Specials. Too Much, Too Young. Thank you very much indeed for listening. That's a very fine way to finish the programme. And stand by because Jackie Brambles is after the 7 o'clock news.
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14: The top stories this hour. The health secretary has apologised after a report found some of Lucy Letby's victims could have been saved if concerns were raised sooner. Yvette Cooper has told MPs recommendations made in the Thirlwall inquiry will be implemented.
15: I have asked my officials to urgently develop plans for cot cams, which can also help parents feel better connected to their babies when they aren't able to be with them.
14: Letby killed 7 newborns and is serving a whole life order. Victims, survivors and witnesses of the Southport attack have had their records inappropriately accessed by court staff working for the Ministry of Justice. The department says it's appalled and has apologised to those affected. Reform UK's leader in Wales has stepped down after being arrested over the weekend. Dan Thomas, who was absent from this lunchtime's First Minister's questions, denies wrongdoing. And UK-based critics of the Iranian regime are being warned about new spyware that's being used to target them. It seeks to access their contacts, emails and social media messages.
16: Now, the news here in Devon. And Prince William has today launched £250,000 fund for residents in the aptly named Princetown on Dartmoor. The village is on his Duchy county of Cornwall-owned land, and the money has come from the rent he used to charge for Dartmoor Prison. Our chief reporter, Andrew Kay, sends us this.
3: Very small T-shirts.
17: Among those hoping to catch a glimpse of the future king today were 88-year-old Beryl and her daughter Jean from Plymouth.
18: I think he's charming and I think he'll make a very good king.
17: Just up the road from where I'm standing is an abandoned prison built on duchy land, and the royal himself has decided, instead of claiming the £1.5 million he gets in rent from the government for it, he's going to give that money to the local community here.
19: I'm so pleased about the investment.
17: Nikki Hurst is chair of Princetown Business Network.
19: It's really great to have the opportunity. There have been some amazing things already coming from the duchy where they've done some work on improving some of the local shops and things.
17: And applications for projects for the Royal to fund are now open.
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16: Bright spells into the evening with lows of 14 degrees overnight. Some showers early tomorrow, then more sunny spells. That's the latest. I'm Simon McLean.

Greatest Hits Radio. Cool and the Gang with Celebration. That one's especially for Giorgio in Luton, who says, I used to sneak into my dad's record collection and play this when he was out at work. It's amazing what certain songs can take you back to. It is indeed, Giorgio. Nice one. And by the way, for you and all Cool and the Gang fans, we've got one of the original members with us on Thursday night. Curtis Williams will be calling into the Great Conversation. Possibly, apparently, from an airport on the way to Mexico. But that's okay. We like a bit of jeopardy in our Great Conversation. Before that, from 1977, The Name of the Game from ABBA. And we kick things off tonight with the Supremes classic, You Can't Hurry Love. This one sung by Phil Collins from 1983. How's it going? Jackie Bramwell's here with you through till 10 tonight. It is Treat Yourself Tuesday. Break out the Chocky Bickies or a cold beverage of your choice and let the evening's chilling begin. Great music for you for the next 3 hours. And then right in the middle of all of that, an hour of great conversation from tonight's special guest, who is a delight. He's so funny. He's so lovely and down to earth. Dave Wakeling of The Beat will be dialing into the Great Conversation from LA. We'll be talking about their upcoming tour. Tomorrow night, Neil Arthur of Blancmange is our special guest. And on Thursday, as we said, Curtis Williams of Cool and the Gang. Right now, though, the greatest hits just keep on coming. Tears for Fears will be

0: Greatest Hits Radio with such a magnificent anthem. Oh, what a tune, isn't it? Sowing the Seeds of Love from Tears for Fears. Huge hit for them in 1989. And before that, we've heard from ELO, Sweet Talking Woman.
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0: Make me a winner. So, folks, I have a question for you. What would you do with £555,000 if you won Make Me a Winner this Friday? Summer may be on its way out, but your next adventure could be just around the corner. 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That's when the lines close, because that's when we call up one person who will win £555,000 straight into their account after the call. 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

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Perfect from Fairground Attraction. That one's playing for Jane in Chester, who says, this song was playing the night I met my husband, Mark, so it's always had a special place in our hearts. We celebrate our anniversary in October. Oh, it's just around the corner. Jane and Mark, nice one. Lovely. Thank you so much for sharing your happy memories. Before that, we heard Black Eyed Boy from Texas. Your texts are coming through to Jackie on 61054. This one from Mike in Middleton, who says, hi, Jackie, could you please play Ideal World by The Christians? No reason, I just love it. I'm chilling on the balcony this evening after work with a cold beer and my big fleece on. Nights are really turning cold now. Mike, that sounds ideal to me. Remember back during lockdown when we all regularly gathered around a fire pit in midwinter with our fleeces on just to spend time with friends and family on a very cold night with a very cold beer. Mike, you have created your ideal world right there. This is The Christians, and cheers. Cheers.

0: John Travolta, You're the One That I Want from 1978. And before that, we heard from the Christians with Ideal World. Oh, look at the time. Time for your entertainment update in live music news. Echo and the Bunnymen have their album launch show at Camp and Furnace in Liverpool this coming Sunday. Trying very hard to get them booked on The Great Conversation. We'll keep going. To celebrate that, let's play the hit cover version that they did of a Doors classic song. Do you remember what that was? Any ideas what that was? And in what year it hit big for Echo and the Bunnymen? All will be revealed just for a bit of fun coming up next on Greatest Hits Radio.
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People Are Strange. Oh, great tune. Originally a hit for The Doors in 1967, then a hit for Echo and the Bunnymen in 1991. Congrats to you if you got that one right. Not so easy. Got a text into Jackie on 61054 from Mark in Beeson, a.k.a. Sven the Werewolf. Good evening, Jackie. Could you please give a shout out to my wife, Lisa? We both went to Cromford Mills today to film a promo video for their Halloween event. We've had our tea and we're just chilling listening to your show. Could you please play Michael Jackson's Thriller as I was a werewolf in the promo video? Ooh, of course, yeah, all that sort of thing starting to happen. Halloween's approaching and you guys are providing the authentic spookiness, Mark and Lisa. Let's do it. It's close to midnight. And something evil's lurking in the dark. This is Thriller, Michael Jackson.

0: That's another brilliant tune for you. Michael Jackson's Thriller to wrap up the 7 o'clock hour. We are going to break now for the news, but don't wander off. Dave Wakeling of The Beat is our special guest on The Great Conversation, and that's coming up next on Greatest Hits Radio.
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13: Top stories this hour. A report suggested three babies murdered by Lucy Letby could have been saved if staff at the Countess of Chester Hospital followed safeguarding procedures. Lady Justice Thirlwall's inquiry hit out at dysfunctional management and parents being left in the dark about investigations into the nurse who killed seven patients. Tamlyn Bolton represents some of the victims' families.
14: To the extent that the executives thought about the parents at all, they considered it better to say nothing in the belief a police investigation would lead nowhere.
13: Reform UK is searching for a new leader in Wales after Dan Thomas resigned following his arrest at the weekend. He denies wrongdoing after being questioned on suspicion of assault and controlling or coercive behaviour. That's as one of his party's Welsh Parliament members, Sarah Cooper-Lissad, announced she was defecting to Plaid Cymru.
15: But whatever happens to that will be damaging in itself. The second thing is the governance is not there. Whatever you think of that, that is a problem. It's just going to go from chaos to chaos to chaos. And then you've got the funding saga with the Nigel Farage donations.
13: Reform UK says it planned to expel her over what it calls her separatist sympathies. An inquest jury has concluded a Stormont department which oversees an underground tunnel system may bear some responsibility for a 14-year-old boy's death. Noah Donoghue's body was discovered in a storm drain in North Belfast 6 days after he disappeared in June 2020. Iranians living in the UK are being warned they could be targeted by spyware developed by the regime. Activists, journalists and dissidents could have their emails and messages accessed by the software. The cost of filling a family car with fuel has risen by £5 since the start of the month. That's according to new analysis by the RAC. And reading for pleasure could boost mental health and brain power. Researchers say it can improve memory, attention and empathy while reducing the risk of dementia. From Sky News, I'm Ruth McKee.

0: Welcome, welcome to the Evening Show with Jackie Brambles. This is the home of great conversations with your favourite living legends of the 70s, 80s and 90s. And as the 70s turned into the 80s, there was a particular genre of music that was just joyous and captivating. Two-tone bands were storming the charts, including The Beat, whose opening track tonight, Hands Off She's Mine, got to number 9 for them in 1980, one of 9 top 40 hits altogether. So we are delighted to say that joining us as our special guest tonight on The Great Conversation, beaming in from his home in Los Angeles, is founder member and frontman of The Beat, Dave Wakeling, who I'm pretty sure, Dave, I bumped into back when I lived in LA.
1: Hello, Jackie. Where did you used to live in LA then?
0: First of all, I lived in San Francisco for 5 years, and then in 1999, I moved to LA. I was all over the place. I was in Topanga Canyon for a while, then West Hollywood.
1: Right.
0: I think our paths might have crossed it some. Would it have been at like an expat football event or something?
1: Hollywood United.
0: You've been there a long time then. When did you first move across the pond?
1: 86, 87, something like that.
0: Wow.
1: And more or less stayed since then. So it's odd. I've been here 2 or 3 years more than I was in Birmingham now.
0: And not a trace of the accent having gone.
1: Yeah, I can still talk. I don't know. I think it's from the singing, to be honest, because I've got mates that I knew in Birmingham back in the day, and they sound quite American.
0: Wow, that's interesting.
1: I think it's because of singing, you know. You still sing the same way as you did back then.
0: Yeah.
1: And I think that probably forms the way your mouth makes vowels.
0: Yeah, you could be right.
1: Sure. Also, they like the accent, don't they, over here? So it's worth keeping.
0: Oh, yeah, it goes down a treat.
1: Even the Birmingham accent. Oh, my God, I love your accent. Ooh, they don't sound that much around more.
0: Well, you'll always be a Brummie to us, Dave. And the great news for fans is that next month you start a 22-day UK tour. A bit later than in previous years. You usually come over at the start of the summer, Dave, right? So it's going to be a whole new experience this time around. Perhaps a tad chillier, so pack your willies.
1: Yes, that's right. I've not managed or tried a tour in the UK in the winter. It's probably a bit like doing the East Coast.
0: Yeah.
1: Although sometimes we've done well touring when nobody else is touring because people are so grateful that you'd bother to come out.
0: Well, it kicks off on October 1st in Coventry. Then it's on to London, Southampton, Leicester, Sheffield, Liverpool, Manchester, Newcastle, Glasgow, Middlesbrough, Leeds, Birmingham, Cambridge, Guildford, Bath, Folkestone, Bristol, Bournemouth, Cardiff, Fareham, and finishing up on October 29th in Oxford. And I'm sure it's going to be great, whatever the weather. I know you always get such a warm and rapturous welcome from your fans.
1: Every year we go there and it's lovely.

0: Can't Get Used to Losing You, a number three hit in 1983 for The Beat. Founder and frontman Dave Wakeling is joining us from his home in Los Angeles. And of course, we've always known you as The Beat, but in the US, where you tour almost constantly, you're known as the English Beat, right, Dave? And on some music platforms, you have to actually do a search saying English Beat to find your music. What's the story behind that?
1: There was a group that had just started only a few weeks before us. A group called The Nerves had split up. The Nerves were famous for writing Hanging on the Telephone, the Blondie album.
0: Right.
1: Which is weird. It was written from a bloke's point of view. I didn't know that. So they split up into the Plimsolls, who did very good, and another group called The Beat. So they had the name, and we had to add something or change it. We wanted the Beat Brothers.
0: Right.
1: And the record company said no, because it sounded like an R&B band. And we said, good.
0: Yeah.
1: And they said, no, you don't get it. So that was off. They wanted Beat UK. And I said, I'd rather not be in a group at all than have to be called that. The Australian record company couldn't wait any longer and called us the British Beat. And
0: All right.
1: We never went there for 30 years to get them back for that one. And we went for a deli breakfast in New York, and massive menus. And I noticed something called an English muffin, which we don't call English muffins in England, do we?
0: No.
1: We don't even call them muffins in Birmingham. We call them pikelets, but that's another story. But I saw English muffins, and I started thinking about like an R&B band, and we said, good.
0: Yeah.
1: And they said, no, you don't get it. So that was off. They wanted Beat UK, and I said, I'd rather not be in a group.

0: English muffins in England, do we?
1: No.
0: We don't call them muffins in Birmingham. We call them pikelets, but that's another story. But I saw English muffins, and I started thinking about it, that Americans would say the word English quite fondly. It was to do with their heritage.
1: Yeah.
0: Whereas the word British was to do with the Revolutionary War, where they kicked our asses.
1: Smart thinking.
0: So we went into the record company and I said, what about the English beat? And they all fell off the chairs. The marketing department loved it. And it worked very well here in America.
1: Well, let's go way back before the beat was a twinkle in your eye to your formative years and delve into a few musical memories. Was there a lot of music, Dave, being played in the house when you were growing up?
0: Well, it was the radio. It wasn't a very musical family. My dad had some Frank Sinatra 8-tracks and an 8-track machine he'd rigged up
1: right
0: on his chair. Well, that was about it. My early memories were him saying to me, do you know why all of your music is rubbish?
1: That's a good way to start a conversation.
0: He said, have you ever wondered why you have to have it so loud? And I was like, I don't follow. And he put his 8-track on with Frank Sinatra. He said, yeah, Dave, listen to this. See, quiet, still sounds great. Turn it up a bit, still sounds great. Turn it up full. Whoa, blimey, that's too... Still sounds great. With your stuff, you've got to play it loud, else it sounds like rubbish. All right.
1: Only a parent's

0: Something Stupid, Frank and Nancy Sinatra, had a number one hit in the UK with that in 1967. Of course, Robbie Williams and Nicole Kidman covered it in 2001 and also got to number one. So perhaps Dave's dad was onto something. Well, we will be back with our special guest on tonight's Great Conversation, Dave Wakeling of The Beat, next on Greatest Hits Radio.
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0: sound like this.
1: Welcome back to the evening show. Jackie Brambles with you and cozying on in for a great conversation tonight. Beaming in from his home in LA is The Beat's Dave Wakeling. So Dave, do you have a memory of the first record that you ever saved up your pocket money for?
2: Yes, I had some given to me as Christmas presents before, but the very first one I bought was Wonderful World. Beautiful World. Wonderful people.
1: So would that be the Jimmy Cliff song then that you...
2: Jimmy Cliff, that's right, yes. Although it was written by Cat Stevens, wasn't it?

0: Up until that point, it had been a lot of Radio 1.
1: Yeah.
0: We didn't realise how lucky we were, I think, because you got the top of whatever was selling. It didn't matter if it was Motown or the Rolling Stones or the Kinks or the Four Tops. And you'd get to see them all on Top of the Pops as well. And we didn't realise that it could be done any other way. It wasn't really till we came to America and we'd ask people, could they find a better radio station? They'd say, oh, you mean a black station? And we were shocked. We had no idea at the time. So it turns out we were quite lucky. We had, because there was only really one station, and maybe Caroline, if you could get it, depending on how the waves were acting out in the North Sea.
1: That's right, the pirate radio.
0: Yeah, it was kind of integrated, and we grew up thinking it was fine to listen to the Four Tops next to the Rolling Stones and the Kinks, which, of course, it is. And I think that helped our musical education growing up, because we didn't realise there were any barriers towards music. Good music was good music, full stop.
1: That's right. It was so much more siloed in America in every way, you know, wasn't it? Not just according to colour, but also genre. You know, if you like country music, you listen to a country station. If you like, you know, certain, you know, metal, you listen to a metal station. There's nowhere that you're going to get that mix.
0: It's the marketing, you know. Everything's marketed very specifically here to get the maximum amount of profit. So everything's focused like a laser to get the most out of it. And I imagine it's going like that across the world now, really. Do people tend to follow the American capitalist model, don't they?

0: The Four Tops, I Can't Help Myself, which was their debut hit in the UK in 1965, when our special guest, Dave Wakeling of The Beat, would have been a young lad absorbing all the varied influences on British radio and around him growing up in the Midlands. And when you got to an age then, Dave, where you start going to live gigs, do you remember who made an impact early doors?
1: Well, local bands, Black Sabbath and Led Zeppelin, played 2 week art, and those were, so I went kind of like a local football supporter, you know, one of our groups had made it kind of feeling.
0: Right.
1: Which was surprising, really. It had been a little bit quiet for Birmingham. Often has quiet periods in terms of music, and then little explosions of it. So heavy metal was important. And at the same time, we were hearing more and more ska on the football terraces to keep the skinheads quiet at half-time, I suppose. And so that was my introduction to the Tighten Up Volume 1, 2, 3, 4 albums. And we were playing more and more around the city.
0: Right.
1: And it was an antidote to the rain, you know, a rainy Tuesday night in Birmingham, and you'd walk down your street back to your house, and there'd be a house that's windows were vibrating with bass, with this really optimistic sound that sounded really ironic, considering where you were standing in the rain.

0: So when did you first know that you wanted to, you know, seriously do music for a living and form a band? And how did that all happen?
1: I dreamt about it as a kid, but it was such a dream. I imagined it would stay as a dream. I never expected it to be real. I imagined it to remain a fantasy ever since I was about 8 or 9, really, I think. I used to pretend I was Brian Jones with my cricket bat in front of my mum's mirror.
0: Aww.
1: It is. I bought a wig, a blonde wig from the second-hand shop, and I trimmed it the right length to get rid of the curls, and my cricket bat, and there I was, being very nonchalantly Brian Jones. Sometimes no clothes on, just the wig and the cricket bat. All you need, really. So that was the start of it. And,
0: do you remember the track that you were playing on your cricket bat?
1: Oh, probably 19th Nervous Breakdown was a big one for me. I love that bit.

0: 19th Nervous Breakdown by the Rolling Stones, the tune that tonight's special guest, Dave Waitling of The Beat, liked to perform in front of his bedroom mirror with a blonde wig, a cricket bat, and very little else as he channeled Brian Jones as a kid. Let's talk about The Beat. How long were you guys sort of, you know, working together before you kind of got notice, before you got any kind of traction from the music business?
1: Well, me and Andy had known each other at school, or kind of that sixth form college. And so we knew each other as teenagers. We moved to the Isle of Wight in 1977 to make solar panels. And we sat around the fire at night playing songs on our guitars, until other people in the house said, oh, you should do something with them. People would like them. And so we advertised for a bass player, and David Steele was the only person who answered the ad, and we got together, and he said, well, there's no gigs down here, we'll have to go back to Birmingham, which I don't know if it was our plan, but we went back, and we met Everett, the drummer, and oddly enough, everybody that joined the group was the first person we met who played that instrument, whether it was ordained or we were lazy, I don't know. But anyway, that's the
0: thing.
1: And everybody was quite different, but they fitted together in a peculiar way. The sum of the parts, the whole was greater than the sum of the parts. And we started to make these really great rhythms together. We started doing shows. Ranking Rogers started jumping on stage in the middle of the shows and started toasting over it. And we had to wait till he was finished because we'd only got the one microphone. And so he joined the group and helped move the gear in and out the van, Maurice. And then Jerry Dammers came to our Tuesday night residency in Birmingham and asked us, would we like to make a single on this two-tone label? We said, yeah.
0: Right.
1: By the time we did, two-tone was absolutely massive. Even a front page on the Daily Mirror. It's two-tone crazy. And we were the next ones up. And Tears of a Clown, our cover of that, went to number 6 in the charts for Christmas, and that was it.
0: Do you remember that? Do you remember the top? You must have done Top of the Pops for that.
1: Yes, we did, yeah. Yes, we did a few Top of the Popses, and just like listening to Radio 1 when you were a kid, or listening to John Peel when you were a teenager, all of a sudden your dreams were coming true.
0: Yeah.
1: And of course, in our minds, Top of the Pops was about the size of St. Paul's Cathedral. So quite disappointing when you go in and find out it's quite a small room with four stages in the corner and big burly guys shoving the crowd from one stage to another. Come on, get over there.
0: That's right.
1: The enormous party of thousands that they made it appear every time. And the music's really quiet, or was really quiet, and the cymbals were made out of plastic. So all you could really hear was the drummer banging what sounded like a plastic table along with the song. some of the singers sang along and some of them just mimed.
0: I'm just looking at who was on with you. I've just found it. It was your first appearance on Top of the Pops was 13th of December, 1979. Sounds about right. And you were on with, in the studio, there was yourselves. There was The Tourists, that's Dave and Annie, wasn't it, Dave?
1: That's right, and it was their first Top of the Pops too.
0: Pops,
1: and
0: yeah.
1: All the years we've met ever up since, we always mention that.
0: How's that nice?
1: Because your first Top of the Pops, that's kind of a, you know, special moment.
0: Sounds

0: Tears of a Clown, the debut hit from The Beat in 1979 when it got to number 6. And we will be back with the founder and the frontman of The Beat, Dave Wakeling, who's our special guest for The Great Conversation tonight. That's next on Greatest Hits Radio.
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0: 11.
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1: Radio. Welcome back to our great conversation on the evening show with Jackie Brambles, where it's just you, me, and our special guest, Dave Wakeling, joining us from his home in LA. Before the break, Dave, we were talking about your very first appearance on Top of the Pops. The band were in great company. It was Dave Stewart and Annie Lennox were there in the studio when they were known as the Tourists. Also in studio were the Pretenders,
2: who we went to tour with in America the following year.
1: We're in their brass in pocket.
2: And that song was fantastic. And we got on really great with the guitarists. It was a very wild rock and roll tour.
1: Was it?
2: We had our mouths open. Often we would get down into the lobby of the hotel. Solar Records had put the tour on. We were in the same hotel. And it'd be full of police and yellow incident tape over hotel rooms.
1: Oh, my goodness.
2: It was like, oh, my gosh. Yes, it was a warning to us. And then 6 weeks after we came back from America, the guitarist died.
1: Oh, my God.
2: It really made a mark because it was our first visit to America. We'd heard about rock and roll craziness, you know.
1: Yeah.
2: We'd never actually seen it close up. Smashed up hotel rooms and drinking competitions. They had, and I thought I could go some. They had a house cocktail at Holiday Inns, the cocktail of the week, and it was usually a bit cheaper than the others, so it became a bit of a sport.
1: Yeah.
2: Who could drink the most that night, and it often got up to 17 or 18.
1: Oh, my goodness.
2: I couldn't keep up. I tried.
1: And genuinely, was that a bit of a cautionary tale for you?
2: Yes, I mean, not as much of it as it should have been, but I think that at least it prevented us from getting that far over the edge.
1: Yeah.
2: I don't, you know, what did they say, Bruce Springsteen, when his mom says, don't go too close to the edge, but that's where all the fun is.
1: Yeah.
2: So we did push our luck a little bit, but it luckily didn't ever get to those extremes. And I'm not sure how they managed to do it, really.
1: The Pretenders.
2: They still played great. Every night they still played fantastic, but the amount of tension in the air was stunning, and especially trying to get used to being in America for the first time, the combination was quite a lot to take on.

0: Talk of the town, a hit for the Pretenders in 1980, the year that they took a naive young band called The Beat on tour with them in America. An eye-opening introduction to the hazards of the music industry for our special guest tonight, Dave Wakeling of The Beat. Didn't you also, Dave, go on tour with Talking Heads, or have I got that wrong?
1: No, you're right. They asked for us to go on tour for their Remaining Light tour, one of my favourite albums by then.
0: Yeah.
1: And they'd got a polyrhythmic vibe going on. They'd added more players. Bernie Worrell played the keyboards. The guy from Brothers Johnson on guitar.
0: Right.
1: Adrian Bullock on guitar. Stephen Scales on percussion. And Dolette McDonald on vocals. We teased them that they'd made the two-tone Talking Heads. And the tour was absolutely fantastic. They were stunningly good. And the band were good. But with all the extra players, they really pushed it up a notch. And they loved us as the support because everybody was up and ready for a dance and plenty of energy left for the night. So, yes, that was a great tour.

0: Adrian Belew felt a bit restricted because he got to play a lot more noises and stuff with David Bowie and others, whereas they wanted him specifically for what he'd played on the record. And he felt a bit constrained. And so I arranged with David Byrne that Adrian Belew could come and do sound check with us and make loads of elephant noises. So he did that a few times. We played Mirror in the Bathroom and he went as loud as he liked, and David Byrne's happy because Adrian could get it out of his system before his set.
1: I mean, how did it differ culturally? Because obviously two-tone and ska was so huge here, you know, and then it sort of travelled overseas. But obviously, as you know, living there, and as we know, watching the news, not that this place doesn't have its own issues, but there are differences between sort of black and white cultures in America to the UK.
0: Very much so.
1: How did it travel initially, the beat?
0: Well, it started slowly. It started mainly through college radio, which was a bit more open-minded, perhaps, and as were college students. That's how it started up. But we did get enormous amounts of messages of thanks from people who said, I got my first white friends or my first black friends by going to your concert.
1: Oh, that's nice.
0: That's a nice feeling, isn't it? Now, the audience is deeply multiracial, or multi-ethnic, as I like to call it, because there's only one race.
1: Humans, yeah.
0: Humans, there's only one race. Asian, Hispanic, black, white, and nobody seems to notice each other's colour very much. Which is, I suppose, what the two-tone dream
1: was all about.

0: Mirror in the Bathroom got to number 3 for the Beat in 1980. And then, of course, after all the hits that you had with the Beat, it sort of, as bands do, I think you broke up, and you and Roger went on to form General Public. Andy and David went on to form the Fine Young Cannibals with Roland Giff, right?
1: That's correct, yeah. The Cannibals guys wanted some time off. And we had worked hard. We perhaps had worked too hard. And they were worried that we were going to start writing songs about being on the road and wanted to just go and live.
0: Yeah.
1: And just go shopping every morning and, you know, catch buses. There's more planes than buses nowadays, was the complaint. And that it could make things seem unreal. But me and Roger had just started a family, both, and young babies, and there wasn't enough money for us to do nothing for a couple of years. Especially as in the Beat, we'd shared everything pretty equally, so nobody was that well off, but not enough to support a kid. So me and Roger started General Public, and we had some hits over here in America, but it didn't do as well in England as we'd hoped, and it didn't do as well as Fine Young Cannibals, which made me green round the gills at the time, but I'm over it now.
0: And how about, if I was to, I know it's terribly difficult when I ask you to think of particular ones, but you've obviously toured with some amazing people. You've been in all these bands together. Is there a particular live gig that, you know, is one you like to bore your kids rigid with the memories, because it stayed in your memory so much, whether it's because something extraordinary happened or you were just, you know, having a blast or you met a musical hero, anything like that?
1: Opening for David Bowie at Milton Keynes.
0: Oh, my goodness.
1: He said we were the best opening band he'd ever had.
0: Did he?
1: Yeah, and Saxa thought he was a waiter who'd come in the dressing room and asked for Red Stripe beer. And David Bowie said, oh, I play saxophone as well, you know, Saxa. Not as good as you, though. Let me see what I can do about the beer. He ran off, and before he came back on to go on stage, about 20 minutes later, he came in with a six-pack of Red Stripe for Saxon.
0: Oh, my goodness.
1: What a, oh my God. We were all blown away. It was the best-tasting beer we'd ever had. And Saxon said, nice boy, Das. Who him, though? Who him? Why him in the dressing room? I said, Saxon, that's David Bowie. Oh, Lord, he said. We thought he was a waiter. Because he'd got that little short jacket on, you know, the bolero style jacket. He thought he was
0: goodness.
1: A waiter, came to see it.
0: What a great story.

0: Jean Genie, David Bowie, one of the many brilliant tracks he played at the Milton Keynes Bowl gig in 1983, hailing the beat as the best support he'd ever had and bringing them a few beers too. What a gent. Let's just remind folks that our special guest Dave Wakeling is bringing the beat to the UK next month, kicking off on October 1st in Coventry. Then it's on to London, Southampton, Leicester, Sheffield, Liverpool, Manchester, Newcastle, Glasgow, Middlesbrough, Leeds. Then two dates in Birmingham, Cambridge, Guildford, Bath, Folkestone, Bristol, Bournemouth, Cardiff, Fareham, and finishing up on October 29th in Oxford. And you must just feel so excited to see another UK tour in the diary.
1: Absolutely fantastic. It's become a bit of a tradition, really, this visit.
0: Well, listen, thank you so much for taking the time to talk to us tonight, Dave, from sunny California.
1: Pleasure, Jackie. I'll say I love you from LA to you.
0: Thank you very much. All right, mate, take care.
1: Cheers. Bye.
0: Dave Wakeling, what a lovely fella. Great company on our great conversation. Tomorrow night from Blancmange, we'll have another delightful chat. Neil Arthur is on The Great Conversation. And in the meantime tonight, stand by. We have me time for our mental health. And your five epic 9 o'clock anthems are up next on Greatest Hits Radio.
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16: The top stories this hour. Bosses at the hospital where killer nurse Lucy Letby murdered seven babies have been criticised for foolhardy behaviour that an inquiry's concluded left newborns unprotected. Lady Justice Thirlwall suggested three lives could have been saved if safeguarding practices at the Countess of Chester were followed. Lawyer Carla Dupre says the family she represents need more time to review the report.
20: What matters now is that the findings are properly understood, that the recommendations receive the attention they deserve, and that they lead to meaningful and lasting change.
16: Police in Suffolk are searching for a missing three-year-old boy. Noah was last seen at a playground in Brantham this afternoon when he became separated from a relative. Reform's leader in Wales has quit after being arrested at the weekend. Dan Thomas says he's standing down for personal reasons and insists he's done nothing wrong. An inquest jury's concluded a Stormont department, which oversees an underground tunnel system, may bear some responsibility for a 14-year-old boy's death. Noah Donoghue's body was discovered in a storm drain in North Belfast 6 days after he disappeared in June 2020. Solicitor Niall Murphy has spoken on behalf of Noah's mum, Fiona.
21: It should be a basic minimum that the Department for Infrastructure prevent access by children to deadly culverts in residential areas. It should be a basic minimum that when a child of our society goes missing, the PSNI do all in their power to find out what happened to him.
16: Infrastructure Minister Liz Cummins says there are lessons to be learned. Former England footballer Raheem Sterling has pleaded guilty to dangerous driving after crashing his Lamborghini on the M3 motorway in May. The 31-year-old also admitted possessing nitrous oxide. And the head of the Premier League referees has blamed tunnel vision for a VAR call that led to Manchester City's derby winner being allowed to stand. Howard Webb says officials should have recognised Enzo Fernandez was interfering with play before Erling Haaland's goal. From Sky News, I'm Ruth McKee.

0: Greatest Hits Radio. That's our 9 o'clock anthems for you on the evening show this Tuesday night from 1978. Sir Rodders asking daft questions. Do you think I'm sexy? You know it, Rod. We also heard Love Resurrection, a hit for Alison Moyet in 1984. Some Spin Doctors for you. Two Princes, a hit in 1993. Got a blurry memory of playing basketball with the guys from Spin Doctors backstage at one of their gigs in New York, but I cannot remember why or how that happened. Probably best not to dig too deep. But one of the most uplifting songs ever from Bill Withers, this 1978 hit Lovely Day. And we kicked our 9 o'clock anthems off tonight in 1987 with Bananarama's Love in the First Degree, one of their final hits before Siobhan Fahey left to start Shakespeare's Sister, with last night's guest on The Great Conversation, Marcella Detroit. You can catch up with that on our awesome app, Rayo. And we will have another 5 epic anthems for you tomorrow night at 9, because the greatest hits just sound better on Greatest Hits Radio. Jackie Brambles with you through till 10. Coming up on the show between now and then, we're going to share what's going on in our worlds with our collective me time for our mental health. Tonight, we're hearing from Wendy, who is peaking at a particularly big birthday and showing us all how it's done. We'll hear more of her story and special song in a few moments, but first let's get another couple of crackers in for you. Fleetwood Mac's Dreams is on the way, and we're putting a kiss on your list from Hall & Oates next on Greatest Hits Radio.
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0: Fleetwood Mac, Dreams, from their wonderful seminal 1977 album Rumours, and before that, from 1980, Kiss on My List, Daryl Hall and John Oates. Time right now, folks, to pause, to take a breath, to take a few moments to share the collective load, or perhaps spread the joy. If one of life's little celebrations is happening to you right now, this is our me time, and we do it just like this.
1: Jackie Brambles, me time.
0: So tonight we have an emailed musical me time in from Wendy, who says, "Hi Jackie, I'd love a little bit of me time, please, and I think I've earned it. I turned 60 last month, and it's been an absolute whirlwind of a year in the run-up to it. I look after my two grandchildren during the week. I help out my three children whenever they need a hand. And on top of all that, I'm a busy farmer. So there's precious little time left over for me. This birthday, though, felt extra special because my best friend also turned 60 this month as well. So between us, we've clocked up 120 years and a lifetime of friendship, and it felt like a real milestone worth marking properly. We were hoping you might play Saturday Night by Wigfield for us. It brings back so many happy memories of the 90s and all the nights out we shared back then. Every time it comes on, it takes us straight back. Thank you so much for reading this out, Jackie," from Wendy. Wendy, I think busy might be an understatement for your day-to-day life, helping out the two generations in your family and just running a farm at the same time, which in itself is a full-time job for at least two people, let alone single-handedly. You are clearly at the peak of your power as you hit the mighty 6-0 with your best buddy at your side celebrating together. Another one of life's victories to have such a lovely and enduring friendship, which I'm sure has seen you both through lots of ups and downs, as we all have across our lifetimes. My pleasure to take you pair of kids back to the 90s. Even though it's Tuesday night, let's turn it into Saturday night right now. Here's Wigfield, just for you and your bestie.

0: That's our Me Time track for tonight. Saturday Night by Wigfield from 1993. Especially for Wendy and her BFF. Happy birthday, gals. Hope you enjoyed your Me Time song. We are sending you our very warmest celebratory wishes making their way to you both right now from the Me Time Collective. And if you would like to share your story and your special song, don't be shy. Email us, Jackie, at greatesthitsradio.co.uk, or you can text me, Jackie, on 61054. And thank you very much for doing so. By the way, folks, the latest Confessions podcast is out now. 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

Greatest Hits Radio, playing you some ABC Poison Arrow. Got a text into Jackie on 61054 from Anne, who's cooking up a storm. Jackie, I just made an apple crumble with apples off my own tree, and I'm just having it now with custard. Delicious. One of my favourites, Anne. Brainwashed from an early age, school dinners onwards, actually, to the beauty of crumble and custard. Allow me to offer up some hot chocolate to wash it all down with, and everyone's a winner, just for you, Anne.

0: What a tune. Hot chocolate. Everyone's a winner. To wrap up the evening show this Tuesday night, we are back tomorrow evening, folks, when for our great conversation, we are welcoming Neil Arthur of Blancmange. We'll also have your Wednesday shout-outs, me time for our mental health, our 9 o'clock anthems, and all the hilarity kicks off as ever at 7 with your favourite greatest hits. But right now, stand by. Andy's next with the top 10 at 10.
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18: The top stories this hour. A report suggested three babies murdered by Lucy Letby could have been saved if staff at the Countess of Chester Hospital followed safeguarding procedures. Lady Justice Thirlwall's inquiry hit out at dysfunctional management and parents being left in the dark about investigations into the nurse who killed seven patients. Tamlyn Bolton represents some of the victims' families.
19: To the extent that the executives thought about the parents at all, they considered it better to say nothing in the belief a police investigation would lead nowhere.
18: A large search is underway in Suffolk for a three-year-old boy who went missing in the village of Brantham this afternoon. Police have asked villagers to search their sheds, gardens and outbuildings for Noah. Reform UK is searching for a new leader in Wales after Dan Thomas resigned following his arrest at the weekend. He denies wrongdoing after being questioned on suspicion of assault and controlling or coercive behaviour. The mum of a 14-year-old boy who was found dead in a Belfast storm drain 6 years ago says her son was failed by a storming department and the police. An inquest jury's concluded the ministry, which oversees an underground tunnel system where he was found, may bear some responsibility for Noah Donoghue's death in 2020. Infrastructure Minister Liz Kimmins says she accepts the findings.
20: I want to put out there that I unreservedly accept the findings of the inquest. And I suppose as Minister, I will ensure that my department learns from the lessons that have been identified and will take that forward in everything that we do.
18: A warning's gone out about Iranian spyware targeting activists, journalists and dissidents in the UK. The software can collect information about a target's contacts, emails and social media messages. And three supporting acts have quit Ed Sheeran's tour after rapper Macklemore was dropped over his pro-Palestine comments. Aaron Rowe, the band Beyoga and Phineas say they're withdrawing in solidarity with the rapper. From Sky News, I'm Ruth McKee.
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2: How do top 10 at 10 or presenters send themselves off to sleep when they leave the radio studio pumped full of adrenaline? They do the top 10 at 10 jingle backwards. 1, 2, 3, 4. It's not quite the same, though, because I have to put all the things in there. Whoop, whoop, and all that. I genuinely hear that in my sleep. Welcome to The Late Show. Crane here until 1. All the usual tomfoolery and nonsense in prospect, including midnight anthems, Crane's Chain, and more. But first, of course, there'll be a top 10 at 10, for that's the way we start, and it's being enjoyed by very many people, so we intend to continue doing that. A top 10 at 10 is a great thing. It's an opportunity for you to share stories about what you were doing in a particular year. It's an opportunity for you to have your memory pricked and piqued by songs, and you go, I remember this because this was the song that was on the radio when, and then you continue that sentence yourself. And then when you've worked out what the year is, you send me a text, you say, 61054, Andy is the first word, your name in the body of the message, or you can email, it's andy@greatesthitsradio.co.uk. I need to know the year. It will be a 70s year or an 80s year or a 90s year, that much I'll tell you. After that, the detective work is down to you, and I look forward to hearing from you. To help you figure it out, of course, all the usual stuff, TV theme tunes, news and entertainment stories from the particular year, your stories as well, obviously, from text and email, which may prompt something in somebody else. But, of course, we're Greatest Hits Radio. And the most important part of the top 10 at 10 is the 10 great songs, including these three. Karen Ramirez, who will realise. Beautiful South, who will recognise. An Ace of Base, who will philosophise. I was quite pleased with that one. So those three and more are still to come. But first,

And if he's XXL, well, what the hell? Every penny don't fit the slot. Ah, the animal.

beautiful South and the Perfect Ten. Karen Ramirez, Looking for Love, Robbie Williams. Let me entertain you, which is the philosophy of this show. I've just seen an email arrive, the first line of which is, please disregard my last guess. Well, as it happens, I'm not going to say who that is, but if I haven't read your first guess, that's okay. If your first gets on air or I've read it, I won't be taking this. Oh, no, I've changed my mind now. Well, yeah, but when I tell you you're 2 or 3 years out, you do the maths and work it out. You get one go in this game. One go. Call me harsh, but, you know, it's my game and I'm taking my ball home if we're not playing. Do you remember that, being in school? I'm sorry, I'm going off at a tangent, as I often do now, and I feel like I'm on Greatest Hits Radio 70s again, but do you remember at school, if kids were playing, you had to go and find out whose game it was and ask them if you could play. Whose game is it? Oh, it's John's. John, can I play? No. Anyway, let's get back to the top 10 at 10. Martin Atterbury is a transport shift manager. He says, hello, Mandy, we're the transport shift night at Kalina in Haverhill. We play every shifted night we're on. Colin, Maddie and myself. We aren't very good, but we get close-ish most nights. And you are close-ish tonight, for you are but 1 year out. Steve in Gosport, I think it's that. I remember Perfect 10 being used as the theme tune for an ITV programme called Cop Shop. You there, Steve, have me at a disadvantage, but you've got the year right, so I assume that's correct. Fairly sure this is, says Chris, who's in Lincolnshire. I worked at Butlins in the year after this was released, and they had a Robbie Williams tribute show, which had Let Me Entertain You as part of the show. You couldn't not, really, could you? That and presumably Angels, if you've got a halfway decent voice. Who else we got? So many tonight. Rick is in Sussex. I recently got my mum listening to Greatest Hits Radio. It's normally the other way around, but well done.

morning in the car when the top 10 till Ken on, she went whoop woo during the intro. Everybody does it. It's the bit of the intro everybody sings. Rick, probably with your mother's help or not, I don't know. You're absolutely spot on. Thank you very much indeed for all the emails and the like that we have received. I'm going to do a TV theme tune now, but I've slightly changed it if you've been away for a while. I used to do TV theme tunes of shows that were making their debut, that were being launched in tonight's year. I've gone the other way now. This is a show that you will have watched for possibly decades beforehand, and it would be its final year. So you'll know the show, you'll know the theme tune. What you've got to remember is not when it started, but when did it stop? Because in tonight's year, we said goodbye to Telly Addicts. In tonight's year, there was no more Men Behaving Badly. And also in tonight's year, it was the last time you heard this. No celebs, no professionals, but plenty of sequins and floral shirts. Because this is the show that begat Strictly Come Dancing. This is the original and best, some would say. This is your Come Dancing, hosted over the years by no less than Terry Wogan, Angela Rippon, Michael Aspel, David Jacobs. Hello there. Judith Chalmers, Pete Murray, presumably let out to his open house, with the final episode being presented by no less than the lovely Rosemary Forge.

0: Georgian Outside, Ace of Base, and Life is a Flower on Greatest Hits Radio's Top 10 at 10. Sean and Ben in Buxton are hard at work. They think it's that. It's just a year out. Steve and Debbie in Bexley, thank you for your kind words. You're absolutely spot on. Steve, Alan and Matt are driving back from cricket. We were all in school this year, they say. And it is that year. Well done. And Oliver in Leeds says, the year is that. The year I left did college. Which is exactly what it says here. So I'm assuming there that Oliver wasn't reading English. Mavericks will be on the way. Just teasing, Oliver. And Tintin out. And Shelley Nelson. As your top 10 at 10 continues.
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0: Not in the slightest bit put out by the fact that this year her bandmate Jerry Halliwell announced her departure from the Spice Girls. Ha! Mel C said, the heck about that? I'll do a collab with Bryan Adams. Before that, Tintin Out. Before that, The Mavericks on Greatest Hits Radio's Top 10 at 10. This year is this, I remember, because I was 1 year into my new job and I'm still here, albeit semi-retired, says Jockey Boy Wilson in Bracknell. You're actually a year out, Jockey Boy, but thanks all the same for the note. Hello, Andy, this is Natasha. I have said that. Roberto has said that. The winner gets a night of cocktails at the beach on Friday. Well, what does the other one do? Serve the cocktails or just stay at home? Because I have to tell you, Natasha, that's going to be you. Roberto's right, and you are 1 year out. Tonight, MPs with an eye for getting themselves in the news were arguing in the House of Commons that the Home Secretary, Jack Straw, should investigate the jailing of Deirdre Barlow in Coronation Street for mortgage and credit card fraud. Then came the campaign, Free the Weatherfield One. I mean, I'm all for lightning politics, but, you know, carry on running the country, why don't you? You too. Followed by Madonna. As your Top 10 at 10 concludes.
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0: Madonna and Frozen. You Two, Sweetest Thing. Brian and Melanie C, Tintin Out and the Mavericks. George Michael, Ace of Base and Beautiful South. Karen Ramirez, and I started with Robbie Williams. The top poppers have been back on their wannabe WhatsApp groups. Hello, you lot. They say, good evening, Andy. Wishing you well. Tonight, the top poppers are going with my year of birth, says Christina. Nobody was born in that year. It's impossible. And it's right, so thank you for that email. John in Beertown, Burton, says, easy peasy. Well, it's easy, John, if you know the answer and you're of the right age, but you too are absolutely spot on, because tonight's Top 10 at 10 was brought to you by racing driver Michael Schumacher, who this year won the British Grand Prix. Brought to you by Deputy Prime Minister John Prescott, who this year had a bucket of ice poured over him at the Brits. And brought to you by everybody who this year bought the best-selling album of the year, which will be Talk on Corners by The Corrs, because the Top 10 at 10 year tonight was 1998.
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20: The top stories this hour. Cameras are going to be installed in cots in England's neonatal units after an inquiry into Lucy Letby's murders. It found three babies killed by the former nurse at the Countess of Chester Hospital could have survived if police were called sooner. Dysfunctional management was also criticised. Dr. Susan Gilby joined the hospital as an executive 3 weeks after Letby's arrest.
21: In particular, a disrespect and dislike from some of the senior executive team of doctors voicing their concerns and speaking up for their patients. I found that extremely concerning and odd.
20: A search is underway in Suffolk for a three-year-old boy who went missing in the village of Brantham this afternoon. Police have asked locals to help in the search for Noah. An inquest jury's concluded a Stormont department which oversees an underground tunnel system may bear some responsibility for a 14-year-old boy's death. Noah Donoghue's body was discovered in a storm drain in North Belfast in June 2020. Reform UK is searching for a new leader in Wales after Dan Thomas resigned following his arrest at the weekend. He denies wrongdoing after being questioned on suspicion of assault and controlling or coercive behaviour. Arsenal maintain their winning start to the season as a youthful lineup beat Ipswich 4-2 in the EFL Cup. Liverpool, meanwhile, qualify by beating Tottenham 3-1, helped by a fantastic late goal from Dominic Szoboszlai. Manager Andoni Areola says the young player's impressed.
22: After the other day, I think it was clear that we needed energy, we needed fresh legs, we needed people that players that can give us this intensity. I think in the games, no, that we've shown this level, no, of aggressiveness, of willingness to recover the ball high, of, I think we looked better.
20: Premier League teams Fulham and Brentford also went through. And three support acts have quit Ed Sheeran's tour after rapper Macklemore was dropped over his pro-Palestinian comments. Aaron Rowe, Phineas and Lucas Graham all posted to social media that they're withdrawing in solidarity with the rapper. That's the latest. I'm Stevie Shillinglaw.

pieces. Use it up, wear it out, and then recycle, presumably these days. 1980. Odyssey on your greatest hits radio late show. Crane here for a couple more hours. Thank you very much indeed for all contributions to the Top 10 at 10, which tonight was 1998. Special dispensation to John in Clacton's mum, who I learned from an email from John during the Top 10 at 10 after we learned that it was the year that the very final episode of Come Dancing was transmitted, presented by the lovely Rosemary Ford. I think it actually happened at the Royal Albert Hall. He says, my mum was a seamstress. There was a contestant in the early shows of Come Dancing from my hometown. Mum made all the gowns by hand. They used to say that on the show, didn't they? A colleague of mine, Charles Nove, used to do the voiceovers. Ah, yes, here's Jenny from Morecambe doing the Fandango, and of course she's sewn on all the sequins herself, and I'm like, well, of course she has. I mean, can you get a machine to sew on sequins? I don't know. There's no need to tell me. You probably can. But anyway, thank you, John, for your email, and thank you for telling me about your seamstress mum. Top 10 at 10 will return tomorrow night. The Top 10 till Ken will be at 9 o'clock tomorrow morning with Rossi, if you fancy having another go. If you got it right tonight, well done. If you didn't and you need to redeem yourself, from 9 tomorrow morning before your top 10, sorry, before the pop master, it'll be the top 10 till Ken.

Matthew Wilder, Break My Strides. Thin White Duke, Golden Years on your Greatest Hits Radio. I'm Andy Crane. Very nice to have you company. Hey, thank you for choosing to spend a bit of time with us tonight. It's appreciated. We talk always in the top ten about the TV shows that are either arriving or disappearing in the year in question. Tonight was 1998. If you're watching telly in 98, you were watching maybe Cold Feet, which arrived, or Ally McBeal. And those were the days when you had to wait 1 week for the next episode, didn't you? And then streaming came along and they said, OK, here's the whole of The Crown, fill your boots. And people did. And then the streamers went, hang on a minute, we can make people hang on and make their subscription last longer if we, oh, I don't know, put one episode out a week. The disruptors are becoming that which they disrupted. They're putting episodes out once a week and now they're doing sport. You wait, there'll be news on Netflix soon. They're just basically becoming that which they disrupted. However, because you have to wait, and I'm essentially a lazy man, I thought, well, I'm going to start watching shows that were made ages ago where you've got all of them. So I'm currently in the middle of something where there are six seasons and I think I'm on, well, I don't care to say, because do you watch television with friends? And I don't mean literally with friends, like sitting there. I mean like they're away or working or they're living abroad like many members of my family now or university or whatever. So you say, okay, shall we have an episode of Slow Horses tonight? Yep, you're on the phone. We'll have it, right, we'll have it. Or maybe you're WhatsApping while it's on or something, right? You're watching it together and it's a way of bringing people together when you're not. You can still communally watch TV, can't you? Because you can do it when it suits. You don't have to be in front of the telly at 7:30, whatever. You can, right, shall we watch it? Yes. 3, 2, 1, go. Right? Happens. This is all well and good until one of the group, all right, me, one of the group has a bit of a cheeky binge and has now found myself about possibly 6 or 7 episodes, maybe half a season ahead of others who are watching this show with me. And it's absolutely killing me. I'm dying to tell them. It's, oh, you don't believe what's going to happen. And then this, and it just gets better and better. But you've got to really discipline yourself, haven't you? You're going like, yeah, but of course, yeah, but don't worry about that. Because, like, you know, obviously later, he shoots him and then that's what. Oh, sorry. The advice is, by the way, if I invite you to watch a TV series with me, just say, no thanks, Andy, I'll watch it in my own time. Every day.

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1: £555,000 must be won this Friday on Make Me a Winner. 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Don't miss out, though, because the lines close at 5pm on Friday, after which, of course, we make the call. Is it your phone that rings? Nicely done. Answer the phone and we will send you £555,000.
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0: Same tonight, of course, Eagle Eye Cherry on your greatest hits radio. Well, it'll be tomorrow soon, if that makes any sense. And when tomorrow arrives, you know how tomorrow starts. It starts with songs that you've chosen on the Midnight Anthem. So that will happen as per, including tonight a late and cracking bit of music by Aerosmith and a song by a chap called Robert John. It was huge in 1979. I wonder if you remember it.
1: Crane's Chain.
0: Well, last time we did this, you'll recall, we found the connection between St. Elmo's Fire John Parr and Respect Aretha Franklin was, among possible others, that both feature in the film St. Elmo's Fire. Let's continue Crane's Chain, shall we? Let's continue to find connections between greatest hits. That's what this is. Songs that have things in common. Song A has something in common with Song B. Song B has something different in common with Song C. C to D and D to E, and so we go. So tonight, the chain will continue as we find a connection between Respect Aretha Franklin and What Have You Done For Me Lately, Janet Jackson. This is all to do with June 67 and March 86, because in June 1967, Aretha Franklin had her first UK hit. That was Respect. No prizes for guessing what, in March 1986, was Janet Jackson's first UK hit.

0: Janet Jackson and What Have You Done For Me Lately on Greatest Hits Radio, and part of Crane's Chain because it was her first UK hit, which connects it to Aretha Franklin's Respect, which was her first UK hit. So well done if you spotted that. Here we go then with tonight's connection. We're going to continue the chain, looking for a connection then for tomorrow between What Have You Done For Me Lately, Janet Jackson, straight up Paula Abdul. I think that's pretty obvious, actually, if you know anything about the ladies' interaction and careers, but let's kind of carry on anyway. So connection then for tomorrow night, please. What Have You Done For Me Lately, Janet Jackson, and straight up Paula Abdul. If you, like I have done, can find a connection, well done. If you haven't, never fear. I will be here tomorrow night. It will be a roundabout this time, and I will give you that connection and challenge you to find another link in Crane's chain.
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19: The top stories this hour. Cameras are going to be installed in cots in England's neonatal units after an inquiry into Lucy Letby's murders. It found three babies killed by the former nurse at the Countess of Chester Hospital could have survived if police were called sooner. Dysfunctional management was also criticised. Dr. Susan Gilby joined the hospital as an executive 3 weeks after Letby's arrest.
10: In particular, a disrespect and dislike from some of the senior executive team of doctors voicing their concerns and speaking up for their patients. I found that extremely concerning and odd.
19: A search is underway in Suffolk for a three-year-old boy who went missing in the village of Brantham this afternoon. Police have asked locals to help in the search for Noah. An inquest jury has concluded a Stormont department which oversees an underground tunnel system may bear some responsibility for a 14-year-old boy's death. Noah Donoghue's body was discovered in a storm drain in North Belfast in June 2020. Reform UK is searching for a new leader in Wales after Dan Thomas resigned following his arrest at the weekend. He denies wrongdoing after being questioned on suspicion of assault and controlling or coercive behaviour. Arsenal maintain their winning start to the season as a youthful lineup beat Ipswich 4-2 in the EFL Cup. Liverpool, meanwhile, qualify by beating Tottenham 3-1, helped by a fantastic late goal from Dominic Szoboszlai. Manager Andoni Areola says the young players impressed.
20: After the other day, I think it was clear that we needed energy. We needed fresh legs. We needed people that players that can give us this intensity. I think the games, no, that we've shown this level, no, of aggressiveness, of willingness to recover the ball high, of, I think we looked better.
19: Premier League teams Fulham and Brentford also went through. And three support acts have quit Ed Sheeran's tour after rapper Macklemore was dropped over his pro-Palestinian comments. Aaron Rowe, Phineas and Lucas Graham all posted to social media that they're withdrawing in solidarity with the rapper. That's the latest. I'm Stevie Shillinglaw.

Kenny Loggins at the Footloose from 84 is the first of your midnight anthems for this morning, for we're into a brand new day, in case you hadn't noticed. Good morning, and welcome to Wednesday. Welcome to September the 16th, and welcome to what is International Day for the Preservation of the Ozone Layer. A very important thing, and something I wholeheartedly support. I mean, I would have to, really, wouldn't I, given the damage I did to it with CFCs from hairspray in the 1980s. So, no hairspray for me anymore, although I'm very pleased to say most of the hair's still there.

One of the big story songs of the 90s. Richard Marx and Hazard before that. 77, wasn't it? 10cc and the things we do for love. Getting our teeth now into the midnight anthems as chosen by you. Alan, an excellent choice by Aerosmith later. Not one of the obvious ones, I'll have you know. Jason Harris, I'll have some in deep on for you soon. First, Margaret McBride says, hello, Andy. A song, please, that was in the chart in 79, was number one on the US Billboard 100, and a song you never hear on the wireless. Never, Margaret, until now.

It's Tina Turner, I Don't Want to Lose You. And before that, well done if you remembered Robert John and Sad Eyes, the choice of Margaret McBride. Next is the choice of Jason Harris, who wants a song that he says only made it to number 12 in the UK chart. I think if I got a single to number 12 in the UK chart, I'd be well pleased. I've no idea how In Deep took it, Jason, but let's play it anyway.

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And if your man gives you trouble just to move out on the double, and you don't let it trouble your brain, cause away goes trouble down the drain. Said away goes trouble down the drain.

Mr. Ferry from 76, Let's Stick Together. Before that, for Jason Harris, it was In Deep, and Last Night a DJ Saved My Life. Well, you know, we do our best. Let's meet Alan next, who says, hello, Andy. On the midnight anthems these days, the 70s and 80s seem to be doing a lot of the heavy lifting. Not that it bothers me in the slightest, he goes on, I'm an 80s man at heart, but I am partial to a bit of Aerosmith. So what about, from 93, Crying?

0: Crowded House, of course, Weather With You. Before that, ELO's Last Train to London. Before that, for Alan, who is an 80s man at heart, but likes a bit of 90s if it's the right rock, Aerosmith and Crying. So would you like a song in the anthems? I'd love to play it for you. 61054 is the text number you need. Andy at the first word, so it arrives in my inbox. 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

0: a banger to finish. Edison Lighthouse, Love Grows, Bee Gees, Staying Alive, and Dexys with Gino. There's the late show done. Thank you very much, as always, for lending me your ears and spending some time with me. It's much appreciated. There will be more tomorrow, but the lineup between now and then, pretty formidable, I'd say. Dark Lord next, Rossi at breakfast, Ken Bruce with Popmaster at 10:30, Zoe Ball, Simon Mayo, Jackie Brambles, and if you make it till 10... I'll be waiting.
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18: The top stories this hour. Cameras are going to be installed in cots in England's neonatal units after an inquiry into Lucy Letby's murders. It found three babies killed by the former nurse at the Countess of Chester Hospital could have survived if police were called sooner. Dysfunctional management was also criticised. Dr. Susan Gilby says she witnessed that when she joined the hospital as an executive 3 weeks after Letby's arrest.
3: In particular, a disrespect and dislike from some of the senior executive team of doctors voicing their concerns and speaking up for their patients. I found that extremely concerning and odd.
18: It's understood Andy Burnham will meet Donald Trump in New York next week. The Times are reporting the Prime Minister and the US President will come face-to-face on Tuesday at the United Nations General Assembly meeting. A large search is underway in Suffolk for a three-year-old boy who went missing in the village of Brantham yesterday afternoon. Police have asked villagers for their help in looking for Noah. An inquest jury's found an underground water tunnel where a schoolboy's body was found in North Belfast in June 2020 was poorly maintained. They ruled police failings didn't contribute to Noah Donoghue's death. Tottenham failed to win again as they crashed out of the EFL Cup 3-1 to Liverpool. Struggling Spurs got back to 2-1 but were undone by a Dominic Szoboszlai strike. Tottenham boss Roberto De Zerbi says he saw signs of improvement.
17: I don't know if we are able to make this click Saturday, playing like this and believe in ourselves, believe in our style of play. We win many games, we score many goals because the qualities of my players is very high.
18: Arsenal beat Ipswich 4-2 and Fulham, Brentford and Peterborough all qualified for round four. And three support acts have now quit Ed Sheeran's American tour after rapper Macklemore was dropped over his pro-Palestinian comments. Folk backing band Boega have also withdrawn. From Sky News, I'm Stevie Shillinglaw.
19: Music. Are you ready? Strap it. My music. Because we're going to take you on a musical journey.